0: Rethink Some Things. Loving that song from Luke Combs. It's Country Nights Live with Ella Langley up next by request. And Ella just did something really cool. Her mentor, Coach Pop, gave him a custom guitar.
1: 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So when I found out she was going to Nashville, I called her right before school started. And I told her, I said, come by school today. And she did. And I gave her that guitar, so she took it with her. I feel like I played a small part. I hope she remembers that. I will. I'll remember it.
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12: 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Jonathan Keynes, Ludowice, Georgia.
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1: 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Drew, his favorite song is Body Like a Back Road.
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0: Jelly Roll says he used to be colorblind.
1: I was colorblind. I couldn't see. I seen shades of colors. Like, I general concepts, but like hunter green, emerald green, like what, green's green to me. I never realized there was nuances and prettiness and that some were brighter and toned different. I just seen them like shades. I'd say 9 months into no sugar, I forgot what it was, but it was a plant at our house. And I come outside and I grab my wife and I go, dude, how long have we had that pretty purple tulip there? She was like, you've walked by that plant for 2 years. What are you talking about? And slowly I started looking around the next few days, and over the next months I was like, I'm seeing clear color.
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26: 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People who reflect on their mortality tend to tune in more to life's good moments, while avoiding it can leave you feeling more fearful and less prepared. So what does turning toward it look like? 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The existential question. What are you going to do with the time you have left? I'm Dr. Sanjay Gupta, helping you live a better life.
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Dierks Bentley is heading to Vegas, and it's not just any time. It's right smack dab in the middle of the NFR. So, you know, everybody is already going to be in Vegas. That's going to be a fun show. Here's Livin'. This is Country Nights Live.

0: Medicine and Megan Maroney telling about her first heartbreak, kickstarting her music career.
1: When I was 16, I injured my knee in cheerleading. That's why I have this like gnarly scar right here. And I had nothing else to do but sit down and learn how to play guitar. I got my first guitar shortly after that when I got my heart broken for the first time. I wouldn't stop crying, so my dad took me to Guitar Center. I remember it was like on sale. My dad goes to pay for it, and they're like, oh, this one's not on sale. And I remember looking at my dad, and I was like, I've had my heart broken once this week. I can handle it again if you don't want to get it for me. And that's how I ended up with my first Taylor.
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Remember back in 2015 when Corey Kent was on season 8 of The Voice? Blake Shelton coached him. He didn't win it all, but he did finish in the top 8, which might have ended up better for him in the long run. Here he is with Empty Words. I'm

0: 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Who is this?
1: Jason.
0: Hi.
1: Hello. I was just wondering, could you put Luke Combs on?
0: Yes, I can. Thank you so much, Jason, for calling the show. Here's Back in the Saddle.

0: music coming out. Can't wait for it. He's going to be on the show very soon talking about it all. And, you know, Megan Maroney's going to be on that album. She insisted on it.
1: I knew that she would attack the song the way I wanted it. There's something about her voice. Sometimes when Megan sings, she sounds like she's been up all night. Before I sent her the song, Megan called me and she goes, I hear you cut a song called It Just Got Weird. And she goes, I want to sing on it. She volunteered. Well, she damn near insisted. Her voice is perfect for the emotion and the angst of that song, because there's a moment where you just know that it's over. No matter how old you are, you know.
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1: 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Can you please play Whiskey Drink tonight?
0: Yeah, I sure can. Here's Jason Aldean for you. I think he hung up on me. Hello?

He's got a brand new collab with Luke Combs, a brand new album named Signs, and a whole lot more going on. Luke Bryan's going to be on the show with us Friday, so we'll discuss it all with him. Make sure you tune in starting at 7. Here's Country and She Knows It.

0: Leslie Godwin with Luke Holmes and Better That Way. This is Country Nights Live. Justin Moore up next by request. You know, he hugs the people he disagrees with.
1: Look, I have friends who live their lives the same way that I do, and I have friends that live their lives completely separate than I do and a different way than I do. And guess what? We're still great friends, and we still have great dialogue, and we can still have conversation, and we can disagree and still love each other. To me, that's the great thing about our country, if we would embrace that, but we don't. We just bicker and fight and argue all the time. So this is kind of a lighthearted way of saying, hey, chill, let's just have a beer together. And if we agree to disagree, we can high five or hug or whatever and still go watch a ball game or do whatever it is we want to do.
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0: 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Who's this?
1: Hi, Beth. My name's Veronica. I live in Colorado Springs. And I would like you to play MacArthur from Hardy. And
0: Eric Church, Morgan Wallen, Tim McGraw. I got you, girl. I got you.

0: 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The same styles fans can now see inside her Nashville museum, Life of Many Colors. Luke Bryan is throwing a party in downtown Nashville. He'll celebrate the release of Signs, his brand new album, with a big night at Bridgestone Arena on September 24th. Joined by Avery Anna and a handful of surprise guests he's keeping under wraps. And Yellowstone fans, get ready. Luke Grimes says a crossover between Marshall's and Dutton Ranch isn't just possible. It's something he and Kelly Riley have already been texting about. With Marshall's returning October 4th and Bette Dutton missing her brother, both stars say a reunion on screen feels natural and maybe even necessary, especially after Casey's heartbreaking storyline. That's your Country Nights Live news update. I'm Bev Rainey.
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2: He's a ranch hand in a pinch, man. 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
1: Country Nights Live, it's Bev. I always love giving you the inside scoop on how things went down. And the story behind The Worst Way has some pretty funny moments from Riley Green.
2: I remember reading the first kind of script for a video that a director sent over, and it was very, like, it wasn't it. It was too much, you know. And when you do a song like that, it's going to be a little cheesy. Uh-huh. But you got to, like, for me, it wanted to be funny. So we went, and I don't know if y'all noticed the tie of Bull Durham at the end. Uh-huh. You know, we're sitting there eating cereal with a bathrobe on. That was one of my favorite movies growing up. Kevin Costner and Susan Sarandon, and you know, the goofy, like, giving a thumbs up to the picture of my grandpa, and you know, like, throwing the wine and throwing the roses and stuff. I thought it was pretty funny, and it's obviously become a huge video. So I don't know, it's a unique thing, because that's kind of out of my comfort zone, is that love song. I don't write a lot of those, but maybe I gotta live in that space a little more. I don't know.
1: Let's play it for you. Here's Worst Way. This is Country Nights Live. Thanks so much for hanging with us tonight.

with Bev Rainey. You find us on Instagram, TikTok, Facebook, MySpace. Kidding about the MySpace. Don't try that. Maybe I do still have a MySpace account. I don't know. Don't look it up. Please don't.

0: about stadium shows?
1: Those last year playing stadium shows has been pretty wild. Indescribable feeling. And hopefully I get to do it for a whole lot longer. But yeah, there's really nothing like it.
0: Yeah, I imagine. I couldn't just think about being up on that stage. Man, here's Be By You.

0: Say so. Beautiful song from Dan and Shay called Say So. You know, those two absolutely love country music.
1: I've been coming here for a long time. When I was 8 years old, I told my dad, I was like, I want to be a singer. And he was like, all right, let's do it. So here we are, you know?
2: Yeah.
1: We both just are in love with country music and in love with, love what it says and what it represents and the family that it has. And it's definitely just a family and everyone's rooting for each other. And I don't know, we love it.
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Good morning, good evening, whatever time of day it is for you. Always happy that you are here. My name is Justin. This is the Overnight Ride, and we are living on the edge tonight. For dinner, gas station sandwich, which was definitely made more than 12 hours ago. But here we are. We'll get through it together.

0: We're being watched or we're not being watched. There is a massive debate going on right now in my studio and the surrounding studios here in Nashville. Now, the setup is I have my studio across from me is sports. There's a news talk station next to them. Behind me, another country station and then a hip hop station down the hall. A whole bunch of radio people in one area. We love coffee. We have a very fancy coffee machine here. It makes any type of coffee you want on demand, and it's free. I'm very thankful for it. It's incredible. The other day, a camera appeared on top of the coffee machine. Now, here's the thing. I believe it's a joke. I believe it's making fun of those Flock cameras that zap your license plate or whatever to give you tickets. So I figured the person who owns the coffee machine and does maintenance to it just stuck a camera up there to mess with us. The red light's on, though. So people don't know if we're being watched for our coffee. I don't want to be judged because I'm getting French vanilla sometimes, more than sometimes. I feel like what's going to happen is we're going to get the footage, and then people are going to get called out for their coffee orders. Sometimes you want something sugary. Okay, I'm already like admitting guilt here. I'm covering my butt in case the footage gets released.
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almost had Christmas taken care of. I thought there was more Ella Langley perfume being released. No, the company that makes the perfume is doing a concert giveaway. Like, that's cool. I need the perfume for mom for Christmas. Here's Coe Wetzel, Ella Langley, and Jaded.

Very excited that Kenny Chesney is going back on tour, tailgating at a Kenny show, unlike any other. I've taken it to the extreme. Well, my mom has. We have a tailgate bathroom. She brought side tables and plants for it, just to spruce it up a little bit in the parking lot. She was.

0: 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Of course, announced for Stagecoach this week. And just yesterday, announced for Gulf Coast Jam. The festivals, they're rolling out their lineups.
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Tyler Nance has released his mustache routine. He is using like a pomade for his mustache. He did tell me when he gets in a pinch, he will use a glue stick. But now that he has a gold record, I feel like the glue stick has to go by the wayside. Tyler Nance, it keeps me sane.

The kids and Caitlin want Kane to be this one thing for Halloween. It's Elvis. He has the full jumpsuit ready to go. And Kane's a dancer. He could do a good Elvis impersonation while trick-or-treating. Kane Brown and Backseat Driver.

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I want to be on the overnight ride. I'm studying film on him. I'll be on the show in a couple weeks. And the film is him throwing Miller Lite cases on stage and none of them breaking open. There's got to be a strategy. Does he practice it by playing bocce ball?

0: Last time I was at this car wash place, the worker went back into my car to sniff the inside. This time, I ruined my car on the way out. My name's Justin. This is the Overnight Ride. There is this car wash here. For $35, they wash your car and they basically detail the inside. First time I went, I had cologne on. The worker said, hey, dude, can I get back in your car to sniff what you have on so I can remember it for next time? And I said, sure. What a compliment. This time I got my car washed and you wait inside and there's a gift shop, a very comprehensive gift shop. They were selling hot sauces. I bought a hot sauce. I got back in my car after it was kind of detailed inside. I went to the gas station next door, got a breakfast sandwich, opened said hot sauce, tried to pour it on the sandwich, and the hot sauce got on my interior. And I have too much pride. I probably could have gone back to the place and said, hey, can you get this spot out? No. I used my Tide to Go pen on the stain. And it worked. So I guess I learned something there. Well, two things. No hot sauce in the car, and Tide to Go works on interior.
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1: He's a ranch hand in a pinch, man. 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
1: Now, last summer, Parker McCollum was ashamed to post pictures of his lawn. It was burnt, it was brown, it was gross. This summer, though, he is calling it the greatest summer of all time. Attached with a picture of his lawn, which we all may be jealous of. Because it looks like a putting green. The entire property. A putting green. I don't know if he worked on it to be proud of his lawn or improve his golf game. But either way, it looks nice. I have FOMO. No, FOLO. 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

0: album tomorrow, Voice Coach on Monday, and apparently Bouncer from this past weekend. Rather Green was doing a show. People started to fight. He broke the fight up, and he said, "How can you fight during a love song?" Ponder that next time someone gets rough in the crowd.
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Luke Combs is perfect. My name's Justin. It's the Overnight Ride. He sent 23 songs to country radio. Every one of them has gone number one. The latest is Be By You. Here's Luke and Charles Wesley Godwin. It's Better That Way on the Overnight Ride.

Morgan Wallen, not the only one to tease that he will be in the new Grand Theft Auto video game. A bunch of other artists in different genres are posting pictures of the same artwork that Morgan used. So my theory of a new festival or a returning festival, not correct. Morgan.

I apologized. I really tried to become a Megan Maroney expert this summer. My name's Justin. This is the Overnight Ride. I saw the show twice. I made a shirt for the show. I watched videos of the show before I went, and now I'm being told her stage was in the shape of a number 9 for her album, Cloud 9. Didn't notice it. I thought it was like an apostrophe or something.

0: There's nothing better than people watching. Am I right? My name's Justin. This is the Overnight Ride. I would say 85% of the time I go to the mall. Am I buying anything? No. Am I sitting near a fountain and watching people? Yes. That is why I am obsessed with this idea. There's a store in Japan that sells rock climbing gear, but also, and mostly, rock climbing apparel. And you would think anybody can walk in this store and buy stuff. You're wrong. To get into this store, you have to climb a boulder. There's a door that opens to a boulder, and you have to climb up about 15, 17 feet on the boulder to get in the store to shop. Therefore, thus, a couple other fancy words, keeping out posers. I am obsessed with this idea. Imagine if this was everywhere. Any type of specialty store, you had to perform what the store sells before you walk in, like Hobby Lobby. You got to be like, yeah, I can decorate. Sporting goods store, you got to prove you're an athlete. But the one that cracked me up, because I can't stop thinking about this boulder, there is a well-known vacuum store about a mile away here in Nashville. And their logo is a vacuum and a guitar. It's incredible. Imagine if they made you do the straight lines in the carpet before you entered their store to keep out all the posers.
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I wonder if his kids will join him on stage and collect dollar bills like they've been doing during this tour.

Profit opening up for Lauren Alena on a few shows during her stages tour. The lore between these two goes back a while. Not only did Shane store his jalapeno sausage in her cooler for her daughter's bottles, he also taught her how to stuff venison. Another

0: I did not know this was a thing until I saw Jordan Davis do it. 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Thomas Wright, Jordan Davis, saying about life.
1: 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Just the things to do, it ain't a long one. 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

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This is a new record. Luke Combs has sent 23 songs to country radio. All 23 have gone number one. Latest is Be By You. The most consecutive number ones to start a career.

0: second and third shifters, we are here for you. More of
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12 festivals. That is what Florida Georgia Line is doing in 2027. The first one we know is Stagecoach. And now we know Carolina Country Music Festival. Looks like they'll be announcing a couple over the next couple days. It's Tyler Hubbard and Land.

The song is called Drinks Can Drink. So what is Cody Loden drinking? He says his go-to is a tequila soda with some pineapple. Do we consider that a tropical drink? I feel like anything with pineapple is tropical. It's new from Cody Loden, Drinks Can Drink, on the Overnight Ride.

0: It is a massive day for people who like to be the life of the party, stay cool, and look fly doing it. My name's Justin. This is the Overnight Ride. I feel as though in my life, the Hawaiian shirt has gotten a bad rap. I think they're cool, and I think everybody can pull them off. And this looks like a Hawaiian shirt. It is a digital camouflage shirt. They are calling it the AI Invisibility Cloak. You wear this thing, and to robots and AI and cameras, you disappear. The pattern, which is like an orange, pink, green, white kind of thing, confuses cameras. The AI and the surveillance will not pick you up. To me, this is just a Hawaiian shirt. Are Hawaiian shirts coming back? Are Hawaiian shirts letting us have more privacy? I was a big Hawaiian shirt advocate. You may have been too. They were huge in like 1999 when ska bands came back. And now they may be huge in the year 2026, especially if we can be more private with them. More Hawaiian shirts that hide us from AI. They're back.
1: Be right back.
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13: The science continues to stack up. Alcohol just is not great for us, even in small amounts. It's actually toxic to the body. Look, we literally use alcohol to disinfect. Regular drinking raises the risk of high blood pressure, a weaker immune system, and several cancers. One researcher framed the cancer risk this way. One drink is kind of like one cigarette, he said. Now here's the good news. A lot of the damage done by alcohol can be undone if you cut back early enough. your immune system can rebound within a week. Then, some of the brain changes from drinking might start to recover within weeks to months. The key is not waiting so long that the damage becomes permanent. So if you've been looking for that nudge, that sign, that bit of encouragement to cut back, here you go. And I wish you luck. I'm Dr. Sanjay Gupta, helping you live a better life.
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The only thing missing from Russell Dickerson's performance this past weekend at the Tennessee Titans game is him doing choreography with the cheerleaders, which would actually look good. I feel like RD would do good on Dancing with the Stars. Here's Worth Your While on the Overnight Ride.

There's at least one out there. My name's Justin. It's the Overnight Ride. Dan and Shay out on the Young Tour right now. And they did find a woman with a say-so tattoo. Here's that song on the Overnight Ride. I got

0: Now, this is not confirmed, but the internet is running with it. My name's Justin. It's the Overnight Ride. Country Cord is reporting that Jason Aldean is getting a tattoo removed. And he has a good amount of tattoos. Pretty good ones on there as well. There's an infamous one that he got for his wife, Brittany, that says the word Brit. Shortened version of her name. Fans have pointed out for a while that it looks like it says butt. So Brittany Aldean posts a story on Instagram of Jason getting a small tattoo removed, and Country Cord thinks it is the Brit tattoo. Everybody thinks, well, I guess you call it the butt tattoo. Brittany has confirmed it's not that one. But I don't judge on the tattoos, man. Like, I love a good bad tattoo. I got one. I have a lime green wishbone on my leg. It was $40. Why did I get it? It was for a fundraiser. So I was doing good in the world. Anyway, Jason Aldean getting a tattoo removed. It looks like it isn't the butt one, but people think it's the butt one.
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0: It's not one. It is multiple pictures of Graylin James as a young kid with Kenny Chesney. Those pictures coming full circle as Graylin is touring with Kenny next spring into summer. Also with Eric Church and Sheryl Crow, which is crazy. Graylin James and Water at a Wedding.
1: Well,

Tucker Wetmore, Who Told You That on The Overnight Ride. Mentioned this a couple minutes ago. Jason Aldean getting a tattoo removed. It does not look fun. It looks worse than getting a tattoo. Like lasering it, but then they're trying to put cool air on it. Like, anybody who goes through that, kudos to you.

a forgotten lava pocket. My name's Justin. It's the Overnight Ride. We hear lava pocket, we think of hot pockets or a pierogi. You bite it and it scorches your mouth. Today, National Apple Dumpling Day. It's sweet, but it will peel the skin off the roof of your mouth. It's Luke Combs. I'm back in the saddle.

0: the Dolly tributes keep rolling in. This one will be on television. My name's Justin. This is the Overnight Ride. It's going to be called CMA Presents I Will Always Love You, a celebration of Dolly Parton. So when's it happening? Wednesday, October 21st, 9 p.m. on ABC, 9 p.m. Eastern, ABC and Disney Plus. So what is happening? It's a special. It'll feature the late singer's friends and fans gathering to sing her iconic songs and, of course, celebrate her life and legacy. It's going to be taking place at Belmont University right here in Nashville, which was also the place where she premiered her musical Dolly in 2025. There's going to be tributes. There's going to be albums. You know, Reba just did one at the Emmys a couple days ago, but this one will be on television again. CMA presents I Will Always Love You, a celebration of Dolly Parton, 9 p.m. Eastern, ABC, October 21st.
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a lot of people speculating that Megan Maroney already has a new album done because she's putting a lot of yellow in her shows and her clothing. But Megan told me on this show, she doesn't know the color of an album until she listens to it fully. Speaking of colors, though, she's turning the Opry pink in a couple weeks at the Grand Ole Opry to benefit the Susan G. Komen Foundation. Megan Maroney 6 months later on the Overnight Ride.

You know, every time we play this song, I feel like we talk about something gross that I drank, which a couple weeks ago was Buzz Balls. They're just not my thing. But then I saw a giant Buzz Ball driving around Nashville. I told myself, if a few fell off the back of that, would I drink it? Yeah. Because it's free. It's Randy Houser, back in the bottle on the overnight ride. I got

0: Our guy, Blake Shelton, not on The Voice this season. Replaced, not really replaced by, but Riley Green taking over the country role. The Voice is a 3-night premiere. Starts this Monday. Here's Blake, and let him in anyway.
1: Ain't it

0: I did the math on this, and I said to myself, it's not that impressive. And then I looked at it, and I said, no, this is very impressive. My name's Justin. It's the Overnight Ride. Their names are Tori and Brooke. They are friends, and they bonded over a mutual fandom of Russell Dickerson. They have been to 100 RD shows total. RD brought them up on stage, gave them special guitars, and said, I would like to bring to the stage my friends Brooke and Tori, who are both celebrating over 100 Russell Dickerson concerts tonight. They've been with us for over 10 years. They've seen some bad shows, but they still keep showing up over 100 times all over America. That's at least 10 shows over 10 years. I went, oh, that's not that many. That is that many. There's only so many weekends in so many days in the year and so much money you can spend. So shout out to Tori and Brooke. Committed Blue Tacomies. That's the fan group.
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I speculated too hard. My name's Justin. It's the Overnight Ride. Morgan Wallen put up that artwork yesterday on social media of a pool and lounge chairs near a pool. I was like, sand in my boots. His festival is coming back. And maybe he'll be in the Grand Theft Auto video game. No, he's going to be in it in a certain capacity. Probably on a soundtrack or a radio station, because other musical artists posted kind of the same photos. We recklessly speculate. And when we get it wrong, we admit it.

1 week, one day. That is how long we have to wait for Heartland Rock and Roll, Corey Kent's brand new album. I'm not skipping over tomorrow, though. We got new Luke Bryan, new Riley Green, new Drew Baldridge. Drew will be on the show tomorrow as well to talk about Farm Faith Family. Right now, Corey Kent, Empty Words.

International.

Good morning, good evening, whatever time of day it is for you. Always happy that you are here. My name is Justin. This is The Overnight Ride, and we are living on the edge tonight. For dinner, gas station sandwich, which was definitely made more than 12 hours ago. But here we are. We'll get through it together.

0: We're being watched or we're not being watched. There is a massive debate going on right now in my studio and the surrounding studios here in Nashville. Now, the setup is I have my studio across from me is sports. There's a news talk station next to them. Behind me, another country station, and then a hip-hop station down the hall. A whole bunch of radio people in one area. We love coffee. We have a very fancy coffee machine here. It makes any type of coffee you want on demand, and it's free. I'm very thankful for it. It's incredible. The other day, a camera appeared on top of the coffee machine. Now, here's the thing. I believe it's a joke. I believe it's making fun of those flock cameras that zap your license plate or whatever to give you tickets. So I figured the person who owns the coffee machine and does maintenance to it just stuck a camera up there to mess with us. The red light's on, though. So people don't know if we're being watched for our coffee. I don't want to be judged because I'm getting French vanilla sometimes, more than sometimes. I feel like what's going to happen is we're going to get the footage. Then people are going to get called out for their coffee orders. Sometimes you want something sugary. Okay? I'm already like admitting guilt here. I'm covering my butt in case the footage gets released.
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almost had Christmas taken care of. I thought there was more Ella Langley perfume being released. No, the company that makes the perfume is doing a concert giveaway. Like, that's cool. I need the perfume for mom for Christmas. Here's Coe Wetzel, Ella Langley, and Jaded.

Very excited that Kenny Chesney is going back on tour, tailgating at a Kenny show, unlike any other. I've taken it to the extreme. Well, my mom has. We have a tailgate bathroom. She brought side tables and plants for it, just to spruce it up a little bit in the parking lot. She was

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Brother Nance has released his mustache routine. He is using like a pomade for his mustache. He did tell me when he gets in a pinch, he will use a glue stick. But now that he has a gold record, I feel like the glue stick has to go by the wayside. Tyler Nance, it keeps me sane.

The kids and Caitlin want Kane to be this one thing for Halloween. It's Elvis. He has the full jumpsuit ready to go. And Kane's a dancer. He could do a good Elvis impersonation while trick-or-treating. Kane Brown and Backseat Driver.

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3: Kincaid in Dallas. Get to know Samuel Henderson. He will be a superstar. He's 12 years old, known as Sam the Bird Caller. Gained more than 628,000 Instagram followers for his ability to replicate over 100 different bird calls. He learned the calls by listening to birds outdoors. He's 12, by the way, watching YouTube videos as well. His interest started back at age 4. Quote, when I was at the zoo, I was 4 years old. I was mimicking the great-tailed gackle and talking back, he told ABC News. A July 4th video showed him mimicking a stuffed owl and American herring gull.
4: All
3: birds I've never heard of before. Herring, like the fish. That's why they call it that, because it eats the fish. His talent impressed classmates after a school talent show performance. Imagine doing that at a talent show. That's the mic dropper.
4: Oh, that's so cool.
3: His favorite bird is a resplendent quetzal.
4: What does it look like?
3: Don't know.
4: Oh,
3: although the species remains difficult. It's hard to say. There's also been a lot of birds that have been very challenging to mimic, he said, some of which I can't mimic at all because they're too complex and high-pitched. I guess as he gets older, that's going to be more difficult.
4: We don't have any audio?
3: No.
4: Oh.
3: I didn't, but I thought, Dallas, you could...
4: Now, the only one that I could do is... Which is a Bob White. You know, Bob White?
5: I could do a really good woodpecker.
3: That poor microphone never asked for that.
4: Yeah.
3: That is the worst thing you can do to a microphone.
5: Sorry, microphone.
3: And you did it again.
5: No, I pat it this time.
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0: Mornings.
1: There were problems, and then there were the worst ones. The credit card issues where all of a sudden it's a $1,000 problem. This is how people get into credit card debt. Because that credit card's sort of like a safety net. How many of us just have $1,000 in savings? If you're lucky, you do. But oftentimes that's tapped out because life got in the way, and now you're got a $1,000 problem.
2: That's right.
1: Dallas has got a continuing issue at her house.
2: Lord. So the air went out, I don't know, what's been 2 weeks ago, maybe upstairs.
3: Mm-hmm.
2: And Mason came out, did the evaluation, thought it was the control board. So we finally got the control board in, and he came back. He was supposed to come on Friday, but mm-hmm. the weather was so bad. So he came Saturday morning. And so that was like $600-$700. Okay. So he puts the control board in, and then he comes downstairs and he's like, you might want to sit down for this one. Oh. I was like, oh Lord, now what?
3: Oh no.
2: So we have a leaky coil.
1: Ooh. Ask your doctor if your coil's leaky.
3: Yeah.
2: And apparently a leaky coil and changing a coil is major. So we just added another $1,400 onto that. So, yeah. So far we're $2,000 in. Thank God we have the little warranty thing. It gives us a 15% discount. And it's under warranty because the system is only 2.5, almost 3 years old. So that's under warranty, but that's just labor.
1: Mm-hmm.
2: That's labor. But changing the coil, that is an all-day process.
3: Mm.
1: I see that. And
2: raise
1: I
2: me.
1: Give you, I'm still in the process, speaking of process, trying to get my mom's phone, her iPhone, is probably now 9 years old. It is a very old phone, and she needs a new phone, and we need to move her over to my cell phone plan. She's on my old plan. She's the last one left on the carrier I left a while ago.
2: Uh-huh.
1: So, got to move her over, and to get her a phone, I have to get a new phone, have it sent to her, then she has to go into the store by herself, and they've got to move everything over because she doesn't know how to do it.
2: Okay, so, that's going to be a nightmare.
1: I know.
3: Yeah.
1: It's honestly.
2: You should just fly to Baltimore.
1: Sadly, I just got to get to Baltimore. I got to fly up for a night and then just do it. Get to the cell phone store the next day and fly home. That's honestly what I got to do. And I'm just waiting for a weekend to do that after we're done traveling. So that's probably what I'm going to do versus, you know, everything else. But that, to do that, that's, you know, phones right now. I don't know if you, I would put off getting a phone right now too. They got so expensive.
3: They're insane. Insane.
2: That's why I just refuse. I refuse to pay $2,000 for a new iPhone.
3: Yeah.
1: Seriously, the same phone.
2: I just refuse.
1: The updated version of the phone you have is probably $600 more than what you paid for.
2: Yeah.
3: Like if I drop my phone and I hear a crack, I'm praying it's a bone, not my phone, because I have insurance to get the bone.
1: She's hoping
3: healed.
1: That she's Morgan Wallen's ankle. At this point. It's crazy.
2: Hey, why don't you, when we leave Cleveland on Saturday, why don't you just fly to Baltimore?
1: No.
3: Yeah.
1: I admit, no. Because I'll be hungover. I mean, listen, you really want me? Okay, maybe. Maybe I'll. No.
2: Well, I mean, you're already going to be up there.
1: Yeah.
2: You just go 90 degrees over to Maryland.
3: Yeah. That's kind of what I'm doing. I'm going up to the New York area.
1: You know, Kay, you're doing so great with your weight loss. Maybe you could just walk there. How long could it take, Kay?
2: How far is from Baltimore?
1: Not terribly far. I've done that.
2: Well, then that's what you need to do.
3: Yeah.
1: All right.
2: Just get you a flight. Go on over there. Handle that. And then come back Sunday.
1: Cheryl didn't need to talk to anybody.
2: Yeah,
1: speaking of Cheryl, she called me with her boyfriend in the car yesterday.
3: Ooh.
2: What?
1: Her elder boyfriend. And he did not say anything. He kept quiet.
2: Did she tell you that he was
1: she
2: in the
1: did,
2: car?
1: Like, hey, old boyfriend wants to know the name of the radio station you work for. And I said, okay, blah, blah, blah, blah, blah. And I waited for him to acknowledge. Like, okay, thank you, click. I'm like, wow.
3: Wow.
1: I'm like, oh.
2: How interesting.
1: I know.
2: So, you think he's listening?
1: Oh, gosh. I didn't think about that. I'm sorry that I called you older boyfriend. So sorry. So sorry, please. I just don't know you. Anyway, my birthday, hey, new dad, my birthday's November 28th, and I'd like a new cell phone. Lauren, are you having any $1,000 problems?
3: I mean, just my car radio that's been broken forever. I don't have it's connected to the backup camera, it's the radio, it's everything besides, thankfully, like my AC and heat still work on dashboard.
2: Yes.
3: But, you know, they've quoted me around $2,000 for that, and it's just not worth it for me because I don't drive that much, thankfully.
2: I'd buy a new car.
3: And I'm almost done paying this car off, and I hate this car anyway, so I think
1: drive it till it falls apart.
3: Exactly. But I'm thankfully live in a place where I don't need my car that much, so I'm kind of just like, why would I spend the money to get a new car right now where I don't really need it?
1: Got a message here. New coil and compressor for my parents was $6,200 installed just the other week.
3: Wow. Yeah.
1: So, would you like to share with us your financial pain? What's your $1,000 problem?
2: How's your coil?
3: We need to get in the HVAC industry. Wow.
1: No, Kincaid and Dallas ask you, how is your coil?
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1: Thank you for joining us. We're Kincaid and Dallas. We're discussing your $1,000 problems. Jamie, what is wrong that's going to cost you way more money than you ever anticipated you'd be spending right now?
2: So, my transmission went out my car. I drive an older car, and I'm a kindergarten teacher. So, going back to school and, you know, funding things for the classroom. And 2 years ago, my parents actually passed away 13 days apart.
3: Oh, my goodness.
2: My stepdad of 30 years was my stepdad, and with me being his stepdaughter, it was really hard to, like, find out about, like, life insurance and stuff
1: sure.
2: with my mom. So, and everything had to go to probate because they both died suddenly, mm-hmm. and there wasn't a will.
1: I'm sorry. It was a mess and took forever to sort out, right?
2: It's still not sorted out.
1: Oh, no. And you could really use some of that help.
3: No.
2: It's getting closer to that we're working on it. But, you know, just attorney fees and then, of course, paying for my mom's funeral services. Mm-hmm. It drained our bank. And so then the transmission went out. And so we have a teenage son and then my husband and I, and we're all sharing one car right now.
1: Oh, Jamie, I'm so sorry. Jamie, can I lead us in prayer real quick for you, please? I would like wealthy parents of students in Jamie's class, please. She doesn't want school supplies. Send your children in with multiple wads of cash. And also,
2: take up a GoFundMe, you know, whatever.
1: Yeah,
2: you
1: know. No, and listen, if anyone's got a leftover, if anyone's got a 2017 Camry that's sitting in the garage that belonged to Grandma, bring it to Jamie. She could use it desperately. Jamie,
2: please.
1: It will get better from here.
3: Yeah.
2: Yes.
1: It will. Jamie, thank you for the call. I don't know what his name is. I'm going to call you Septic Stanley because you were talking about your $1,000 problems. This is, no one ever expects this, and you kind of can't put it off because you're noticing the flies in a holding pattern, and then you notice the smell. What's going on in the backyard, dude?
4: So we bought this house about 2.5 years ago, and the first thing that happened is I started having septic fluids come up in the backyard. And I called a septic company to come look at it. They said, oh, you have two fields. You have a diverter valve. Just switch the diverter to the front field, and it's no problem. So I've been operating on that front field now for just over around about a year. And I thought, okay, no big deal. So then we decided we wanted to put an above ground pool in. You can't get an in-ground pool on a small lot like ours. We don't have a full acre. We have about a half acre. So we set up an appointment with environmental health to approve it so that we can go get the permitting to put in a deck and a pool on our lot. They come out and they go, oh, your backyard only has 300 feet of field line, according to the permit from the original building. But you have a 4-bedroom. So that's probably why they added the septic field to the front. How many linear feet do you have in the front yard? And I said, I don't know. It's on the paperwork that you guys have. So they flip through the sheet and go, oh, you only have 100 linear feet. You're required to have 400 linear feet of active field on a 4-bedroom house.
3: What?
1: So what does that mean for you?
4: So I'm operating on the septic field for a 1-bedroom with a 4-bedroom right now.
1: Oh, no.
4: So I have to. So they basically said it should have never passed inspection this way. And I'm like, oh, that's funny because you're part of the county, the ones that approved.
1: Somebody got paid.
4: House getting built like this. I got screwed is what happened.
1: That's
4: too,
1: awful, you know? Man.
4: Oh, yeah. So we have to put in. So here's the thing. Like, I could leave it. Because nothing serious is happening yet.
1: But it will. It's only a matter of time.
4: Right. Well, it's a matter of time. And on top of that, it's a huge liability if I sell the house.
3: Exactly.
1: Because you knew.
4: Yep. Now. It's a disclosure issue. I have to disclose it if
1: I'm
4: sell
1: sorry.
4: It.
1: I'm
4: sorry. I have to fix it. So we right now we're in the process of, I'm waiting now to get back the report for the soil. And hopefully I don't get like completely bent over on the cost of putting in new septic fields. But the estimates that I'm like finding out just doing some research using some AI and some other things, it's like a minimum $8,000.
1: Oh, this is not good. I'm so sorry. And you thought you were fine, just switch into the front, and then all of a sudden you find this out that it was never done correctly. Man, I'm so sorry. Please, I'm gonna lead us in prayer. May no one visit him unless they bring their own bucket. It will get better, sir. Thank you. Thank you. I feel awful.
3: You know what I hate about that is the person that sold him the house.
1: Knew it.
3: They probably knew it, and they probably had somebody in the county that's a friend or something that did something little and said, oh, yeah, 100 feet, that's plenty. No, it's not.
5: No.
1: May a porta potty fall over onto them every month for the rest of their life.
3: That's awful. That is so awful.
1: Messages coming in, your $1,000 problem. My compressor went out, $900. My alternator went out back in July, $700. Yeah, they're just lots of money. Wow, every single light on this person's dashboard is on in their car. Every
3: Yikes.
1: Single
3: What is a
1: light.
3: Purge valve?
5: All the emojis up there.
1: Excuse me?
3: It says my check engine light is on because my purge valve is bad.
1: Oh, I talked to your doctor about that.
5: Yeah.
1: Oh, this is awful. This is a $1,500 problem with another $4,800 on top.
3: Ugh.
1: Had to have an emergency root canal because I was over here trying to die like a 12th century peasant, $1,500. Then I fell and broke two ribs and damaged my spleen, $4,800 so far.
3: What? Wow.
1: Please, I need to pray for everyone. Please, no more.
3: I just said take the root out of my spleen.
1: Please, no more. Can you do a transplant?

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1: 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Mornings.
2: Seems like a rite of passage. A lot of parents whose kids turned 16 or 17 and got their driver's license this summer, they're very excited that they can go to concerts and they have a personal Uber they can depend on
3: at
2: a moment's notice because they're paying the car insurance and the gas money. You can basically use your child for a free ride home when you're intoxicated. A lot of parents love that.
3: Baby comes out and they're like, yeah, we got a DD now.
2: Yeah, there's a countdown to that.
3: You just
2: got to
3: wait 16 years.
4: Yeah, 16 years, though.
2: My parents, I never did that. I think like a couple times, like maybe my dad needed his muffler replaced and like I drove to the muffler shop to pick him up. But no, my dad never got intoxicated and depended on me. It was later on in life that I finally felt like an adult. Like this was a weird thing. It was kind of a precursor to what would happen later on in life. My dad chose years ago, he had an elective surgery done. He had an eye lift done. And so he said, hey, I'm getting this eye lift done. It's right by your apartment. It was my very first apartment. Can I crash at your place that night? Can you pick me up and I'll buy dinner. You can bring takeout home and I'll eat it. But here's where my dad went wrong. The first thing he did, he was coming off. He had anesthesia and he ate. He wasn't supposed to eat, I guess, right away. They told him to wait.
3: Oh, yeah, it'll make you sick, I think.
2: Got to clean up after my dad for the first time, which payback because, yeah, exactly.
3: Yeah. He wiped your butt for years.
4: Yeah.
2: Save that, please, Marcus.
4: At least you could do.
2: But put your breakfast burrito down real quick. But the worst part was he'd had stitches under his eyes, you know, because he'd had an eye lift on, right? They don't tell you that, Tom, you have to avoid sneezing. He blew the stitches out.
3: No.
4: That, I can't even imagine how that must have looked.
3: I can't imagine how that felt.
2: Like a horror movie.
4: Yeah.
3: Wow.
2: It was horrific. And now,
3: have to take him back to the doctor
2: again. The worst part was, if you thought Kincaid now had some household inefficiencies happening, Kincaid back then only had one towel.
3: Yeah. And no Band-Aids.
2: And no
3: peroxide.
2: And I had 3 paper towels left for the week. Yeah. So after the 3 paper towels went, I hand him my bath towel. Here you go. Hold this by your face.
3: Which wasn't clean.
2: Yeah, no, it was not. Oh, very
4: infection.
2: Much not clean.
4: Yeah.
2: Exactly. And then here, have a t-shirt. And then here's like another shirt.
3: You handed him a towel that you had literally wiped your butt with.
2: No, it was a towel that still was not dry from the use earlier in the day.
3: But you took a shower and dried off with it.
2: I did, yes.
3: Hello? Wiped your butt with.
2: Well, I guess technically, yeah.
3: Yes. And then he stuck it to his eye?
2: Purely external. Anyway, he stayed with me, and that's when I felt like an adult.
3: That's so funny. Well, there were a couple times I had to pick Joe up at Walls Grocery because he was a little intoxicated and couldn't drive home. But now it was only like 3 miles from the house, so I don't even think I was 16. Mother would just say, go get your daddy.
2: So you would just go get the keys to the truck and just pick him up at 15?
3: At her car. I'd get in her Buick.
2: Okay.
3: I drive up there and get him. Sometimes she'd go with me and she'd drive the truck home, but she'd be so mad. She would just, I'm just going to leave him up there. Well, no, Mama, he needs to come home because he's got to work tomorrow.
2: That's a country song. Lauren, were you ever made to feel like an adult when you were still a kid?
4: There's a few times I've had to go pick my parents up, but not because they were like intoxicated, just because they needed, like, their car was in the shop and now I was the one who had to go get them. But something that recently happened that made me feel like, oh, like the roles are really reversed was, I'll never forget when I got my first iPod, my parents were teaching me and my sister how to download music off of iTunes. Remember iTunes?
3: Yeah.
4: And a couple days ago, my dad really wanted to download the new Keith Urban album
3: to
4: listen to his Yacht Rock album, but he didn't know how to do it. Like, he was individually buying each song for $1.29.
2: No, buy the album, sir.
4: But then I was like, well, why don't you just get a Spotify or a subscription or an Apple Music subscription?
3: Yeah.
4: You pay $10, $12 a month, and then you can download all you want. And he couldn't understand that was something you could do, and I had to FaceTime him and walk him through the modern way to download
2: music.
4: Was he shocked
2: that music became an all-you-can-eat buffet for him instead of an a la carte situation?
3: Are they not Amazon people? Amazon Music is so easy.
2: Yeah.
4: Well,
2: YouTube,
4: no, they're Amazon people for like
2: radio.
4: Just daily things. Like,
3: but not they don't have
4: music.
3: The Amazon Music app.
4: Wow. Yeah.
2: Phone's already ringing here. So when did you first feel like you were the adult? Was when your mom was at the bar for a happy hour and she's like, can you pick me up because I need a ride home? Or was there something else that made you feel like an adult? Or flip side, you're a parent who now utilizes your child who is a teen. You're like, listen, you're old enough now to bring me to the airport.
3: That's right.
2: provide money to help us pay the rent, whatever it is.
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0: and Kate in Dallas. Please welcome. We don't know if your name is Chloe or Flo or Yo. Good morning. What's your name?
1: Good morning. It's Flo.
0: Flo, like, you're right. Flo. Flo, we love your insurance. Flo, good morning and welcome. So when were you made to feel like the adult?
1: Okay, so it's more my son.
0: You're using your son, yes.
1: He was the Uber driver, right? He was, I think he's like 16 or 17, mm-hmm. and we had him pick us up. It was my birthday. And the next morning, on the counter is a receipt, and it says $20 for picking up you and your drunk friends, additional $10 for Danetta's drunk banter that I have to go through, and then another $5 for bringing plastic bags in case anybody got sick.
0: Mm-hmm.
1: And the total is $40. Mm-hmm. And he had written it out and left it on the kitchen counter the next morning. And he said, boy, am I the adult now.
0: He was right.
2: Yeah. Did you pay him?
1: Yeah, I did pay him.
2: Yay!
0: Good job. And Flo, the best part was you didn't incur a cleaning fee.
1: Exactly.
2: Yes.
0: Good job.
2: That's good.
0: You raised a really cool son. I love that he did that. That's amazing. And you had a great birthday. Thank you so much for calling this morning. When you became the adult. Hi, Scott.
3: Hey, good morning. So my story is my dad was a big sailor.
0: Okay.
2: Hello.
3: We're out of town. He called me up to say, hey, there's a hurricane coming. And I need you to go move the sailboat so it doesn't ruin the dock. If the hurricane slams or the boat up against the dock, we'll have to be responsible.
2: Wow.
0: You had to move your dad's sailboat? Had you ever solo sailed that boat before or done anything without your dad being there to help you?
3: I never solo sailed it. I'd all sailed it with him, so that's why.
2: How old were you? Your phone cut out. So how old were you when he asked you that?
3: Oh, I'm sorry. 18. I was 18.
2: Wow.
0: That's a lot of responsibility.
2: That's a ton of responsibility.
0: That is probably the most expensive thing you ever operated at that point in your life. Your dad's not there, and you're so freaked out.
3: Yeah, exactly.
0: And so did you didn't run into anything. Was the boat okay, or did you take advantage of the situation? Hey, friends.
3: No, it was fine. I had to throw the anchors out, and I had to call somebody from the dock to come pick me up. And the guy goes, I don't think you got these anchors tight enough, so he helped me.
0: Oh, yeah. That's nice. No, but you did your dad.
2: He didn't take the boat out. There was a hurricane coming.
0: I thought he was moving the boat out to sea.
2: No.
0: Okay, I'm an idiot. Thank you very much. I'm sorry. Here, I thought you had to relocate the boat. Thank you very much. I thought you were taking it from Miami to Bimini. I'm so sorry I got that wrong. Thank you. I literally thought he was avoiding the storm.
2: Wow.
0: Not taking it out of the water.
2: I love this message.
0: Yes.
2: I'm 49 now, but when I was 10, my mom would give me money to go to the 7-Eleven to get the Virginia Slims.
4: Things you could never do today.
2: Took both my parents at the same time to get a colonoscopy.
0: Oh, wow.
2: That's very adulting as a child.
0: What a fun ride home that is.
2: No kidding. Yeah, everybody's got gas. Whew.
0: Wouldn't it be awful if you were low on fuel and yet they were full?
2: that would be terrible.
0: Pretty bad. One more call. Hi, Robbie. Good morning. What was the situation? Was it your kid or was it you who felt like the adult? Did you move a sailboat to Bimini from a hurricane? What'd you do?
5: No sailboat. So, son, we've used him a couple of times. So my wife, she likes to go out with the girls from work sometimes. And there's been a few occasions, she would call me and say, going out with her friends. I'd be like, well, don't be drinking. You got the Cobra, cause she got a 2019 Cobra. I said, I don't want you driving, with any drinks. About 30 minutes later, I get a phone call. Hey, babe. I'm like, oh crap, son, take me to go get your mom. She's drunk. So, He has to take me to go get her in the car and bring her home, so.
0: Fine.
5: She had fun.
0: I'm sure he's proud. Oh, that's my mom going to get my drunk mom with my dad. Good times. Thank you, Robbie. Appreciate you. Those are great calls. Thank you so much.
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2: In hand with it, kind of.
3: Researchers say when you flush a toilet, it can send a cloud of tiny airborne particles shooting into the air around you. So your toilet isn't just flushing, it's hosting a launch party. I always get so mad when people flush with the toilet lid still open. Put it down because everything's just going to go everywhere.
4: But it's not sealed, so it's still going everywhere.
3: But still, it makes me feel better.
4: At
3: least if it's down. Because I feel like it can't, as much can't get out as long as the lid is down a little bit. But anyway, scientists found that some of those microscopic particles can reach adult breathing height and may linger in the air for several seconds after the flush. So if you're ever flushed and you're immediately stood there admiring your work,
5: Hold on. Medical professionals say it's important to know what's going on and you're supposed to observe.
3: Yes, but when you flush, before you flush, put the toilet down and
5: it's always awful when you forget and all of a sudden you're like literally following. Yeah.
4: He will stand over the toilet, eat his peanut butter and jelly sandwich.
3: Ew!
5: Doctors say you're supposed to know what's going on.
3: Well, now doctors are saying that you should put the toilet lid down before you flush to protect yourself.
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0: Are you smarter than Kincaid?
1: I have a feeling she will be because Carrie works in law enforcement. Good morning, Carrie.
2: Good morning.
1: Carrie, it's an honor. Thank you for everything you do for the people, for the citizens. We appreciate you. I have a feeling this morning I'm not feeling especially bright. And so I think, surprise.
3: Why is that?
1: I don't know. Okay. I mean, when your morning begins with Dallas yelling at you in the hallway to scare you to be funny, and you hurl your coffee at the wall, I mean, it's going to happen. So, Carrie,
3: I was cheering.
1: You've heard this before. You're going to do great. There are 5 questions, 6 seconds to answer each one. I'm going to go out in the hallway and plug my ears because we're heard in the hallway this morning. I wish you the best of luck. Officer Carrie.
2: Thank you.
1: I'm out.
3: Right, Carrie. Right. I'm so excited to be talking to you this morning. This is going to be great. You got your jorts on?
2: Oh,
3: yeah. All right. Here we go, Carrie. Which U.S. state became the 50th state in August of 1959?
2: I want to say Hawaii.
3: Okay. Question number 2. What part of the human cell contains the genetic material, the DNA?
2: What part of the... I want to say the mitochondria because it's the building block of the human.
3: My Lord, you said things I don't even understand. Yeah. All right, question number 3. Which nut is actually the seed of a fruit rather than a true botanical nut?
2: I want to say the almond.
3: The almond, okay. And question number 4. Which 2 U.S. states have the most counties?
2: Ooh. Florida and Georgia.
3: Okay. And question number 5. What is a peacoat traditionally made from?
2: Wool.
4: All right. Get in here.
3: Let's get him back in here.
5: All right.
3: Kincaid, here we go.
5: She's going to win when you say that.
3: Question number 1. Which U.S. state became the 50th state in August of 1959?
1: Was that Hawaii?
3: That is correct. Carrie also got that one right.
1: Good job, Carrie.
3: Question number 2. What part of the human cell contains the genetic material, the DNA?
1: The nucleus?
3: Yes.
4: Wow.
3: Lord.
1: Jam on it.
3: Wow. Look at you. Wow.
1: Sometimes the wild card can kick.
3: Sometimes. Question number 3. Which nut is actually the seed of a fruit rather than a true botanical nut?
1: Ask the TSA. I don't know.
3: That's you.
1: Oh.
3: The cashew.
1: I didn't know that.
3: The cashew comes from a cashew apple.
4: Who would have known?
3: I know. And I came across that because I was eating a bag of cashews. And I was like, I wonder where cashews come from. So that's how
1: you're so funny. Your childlike wonderment is
3: so. Yeah. Question number 4. Which 2 U.S. states have the most counties?
1: California and Texas.
3: Oh, Lord. Okay. It's Texas and Georgia.
1: Really?
3: You got Texas and Carrie got Georgia. So
1: we're
3: tied at 2.5.
1: Yeah, 2.5. Well, this is a first. Carrie been at a half before.
3: Question number 5. What is a peacoat traditionally made from?
1: Wool.
3: That is correct. Carrie, it was so close.
1: Oh, Carrie.
3: But today, even though you're a police officer, you are not smarter than Kincaid.
1: I'm sorry.
3: I think you probably are. You just didn't get the question.
4: Yeah.
1: Carrie, you know, listen, join us next week. Are you more respected than Kincaid? And you'll win instantly.
4: Oh, absolutely.
1: Carrie, thank you for everything you do for the people. We appreciate
3: you.
1: Thank you for listening. Have a wonderful day. Thank you, Carrie.
2: Thank you. I love you guys.
1: We love you more. Thank you, Officer Carrie.
3: She's so awesome. Mm-hmm.
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1: Mornings. Kids can be so adorable. This little girl's on a plane with her parents. The pilot is speaking. All of a sudden, she thinks she knows the pilot from somewhere because he's got a British accent.
2: Late customers and those joining from our flight simulator.
3: Is that Harry Potter Daddy?
1: Is that Harry Potter Daddy?
4: That is so cute.
1: When my son Xander was probably a year and a half old, we used to fly all the time with him, and we were sitting there, and they were doing, back then before they showed the video, they were doing a live safety announcement.
4: Yeah.
1: And so the flight attendant's doing it, and he used to make the sound all the time when he was excited. He would go. So she goes, if I could have your attention, please. He just started going.
4: Stop.
1: Looking right at her, and she lost it and started laughing at him.
4: That is so cute. Oh, speaking of cute things, I was at a pub last night with Clay. We went to go watch the, it was England, and there was a family next to us, a young family, a two-year-old little girl, and the guy, the son was probably like 5 or 6, and the parents were explaining to him the rules of soccer, showing him where England, and he was just, he was making the cutest comments all night, the whole game, just about the ball, where when like somebody would like headbutt the ball, he would be like, oh my God, like it was just the cutest thing. That game though ended it in a tie. 0-0.
5: I hate that.
1: This is why.
5: Hate it.
1: I'm sorry. This is why Americans will never grasp soccer.
4: 96 minutes just to end in 0-0, a tie. I feel like it should be like baseball or football.
1: Keep
4: like
1: playing.
4: You go until somebody scores.
1: Y'all keep playing.
4: Ugh.
1: I don't care. Just keep playing.
4: Ugh.
1: All right. I know. I'm with you. I know. I feel like such a letdown.
4: Yeah. Mm-mm. Like, I was like, okay, so now what?
1: Yeah.
4: Like, what do they do now? I guess they both advance, but it was just the weirdest
1: thing.
4: And
1: that's
4: what
1: happens.
4: Like,
1: okay, they just play a different game, right?
4: I think that's even. What it is.
5: Okay. Yeah. Holy cow. 25-40% of soccer games end in a draw.
1: That's too many.
4: It feels like it's not fair. And what I said too, I was like, imagine if you paid thousands of dollars, flew there, camped out, did the whole thing just to watch the game not even score a goal. You didn't get to witness one goal.
5: It does say soccer games frequently end in a tie because the sports rules allow matches to finish with equal scores after 90 minutes, and many leagues award points for draws.
1: Okay, but no, keep playing.
4: I really feel like it should be like a shootout. Like, yeah, everybody gets penalty kicks, and whoever can make it in first, you win. Congrats.
1: I like that for singing competitions. If people go away after winning and they don't have a, no, you can't do a new season until you make that person have at least one hit.
4: Yeah, right.
1: You have to keep working with that person.
4: Yeah.
5: Interesting. Soccer allows ties partly to protect players because the game has continuous play with few breaks, limited substitutions, and only a short halftime.
1: Okay, well, here's in the center field, rock, paper, scissors, where the goalie has to walk away for 10 seconds. There you go.
5: Yeah.
4: Wow. Yeah, no, I found out last night, too, because they played, it's a 90-minute game, and then they had the 6-minute overtime, and I was like, well, where do they get the 6 minutes from? So that's what it is, because they only, I guess the ref keeps track of how long their breaks are while they're playing, and then that totals up to whatever the overtime will be at the end. So they had 6 minutes of breaks and downtime during the 90-minute game, so they got a 6-minute overtime. Okay.
5: That's a short break for all that running.
4: Yeah, it is.
1: I don't want anyone to get hurt or, overextended, but keep playing.
4: Yeah.
1: Sorry.
5: I think they should extend the halftime, like give them a longer rest.
4: Yeah.
5: And then if it ends in a tie, then they can,
1: That's fine. And during
5: another
1: halftime,
5: round or something.
1: For people in the stands, bring the t-shirt gun out, shoot some t-shirts.
4: Exactly.
1: That's all you got to do.
5: Heck yeah.
1: Just make that a better thing.

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1: But wait, there's more. 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
2: Tennessee just made it easier to legally own a pet raccoon, but with strict conditions. A new state law removed the $31 permit fee for keeping a raccoon as a pet. Yeah, there was a $31 permit fee up until today. Owners still have to meet several requirements. The raccoon must arrive from a legal, non-native source, be vaccinated, not taken from the wild, and have a TWRA possession permit. That's a lot. While raccoons remain illegal to keep as pets, and TWA continues to warn that the raccoons can carry diseases and often become territorial and aggressive once they reach sexual maturity, lawmakers say demand is surprisingly high. Representative Faison noted that hundreds, maybe thousands of Tennesseans have expressed excitement about owning a raccoon. The state provides additional rules for exotic pet ownership for anyone considering it.
3: I'd love to have a raccoon.
2: I just know
3: they're
2: that
3: so cute.
2: At 78 miles an hour, they do not mesh well with a Toyota Camry.
3: Yeah, that's true.
2: I learned that years ago.
3: I think if you're going to have one and it's got to be vaccinated and all that, first of all, can you imagine walking into the vet's office and you've got this little raccoon on a leash? Mm-hmm. But I think he's going to have to neuter him.
2: Save that, Marcus.
4: Yeah, definitely. Get your raccoon neutered.
3: Yeah, for sure. You can't just have a...
4: You can't have little baby raccoons running around.
3: Mm-mm.
2: No.
3: Mm-mm. Not at all.
2: But hold on. Now, my question is, if the raccoon is an indoor pet, is another raccoon going to break in and hook up with the indoor raccoon?
3: Well, I don't know. I don't know how strong their scent is. I don't know a whole lot
2: questions.
3: About
4: What if you let them out in the
3: raccoons?
4: Backyard?
2: Or maybe you have to because they just get aggressive.
3: That's what I'm saying.
2: Okay, got it.
3: Yeah,
2: okay.
3: They get aggressive. So I think you're going to have to, if you're going to keep one in the house, you probably are going to have it neutered.
2: Or maybe adopt, one of the thousands of dogs and cats that are just sitting in a shelter waiting for a good home that don't survive on their own outside.
3: That
2: I'm just saying.
3: Great.
2: But wait, there's more from Dallas.
3: All right. A New Jersey police officer dressed as a bush to catch drivers using handheld phones during a 6-hour roadside operation. So what he would do, he's, dressed in this bush suit or a shrub, whatever you want to call him. He would use binoculars to spot violators, and then he radioed in offenders to waiting colleagues. And then the undercover operation resulted in 74 citations for distracted driving. Authorities chose the location specifically due to heavy downtown traffic and a high pedestrian presence. New Jersey law prohibits handheld device while driving, as is every other state.
4: Yep.
3: Don't do it. First-time offenders face fines between $200 and $400. The department framed the operation as a public safety initiative, stating that text or notification can wait. Keep your eyes on the road, not on your screen. And you better watch out for the bush.
4: Yeah, you don't want to get caught by the bush.
3: That's right.
2: Woo. Over the weekend, I kept watching. It's in my timeline. I followed him because I like him. This cop in Nevada who pulls people over, and he's just kind of a... He's kind of a tough guy cop. He's interesting, though. And he's very no-nonsense. And literally, even if you have your GPS on your phone, you can't hold it. That's a distraction.
3: No.
2: You've got to have it in your cup holder.
3: You need to have your hands on the wheel.
2: Yep.
3: Take your phone and put it in one of those little holders or put it down.
2: The cops will not take any excuse as to why you have to have your phone out.
3: Yeah.
2: They just don't want to hear it.
3: I don't blame them.
4: Yeah.
3: Lauren.
4: Okay, I don't know if you saw this crazy video, but a wild scene unfolded on the Brooklyn Bridge Sunday afternoon when a 44-year-old man climbed to the very top of the bridge. Manhattan. Reportedly attached several flags. Now, I also heard he was a delivery driver and he had that zipper, that black zipper thing that they carry,
2: DoorDash.
4: The pizzas and stuff in. But they took off his clothes. He took off his clothes and then jumped into the East River below and survived because he used, either if it was the flag or the little delivery bag in his hand, he used it as a parachute last minute when he jumped off the bridge, and it actually worked and ended up saving his life. Emergency respondents rushed to the scene, and they spent time trying to convince him to come down safely before he made the leap, and there's a lot of witnesses who are watching this. The whole thing was captured on cell phone video, quickly spread across all over social media. Some people are saying that the flags appear to have some messaging on it, while other people are saying that they think it was just a delivery bag. Like, he seemed like he had one of those delivery, he was like an Uber Eats driver or something like that, and it was just one of those hot bags. The man survived, and when he jumped into the harbor, and he was pulled out and was taken to the hospital, where he was listed in stable condition. But could you imagine just minding your business, whether it's your first time in New York City, just walking around the Brooklyn Bridge, or you live there, and then just seeing a naked man jump from the bridge,
3: that is
4: and
3: crazy.
4: Automatically your mind goes to the worst.
2: Yeah, like, exactly, because it happens all too often. It's so sad.
4: And then he survived.
2: Let's hope if it was for the sad reasons that he gets the help he needs.
4: Yes, absolutely.
2: You know? And if he was doing this for the gram, let's hope he gets the punishment he needs.
4: Yes, absolutely. Right. But wait, that's all.
2: Thank you.
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0: Kate in Dallas. Shh. My little secret.
1: My little secret is my sister got engaged and the whole family hates this guy.
2: Oh, gosh.
3: What about him isn't that great?
1: So he's, to short and sweet of it, he's a loser. Like, he doesn't have a job. He just I've got this going on. Like, something's always in the works, but he doesn't have, like, a consistent job.
2: Yeah.
1: You know, he's like, getting up there in age. Like, my sister's, you know, in her, like, early 30s, and he's a little bit older, and he's still, like, chasing the dream, and he wants to be an actor. And it's like, dude, just come on. Like, this is my sister. Get a job. Like, do what you're supposed to do. You know, she sent us a group text. It was like, oh, my God, he proposed. And everybody in the family was dead silent for about an hour. Because we were like, who wants to respond to this? What do we say? Because
3: did you start a different group chat after she sent that in the family chat?
1: Yeah.
3: Wow. You know you hate somebody when you start a separate chat.
1: It hasn't been great. He just proposed last weekend. And so we're wondering, like, all right, well, what's your timeline for wanting to get married? And how can we break them up in the meantime?
3: I bet you, if anything, he's counting on, you know, the old school traditional way, since he doesn't have a lot of money and he's not holding down a job. He probably thinks that your family's going to pay for the wedding.
2: Yeah.
1: Oh, I'm sure he does.
3: So what do we do here? So the plan is to break them up.
1: Yeah, because she won't, you know, she's like, well, he's really sweet and he's really driven and it's great that he hasn't given up so far. And I'm like, yeah, but sis, you're still living in an apartment. Like, come on.
3: I think that you need to have a sistervention where you get everyone together and you go, listen, we got to be honest, you may have noticed from the initial silence of the group chat that we were mainly stunned by this announcement, and we love you, but we don't like him. And just lay it down, because if you don't, she's going to think you're just going along with this. And sometimes people need to hear difficult things. People need to hear things that they necessarily don't want. Well, she's someone who wanted to get married for a long time, and it just never happened. So as she's in her 30s, dare I say, she's okay with settling?
1: I mean, that's what I'm guessing, but I've talked to her about this, and I was like, dude, this guy sucks.
2: Is she madly in love with him?
1: You know, it's not fair to him. Let's see where the relationship goes. He seems really committed to me, and that's cool. That's great in my book, but there's all these other boxes that are unchecked.
3: Does she think he's talented?
1: I mean, you'd kind of have to be, I guess. I mean, he's like, yeah, watch my demo reel. He sucks.
3: I think since you've already told her, you said, I think you need to pull more people into that, and literally...
2: I know, but it could be one of those things that the more you say, the further you push her away and you push him.
3: I feel like if you don't do anything, I feel like if you don't say anything, it's worse than saying something. Like, she might as well hear it from everybody, not just you.
2: Yeah.
3: And maybe it just will take time to seep in, you know, maybe a couple of years before this wedding ever happens.
1: Yeah, that's probably going to be the way to talk about
3: it. Don't you love the holidays? It's the best time of the year.
1: Best time of the year.
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1: It started with lower back and gut pain, and it just wouldn't go away. Jonathan Keynes, Ludowice, Georgia.
2: A cancerous mass inside one of Jonathan's kidneys was causing his pain. Typically, we remove the entire kidney. However, in this case, we had the opportunity to spare most of it, preventing future downstream health and lifestyle issues. Dr. James Liu, urologist.
1: Dr. Liu explained to me in detail how he planned to save my kidney. It was a high-risk surgery, but after speaking with Dr. Liu, I was all in.
2: It was open surgery. 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
9: 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He's 12 years old, known as Sam

0: En garde!
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1: Good protein, bad protein. You ready? This is bizarre. All right. We can blame protein maxing. This trend is causing the price of baby formula to go up. Whey protein, I didn't know this, it's a key ingredient in most infant formulas. And now you've got gym guys going and buying this stuff because it's a cheaper alternative than the whey protein that you see at Costco. It's super expensive.
2: Wait a minute. They're buying baby formula?
1: Yes.
2: Oh, no.
1: Yes, they are, and causing problems. And now the price is going up because of demand. Also, weight loss meds like GLP-1s have boosted the demand for protein drinks. And now some are saying it's easier to drink your dinner in the form of baby food instead of actual food.
2: Do these people not feel bad taking baby stuff off of the shelves that they don't need it? Do you ever not think about, oh,
1: the babies?
2: Well,
1: think of the babies.
2: No, think about the babies and the moms.
1: They're not thinking of it. It's very selfish. But then, okay, so that's good protein. People are like, the protein's the best. I got to have it. Bad protein here. A study is suggesting that eating less protein may be the secret to aging well. So what do we believe? A new scientific review challenges the growing protein craze, suggesting that eating less protein, not more, is going to support overall better aging. These researchers found that protein restriction basically extended the lifespan of humans and improved metabolic health across yeast, fruit flies, and rodents. Short-term human trials showed real improvements in blood sugar, insulin sensitivity, and body fat.
2: When they didn't eat protein.
1: Yes.
2: See? Look at there.
1: Stop
2: powdered
1: taking...
2: Powdered sugar, baby. That's where it's at.
3: Just eat the powdered sugar.
2: Powdered sugar.
3: What could go wrong?

0: Let me see if the researchers had any notes on powdered sugar. No, yeah. I'm not seeing anything from the researchers.
1: Because it's good for you.
0: I'm also not seeing
1: your skin plump.
0: I'm not seeing anything about the plump skin trend.
1: That's crazy.
2: I mean, yeah, what do you believe then?
1: Yeah, I don't know what to believe.
0: It's everything in moderation. Nothing you have too much of is ever good for you.
1: It's the whole thing, like, don't drink coffee. Coffee's good. Oh, coffee's bad. And then the egg thing.
0: With the cholesterol?
1: Yeah, don't eat too many eggs. Yeah. It's going to make your cholesterol high.
2: And then you meet somebody who's 105 years old. What's your secret? I smoked a pack of cigarettes every day since I was 18.
0: Yeah.
2: And
0: right?
2: A dozen soda. Eggs. Yeah. Like, oh, okay.
0: Well, we mentioned it yesterday with the boomer thoughts yesterday where three cigarettes a day won't hurt you. Maybe you're right. I don't know.
2: Yeah, you never know.
0: I have one friend. He smokes so much. I literally think at this point, I think he's held together by tar.
2: Really?
0: I think that if he stopped smoking, you know what I mean? You know those people, they smoke so much?
1: Yeah.
0: Like, it's like being your car being held together by duct tape. I think that he is now 90% tar. And if he stopped smoking, I don't know if this world would be for him anymore.
2: Yeah, right. That was my grandmother. She smoked two packs a day since she was 16 years old. She has since passed from lung cancer.
0: Oh, I'm sorry, Lauren.
2: This was years ago.
1: How long did she live?
2: She lived until she was 82.
0: 82?
1: And she smoked two packs a day?
2: So she had lung cancer, and then she got sick with COVID in March of 2020, and that mixed with the lung cancer and COVID being so new at the time.
0: Yeah.
2: It just was a recipe for disaster. And anyway, she tried to quit multiple times before, and she said quitting would actually, I think, would kill me at this point because I'm just so used to it, and I can't go through the withdrawals. And so we just, all right, smoke them, smoke the deal if you want to.
0: I was wondering that too.
2: The one with the camel on it, just
0: camels.
2: Okay. Yes, camels.
1: Camels.
2: Yes.
1: Wow.
0: That's what it was.
2: Yeah.
0: I only smoked in high school, and I didn't have that effect because I used to love going to drive-thrus. I didn't have that effect that some people who say they enjoy smoking, they gain a lot of weight when they quit because the cigarette replaces them wanting to be hungry. And I would tell them to maybe try a GLP.
2: Yeah.
0: That's been literally life-changing for me.
2: And then people switch to the vape, and they think it's better, but the vape is even
0: popcorn
2: worse.
0: Lung. No.
2: Yeah. The weight. Yeah.
0: No. Hi, it's Kincaid for... Don't do anything.
1: No protein, no smoking, no vaping.
0: I mean, you can't just a little bit. Okay, wait, I changed my stance. A little bit of everything.
2: All in moderation.
0: You know what? What if we just spun the wheel one day? Like today, two cigarettes.
1: You know
0: next
1: what?
0: Next day, protein.
1: I swear some days I live like that. Like some days I'll just eat junk food.
2: Yeah.
1: And I don't eat anything else, but I just eat junk food.
2: Yeah.
1: And the next 5 days, I'm like right on my regimen and eating healthy and...
0: Interesting.
1: But just everybody just, you need some days that you just gotta have a brownie.
2: They suggest that because if you limit yourself too much, then you end up going crazy and falling off the wagon at such an extreme rate. But if you're on a diet, but you still allow yourself to have a cookie every now and then, you don't feel the need to go crazy breaking your diet.
1: Exactly.
0: Okay, here's what I have on the wheels.
1: Slip in the pantry and get a spoonful of powdered sugar every now and then.
0: Okay, we're going to make the Kincaid and Dallas wheel of fun. I have brownies, okra, cigarettes and bananas so far, and powdered sugar. I need another healthy one.
1: Broccoli.
0: Broccoli. Okay. I was going to say gourd, but that's...
1: Gourd?
0: I don't know. Can't broccoli. Eat a gourd. All right, broccoli. All right. And every day. Imagine like you're really craving broccoli one day. You want a healthy side. Oh, man, I got cigarettes again. What am I going to do with it?
2: What is your name?
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0: I wonder, could Dallas and Lauren come to work if y'all had to follow the same rules as the Dallas Cowboy cheerleaders? I used to love watching that show back in the day.
1: I still love watching
2: that
1: show.
0: Is it still on?
1: Yes. It's now on Netflix.
2: Yeah, it's on Netflix.
1: Yeah, and I'm not a Cowboys fan, but I love watching the cheerleaders. And I get emotional when they make the team because they work so hard.
0: Mm-hmm.
1: And
2: it's their dream. Those girls go through a lot.
1: Yes.
0: A lot of them have grown up, and since they were like 3 years old, this is all they ever wanted to do. They would dress up in the Cowboy cheerleader outfits and stuff for Halloween. These are the rules that the cheerleaders have to follow. If they break any of these rules, they are out. Now, let's see. Okay, if the same rules applied to Dallas and Lauren, would they be able to be at work today? Rule 10, you have to avoid spray tans with orange tones.
1: No.
2: Well, I try to do that.
0: Okay.
1: Well, I mean, okay, yes, I try not to look orange, but I'm not getting a spray tan.
0: I'll let you, I'll let you have number 10. You both are fine. You can't post provocative photos on Instagram.
2: I don't do that anyway, so...
0: Lauren, I have to go through your history.
1: Okay,
0: I have to go through your history.
1: So that'll be bad, but
0: TBD on that. You must say yes, ma'am.
2: Well, I don't have a problem with that at all.
1: Yeah, I don't have a problem with that. I would have a problem probably remembering to say that.
0: You must say yes, ma'am.
1: To you? Yes, ma'am? All right, yes, ma'am.
0: Thank you very much. Thank you.
2: Wouldn't it be yes, sir, to you?
0: No, you must say yes, ma'am.
1: Yes, ma'am.
0: Thank you.
1: And yes, sir, to Dallas.
0: Yeah, exactly. Whatever works. You can't miss rehearsal.
2: Well, duh.
1: Well, that's a given.
0: You guys find any reason to get out of here on a moment's notice. I don't know. No, you're fine with that one. You can't be anywhere alcohol is served or attend parties. We found the one.
1: Mm-hmm. I'm out.
2: Yeah.
0: You must be in full hair and makeup every day. Now, if the rule was you had to be camera ready by the time you got to work. Wrong one. Sorry.
1: We're both out then.
0: I'm sorry. You do a lot of that here at work.
1: Are you camera ready by the time you get to work?
0: Yes.
2: He's always camera ready.
0: I'm camera ready when I woke up.
1: You do your hair and makeup routine at home.
0: What about my hair, Dallas?
2: You don't have any.
0: You're right.
2: Yeah, when you don't have hair, it's easy to get ready.
1: Right? You got a fast routine in the morning.
2: You know what?
0: What?
2: With the exception of my husband, though. My husband's bald, and it takes him longer to get ready than me.
0: Why is he so difficult? He's bougie.
2: He is so bougie.
0: Yeah.
2: He's trimming that beard and that goatee. I mean,
0: he sculpts it.
2: Oh, he does.
0: It's very sharp. He could open cans with it.
2: Yes.
0: We don't talk about it, but he could open cans with that goatee. You must maintain your size. You don't get a new uniform. Did you know that?
1: No. So
0: even if you lose weight, it's going to be baggy on you. That's so strange.
1: Yeah.
0: You have
1: because they custom make those uniforms, and they're expensive uniforms. They custom make them. They measure you.
2: Wow.
0: Dallas, I'm going to go ahead and buzz you out right now. Dating NFL players is prohibited.
2: Yeah, I'd quit the team.
0: Glitter eyeshadow is a no. If you just joined us, these are the rules that the Dallas Cowboys cheerleaders have to follow. Otherwise, they're off the squad. And lastly, no visible tattoos. You're good.
1: I'm good.
2: Yeah. I don't have any you can see.
0: Oh, you had the... I'm sorry, Dallas. You had the eyeliner done years ago. I'm sorry, you're off the team.
2: Oh.

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1: Kincaid and Dallas, just fun.
2: I just want to see if Dallas agrees or gets violently angry and defends herself against the cleaning experts, okay? All right. Looking at this article, cleaning mistakes that are actually making your home dirtier. You're not doing yourself any favors if you ignore these things. Let's see if Dallas agrees, all right? First thing, forgetting to clean the things you used to clean, like vacuums, making sure that you empty them, because a full vacuum is not going to do what it needs to do if you don't empty the reservoir of filth inside your vacuum.
3: Well, if you not only empty it, if you're using one that's a reservoir and not a bag, you need to clean that, and you also need to clean the filter, which I do.
2: Dallas agrees.
3: I'll tell you something else you need to clean that people don't clean is your washing machine.
4: Yes.
3: You need to put it on I like have a clean cycle on mine. You need to do that. You need to clean your washing machine without clothes in it.
4: And then your dishwasher too sometimes.
2: Yes. Oh, absolutely. Because then things start smelling like onions. Mm-hmm. Literally, you think that you just, I use plenty of dish soap. What's going on? Now it's filthy. That happens too often.
3: Yeah, exactly.
2: Who's mopping floors with laundry detergent?
3: Okay.
2: This is a hack that had gone viral.
3: Let me tell you something. This has been all over TikTok. Okay. I saw somebody mopping their carpet the other day on TikTok with a Gain Flame.
2: I'm sorry, we're mopping carpet?
3: Carpet, yes. They were mopping carpet.
2: Okay.
3: With a Gain Flame, you know, one of those little pods.
4: It was
3: So you get the fresh smell.
4: Yeah.
3: So they put it in hot water, and then they spin their mop, and then they're mopping their carpet. And I'm like, That's what I got a steam cleaner for.
4: Yes.
2: Yeah,
3: I'm not mopping my carpet with laundry detergent.
2: It's bad to even use that on a wood floor because actually leaves a residue that attracts and traps that dirt, so you're not doing yourself any favors, making it worse.
4: What is the best to use on a floor? Because I hate my floors feeling sticky, and I've used floor cleaner before, and I feel like it still leaves them kind of sticky.
3: I got to tell you, my lady, who is the best cleaning lady I've ever had in my life, I think she uses vinegar and warm water.
4: And
3: vinegar will cut anything.
4: That's what I've heard. You don't need anything else besides that.
3: Exactly.
2: Mistakes you're making when cleaning. Using cleaning agents incorrectly because you didn't read the instructions, including products that are just ineffective when used wrong, or products that can react to each other. Do you remember on TikTok, this is like the early days of TikTok, the people who would mix the 90 chemicals together in a toilet and then...
4: Yes, and they would like pass out from like the chemical fumes in their bathroom. Yes. Yeah.
3: My Aunt Mary Nell, one time she mixed ammonia with Mr. Clean and she had to go to the emergency room.
4: Wow.
3: Yes. Oof. It was an accident. She got a whiff of it and it took her out.
2: Well, I told you the one time that I didn't properly ventilate my space. Don't say that. And I was using Drano because I poured there was pasta stuck in my, and I passed out in my kitchen.
3: Oh my God.
2: In my apartment years ago.
3: Hey.
2: Yeah, I did. Uh-huh. From the Drano.
3: Oh, yeah. That stuff is horrible.
2: My clog wouldn't go down, so I kept adding more and more Drano.
3: No.
2: Yep. You only make that mistake once.
3: Wow.
2: Other things that are mistakes when you're cleaning your home, you're making them dirtier. That would be overlooking dust buildup in fence and van. Vans. Yeah, go out to your van. In fence.
3: Vents and fans.
4: Vents and fans. And yes, this is so important. We just dusted off our fan the other night.
3: Yep.
2: That's why I know we have to do this. We have to have somebody come out. I know the air ducts probably have a ton of dust in them because I looked inside of the vents and it's time. We haven't had that done in years and we need that done. You're just pushing the dust around.
4: You know the best hack to get the dust off of your fan?
2: Like
4: a fan on the ceiling? We take an old pillowcase and we put it over the blade and we just pull it off.
3: Yep.
4: That is the best way.
3: In the pillowcase.
4: Yep.
2: A special good morning to anybody who just looked at their fan and said, I'm not going to do that. I'm just going to buy a new fan.
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0: Kincaid in Dallas. Mornings.
1: Don't know what I would have done. I would have waited for the cops to get there, and I would have testified. Even if they didn't ask me, I would volunteer as tribute to tell the cop what I saw. Lauren, you saw an interesting accident that took place outside your apartment over the weekend.
2: Yeah, I was sitting on my balcony, and there's people on those electric scooters that you can rent. And so I saw these two girls were riding on their scooters, and one of them fell off the scooter. And you'd think that when they fell off, the scooter would have just fallen to the ground because nobody's pushing down the throttle for the gas. Well, no, the scooter kept going. The scooters kept like riding, staying up as if somebody was still holding down the throttle.
3: Maybe the throttle was hung.
2: Maybe.
1: Excuse me?
2: It was very bizarre because we just saw a scooter going down the sidewalk with nobody on it. And then, of course, the scooter veered off and it hit a car. Yep. It was like a black convertible car, too. And the car pulled over and there was significant damage. There was just a huge dent to the side of the car. But the girl, she must have been no older than 16. I sent you guys a picture in the group of chat of what I saw from my balcony. She thankfully was fine from how when she fell, but she was just like, I don't think this is my fault. Like the scooter just kind of took off on its own and I can't help that it smashed into your car. But the guy was like, well, this is my car just got damaged from your scooter.
1: But you're wrong.
2: Thankfully, where the incident happened, there was a like a crossing guard who was there and witnessed the whole thing, was able to kind of step in and help diffuse the situation a little bit. But I was like, who is at fault here? Because that scooter did just kind of take off on its own and the girl didn't purposely do it. The just car just happened to be there at the wrong place at the wrong time. But also, how did that scooter go that long without, because those scooters, they don't work unless you're holding down the little throttle thing to get the gas to go. So why was that scooter still going even though nobody was holding that down?
1: I encourage law enforcement call in if you got some insight of this. I think she would be at fault. This would be like one of those crazy circumstances where maybe you didn't close your car door all the way and you didn't have a seatbelt on and you fell out of your car and the car still kept moving and then hit another car and maybe T-boned a car in the intersection.
3: You were
1: the last one there. It would be, again, like not having your parking brake on and your car rolling down a hill and hitting something. Mm-hmm. It's still your vehicle. You'd be responsible.
2: But it's not her scooter. It's a rental scooter.
1: She was the operator.
2: I agree. It was a really interesting situation. Like, I'd never seen that before.
3: She could have just ran and said, I don't know whose scooter that is, but it's connected to, I'm sure, a credit card or something.
2: Yes, and there were so many witnesses around. It happened in a very populated area.
1: Good morning. Do you have some insight on the scooter girl?
4: Yeah.
1: Do we want to know what his accreditations are?
3: Are you law enforcement?
4: I'm retired 26 years.
1: Nice.
3: Awesome. So whose fault?
4: I would write the report up and have the whole incident written out. I would not cite either party. I would just let the judges decide that one.
3: Gotcha.
1: It's up to the judge.
4: So I could not make a decision to write someone a citation for that. I would just have to write up the incident report, write everything down what happened, and let the judge and the courts decide it.
2: I agree with that because if she was riding the scooter when it hit the car, 100% at fault. But no joke, like when she fell off this scooter, the scooter probably continued to roll without anybody on it for a good couple, like across the crossing guard thing. Like
1: we used
2: for
1: to do
2: a
1: that
2: while,
1: with our bikes.
2: So.
1: We would push our bikes. We'd call it ghost riding. We'd push our bikes to see how far they would go.
3: Oh yeah, I remember that. How long they would stay up straight?
1: You get like 15 seconds at the most.
3: Yep, exactly.
1: Hey, sir, thank you very much for protecting and serving for so long. How's retirement been for you?
4: I'm already back doing full-time work.
1: Nice. I appreciate you very much, man. Have a great day, and thank you so much for listening to us. Thank you for the call.
3: When I was growing up, and somebody's cows were out or something, and literally, if somebody hit the cow, and you would never claim the cow. It's like, nope, not my cow. Nope.
2: I don't know where this cow that came from.
1: Because you have to clean it up. It's your cow.
3: Well, it's your insurance. You're liable for...
1: Yeah. Oh, because you let your cow out.
3: Yes.
1: Never thought of that. I thought it was like whoever's cow it was, you're responsible for the cow cleanup. It's like, I know that's Bessie, come and get her, but no.
3: No, it's your insurance, because you're responsible to keep animals like that in a fenced-in area.
2: So y'all would just be like, oh, that must just be a stray cow. I don't know where it came from. We got stray cows out here.
1: Would that be a thing, though, where you grew up, anybody who wanted to commit insurance fraud, they hated their car, the payments were too high, they would just look for random cows and smash into them?
3: Maybe.
1: Is that why your dad... And your dad always liked having new vehicles. I'm just putting two and two together, Dallas.
3: My daddy was drinking. That's why he hit the cow.
1: You're just giving it away. My daddy was drinking. That's why he hit the cow.
3: My daddy was drinking this. Yeah.
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I'm Sarah Lynn. Luke Combs with Roller Coaster. Don't forget tomorrow, the big day for Luke, dropping his 9th studio album called Signs. 11 new tracks on it for you. 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

your country favorites, Kix 96, Blake Shelton, Honey Bee. We are less than an hour away from our first ever Kix Cares for Kids Radiothon for Ronald McDonald House Charities of the Coastal Empire, brought to you by Bird Heating and Air, Big Bee Coffee, and Sylvan Learning of Savannah. It starts at 10 a.m. and goes until 7 p.m. And yes, we will have regular music for you all throughout the Radiothon. 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

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It is Corey Kent. His album is called Heartland Rock and Roll, and it will be out next Friday, so a week from tomorrow, again called Heartland Rock and Roll. This is his latest, Empty Words.

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5: 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Marilyn Risch, Broxton, Georgia.
6: Marilyn was diagnosed with Crohn's disease, which is inflammation of the intestines that causes weight loss, abdominal pain, and malnutrition. Dr. William Mansour, gastroenterology.
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6: At St. Joseph's Candler, we have cutting-edge technology. 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
6: And that's why I choose to practice at St. Joseph's Candler.
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Super excited, our first ever Kix Cares for Kids Radiothon for Ronald McDonald House Charities of the Coastal Empire, brought to you by Bird Heating and Air, Big B Coffee, and Sylvan Learning of Savannah is about to kick off here at the top of the hour, 10 o'clock. We've got some special guests joining us in studio. McCracken will be here with me. Also this afternoon with Bill West, you'll get Laura Anderson and Mike Miller and other special guests just dropping in throughout the day as well. So get ready. 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

0: The Kicks Cares for Kids Radiothon, benefiting the Ronald McDonald House Charities of the Coastal Empire on Kicks 96. 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Keeping families close when it matters most.
1: Well, good morning and welcome to our very first ever Kicks Cares for Kids Radiothon for Ronald McDonald House of the Coastal Empire. We are here and we are asking you to give us all your cash. It's a holdup. No, really, we're just trying to help out Ronald McDonald House as they are building a brand new home right here in Savannah so they can help out even more families in need. But we can't do it without you. And it's a really easy way to donate is... don't mind, McCracken is here, but McCracken is not here, but his phone is, and that's what that is. So, your phone's going off, McCracken. Come on in and join us. Now, my phone's going off, too. Look at that. All the phones are going off. So, live radio, right? What can you do?
2: Are you on the air?
1: I am on the air. You're supposed to be on the air, too. So, I was telling them that it's a holdup, that we want all their money, that we want their cash. So, I have no idea which mic you're on. Talking to your mic for
2: hello,
1: me, please.
2: Check 1, 2. Hello, check 1, 2. Hello.
1: All right, there you are.
2: There I am.
1: All hello. Right. So, again, this is a disaster to start off with, but entertaining nonetheless. So, if you would like to donate to our Kicks Cares for Kids Radiothon for Ronald McDonald House Charities of the Coastal Empire, we would love to have you donate. 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And you can do $1. 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We're not picky. We'll take any of it.
2: 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Money is money.
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2: So yeah, because we get credit for that.
1: That's right. So they know that you heard it from us.
2: Yes.
1: But we are going to be here until 7 o'clock. We are going to be begging you for the next several hours. But we'll also be playing great country music, too, in between all of this as well. And Bill West will be in this afternoon.
2: Yes.
1: We've got some special guests coming up. Laura Anderson and Mike Miller will be here this afternoon, former Kicks 96 DJs. So they're going to be here.
2: One of the best morning shows to ever grace the Savannah airwaves.
1: There you go. So they'll be here this afternoon with Bill West, and I'm stuck with McCracken, but that's okay.
2: As usual.
1: As usual. So again, this is our first ever Kicks Cares for Kids Radiothon for Ronald McDonald House Charities of the Coastal Empire. 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Every dollar stays local, and I love that so much. It's all staying right here in our area. They're going to build a big, beautiful new home so they can serve even more families here in the Savannah and the Lowcountry Coastal Empire area.
2: These folks do good work.
1: So let's check in with one of the families, and they can, well, we'll do that coming up. Actually, you know what? 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
2: Change your mind.
1: I don't know. 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
2: Woman's prerogative. 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
1: Let's do a little music first, and then we'll get to, we'll be hearing from families that have been at Ronald McDonald House of the Coastal Empire, people that work there, people that work with them. We're going to be talking to a special guest coming in throughout the day as well.
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1: He is the VIP guest. No, I'm not sure we've got Ronald, but... everybody else, I think. But we will be talking to you throughout the day about Ronald McDonald House and all the great things they do. 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It's Russell Dickerson. Happen to me.

0: Savannah and Hilton Head's country favorites, Kix 96, Russell Dickerson, Happened to Me. It is the Kix Cares for Kids Radiothon for Ronald McDonald House Charities of the Coastal Empire. That's a lot to say.
1: Yes, it is.
0: And it's all courtesy of our amazing sponsors. Of course, we need to mention Bird Heating and Air, Big B Coffee, and Sylvan Learning of Savannah. 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And for those of you who might not know anything about Ronald McDonald House, because I'll be honest, I didn't know anything about them, and I'm very privileged to be able to say that, because I've never obviously needed or known anybody who's needed their services, which makes me feel extremely lucky that I've never been in that situation. But so many families are in that situation, and I had no idea the resources that were right here, literally in our backyard. Like, they're right here in Savannah, and they right now are doing their capital campaign where they're getting ready to build an even bigger house. They've been here for almost 40 years. Did you know that?
1: Really? I did not know that.
0: Yeah.
1: Where is the house? I'm sorry. Never ask a question that you don't know the answer to.
0: I know where it's at, but yeah. I'll have to get the address for you. Yeah. But I know where the current house is.
1: Can we Google it?
0: Yes.
1: Google Maps is one of my favorite
0: But let's
1: things.
0: Tell people a little bit about what exactly Ronald McDonald House, what they do.
1: Well, you know, first of all, you know, if you have a child that gets you know, seriously ill, you know, there's a lot of things you have to worry about, money and a whole lot of other things. But really, the first instinct is you want to be with the child.
0: Mm-hmm.
1: You know, you don't want the child to have to go through this alone. You know, if it's a medical emergency, it's a life-changing a diagnosis for you, for your family, for your child. It's one of those phone calls that nobody wants to get. And in those moments, really nothing matters but being close to your kid that's that needs help. And because that's an essential part of the child's healing, too, that's why Ronald McDonald House is so important, because it allows you to be close to the child, keep the family together. And that's where Ronald McDonald House of the Coastal Empire exists.
0: Yes.
1: To remove that barrier, to remove a lot of barriers, really, that that separate families from their child's medical care. Through the Ronald McDonald House and hospital-based programs, they provide more than just lodging services, too. It's just not a place to sleep.
0: Right.
1: They provide stability, support, the ability for families to
0: they
1: stay
0: do
1: together.
0: Meals.
1: Yeah, exactly. Arrange transportation.
0: They, yep.
1: You know, all of
0: they
1: all,
0: do so
1: all this,
0: many things.
1: All the stuff that you don't think of until you actually need it.
0: Right.
1: They've
0: exactly.
1: already planned it out. They already know what to do.
0: And let me go ahead and tell you exactly where they are, because I knew where they are, but I didn't want to say the wrong thing because I'm terrible with directions. I'd be like, I'm going to send them to the totally different place. But they are just off of Waters. They're on the campus of Memorial Health University Medical Center. So they're right there on the campus. I've been there many times. Mm-hmm. But again, I'm terrible with directions. And I didn't want to send you to the wrong place. So there you go. It's just off of Waters there on the Memorial Health University Medical Center campus. So if you ever want to go tour it, they also will do that for you. They they are always looking for volunteers. And it's just a really great, really wonderful, really friendly place. Mm-hmm. And they offer a lot of hope to families. Yeah, and that's the main thing. So we're going to talk to you more about it, but we really need you to donate. Kix96.com/donate. 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

0: or you can text donate to 912-947-9650, and we will send that link directly to you. Now, there are so many families that they go and they benefit from this and their experience, and it's such a wonderful experience for these families, so they wanted to tell us all about it. So we will be hearing from many of the families today. This is Cynthia.
1: Hi, my name is Kimberly Lindzen, and my daughter Liliana was born in 2022. Thankfully, we were able to have the Ronald McDonald House nearby because Liliana was confirmed that she did have Down syndrome. And due to her Down syndrome, she had some complications at birth, respiratory-wise. So she spent 67 days in the NICU. Me and my husband were worried what we were going to do in that time. Traveling back and forth, financial expenses. We looked at each other, me and my husband, and we didn't know what to do. And one of the nurses had mentioned the Ronald McDonald House. And within, I believe, a few hours or the next day, they called us and said, hey, we have a room available. We want you to come in. And at that moment, to have a place, to actually have that and not have to worry about anything but your child was a blessing. When I walked inside the house, we just felt that warmth and comfort. The staff here is like, you built your own second family. It was your home away from home. Made sure you ate, made sure emotionally, mentally you were good if you needed anything. Some nights we came in, because it's like a roller coaster in the NICU. Some of those bad days are rough and you would come in, how's baby girl doing? And you would just break down in tears. And they were the ones there for you to catch you. That shoulder to cry on when you needed that moment. I would encourage folks to support the house because you do not know the amount that this house pours into their family until you are stuck in that moment. And nobody wants to be stuck in that moment. You listen to machines and beeping and all kinds of stuff in the hospital. And to come here is your point where you can just exhale and relax for a minute and get that mental reset that you need. If this house wasn't available to people, it would be rough for a lot of families, transportation-wise, financially, in a lot of different ways. But this house provided, like I said, so much more than we can even explain to you. It's just that home. It's home, and it's love.
0: 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McCracken is here with me. I'm Sarah Lynn. McCracken, can you give us the way for them to donate?
2: Yes. All you have to do, you can make a donation right now. 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We're not going to tell you what to give us, whatever you can afford.
0: Yep.
2: 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Mm-hmm. I don't really have to spell it, do I? I figure
0: I
2: would.
0: People know.
2: D-O-N-A-T-E.
0: I think people get it.
2: To 912. You might have to spell it for me. I wouldn't. Yeah, never mind.
0: You don't want to spell it D-O-U-G-H-N-A-T-E.
2: Yes.
0: That would be wrong.
2: That would be
0: so,
2: how I would spell it, too.
0: Donate. D-O-N-A-T-E. Donate. There you go.
2: 912-947-9650. Go ahead and you can text that to us, and we will
0: get the link directly back to you. Exactly. And then just if you could put Kix 96 in the comment section on your form when you're filling it out, we would appreciate that as well. And here's the thing. The reason why we say any amount is great, because a dollar, if everybody listening right now, everybody that could hear me right now would just donate $1, we would have a tremendous amount of money to donate right now.
2: We'd shut up our mouths right now and play music, wouldn't we?
0: We could. And let's do that anyway. Here's Jason Aldean with a Don't Tell on Me.

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0: There's a lot to love about Ronald McDonald House.
1: My name is Amy Howerton, and I am the Capital Campaign and South Carolina Outreach Coordinator at the Ronald McDonald House. And one memory that sticks out to me in my time here with the Ronald McDonald House is answering the door. It was over the holidays. I had just started in October, and it was probably a week or two before Christmas. And the gentleman at the door was on our wait list. He had a baby over at the hospital in the NICU, and just asked if he could get any information on when he may be able to get a room at the house. Unfortunately, because we are a only 13-bedroom house at the moment, we were not able to provide him with a room right at that time. We were on a wait list, as we remain at all every night. We have a wait list of about 22 families. And so I explained to him that if and when a room became available, we would reach out. And so going home really wasn't an option. They were going to be faced with sleeping in their car. We fortunately were able to get him in, and they did not have to resort to that. They were able to stay and be with their baby. But that just really resonated with me, because my work on the Capital Campaign is really to make sure that that doesn't happen when we can build this new house, so that families like that don't have to have that stress of wondering when and if a room is going to become available.
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0: 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Megan Maroney with Medicine. I am Sarah Lynn, and McCracken is with us.
1: It's good to be here for a change.
0: So happy to have you here with us. 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
0: And you can do this right now.
1: Everybody's got a phone.
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1: It's usually in your hand.
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1: In fact, not only do you have a phone, you're probably looking at it right now, listening to the radio, but still looking at your phone, working your phone.
0: Scrolling, you know.
1: Exactly. Looking at Facebook. You know. So, in fact, the other day I sold something on Marketplace, and the young girl I sold this thing to, I met her. She's from Metter. And so I had to meet her. Well, I decided to meet her halfway.
0: Oh, gotcha.
1: Right? I mean, Metter itself is a long drive.
0: Yeah,
1: right?
0: That's true.
1: Could you imagine if you have a sick child
0: getting
1: you know, taken care of here in Savannah, and you have to go back and forth to Metter every day?
0: Right, or anywhere.
1: Anywhere.
0: I mean, Statesboro, Ella Belle, any place that you've got to drive out to and drive back, you know, or you're stuck in the room with your kid. Like, you know, sometimes you can't be in the room with your kids. So there are a lot of reasons that Ronald McDonald House is the perfect solution for people.
1: The last thing you should have to worry about when something like that happens, and this stuff you never think of until it does happen, is, wow, how am I going to get back and forth? You know, where am I going to sleep?
0: How am I going to afford where to sleep?
1: My first thought is where am I going to eat? Eating is very important to me. You know, the folks at Ronald McDonald House have thought about all that stuff. That's what they're there for. Families receive a private bedroom, warm meals prepared by volunteers, which I got to tell you, I've worked a lot with volunteers since I retired, and they are the best. Volunteers that have their heart in it are the best.
0: Yeah.
1: And I can tell you, Ronald McDonald House volunteers are just incredible folks, laundry facilities.
0: Which are so important.
1: Oh, gosh, yeah.
0: Can you imagine?
1: I mean, you couldn't do it laundry. without volunteers. You couldn't do it without laundry facilities either. Transportation assistance, emotional support. They have that there for you.
0: They've got an emotional support dog.
1: Oh, do they really?
0: They do.
1: No, I didn't know that.
0: Yeah, we'll talk more about the dog later.
1: Okay, cool. And really, most importantly, besides the dog, is the opportunity to remain together with your child while they're receiving their care. So I tell you what, it's a great organization. If you, man, if you're looking for a store at the end of the year, right? If you're looking for a
0: tax write off, is that what you're getting at?
1: Well, yeah, you could do that too, you know, but if you're just looking for a good, you know, good folks to help out, these are the folks.
0: Absolutely.
1: They really are.
0: And the whole reason why we're doing this, or the big reason, obviously we always want to support Ronald McDonald House of the Coastal Empire. However, they're doing something really special right now that we are really doing the push for at the moment. It is their capital campaign, the More Rooms, More Families capital campaign. And what that is they're trying to raise enough money to build a brand new, bigger home right here in Savannah so that they can help out even more families. They've been here for almost 40 years helping families already. And now they are getting ready to expand by building this new house. The current Ronald McDonald House only has 13 guest bedrooms.
1: Wow.
0: And on an average day, between 16 and 26 families are actually waiting just to get a room.
1: Mm.
0: So this new house is very needed, for sure.
1: Yeah, for sure.
0: These are families who want nothing more than to remain close to their hospitalized child. But, you know, space just isn't available. But the new Ronald McDonald House that they are going to be building is going to change all of that. So get this. This is what they're doing. The new facility is going to feature 32 private guest rooms, including 4 specialized isolation suites for kids that have compromised immune systems. It's going to provide larger family gathering spaces, expanded kitchens, play areas, quiet spaces, accessible accommodations, and the capacity to serve thousands more families each and every year. But again, they need money to make that happen, right? And they've done pretty good so far. They're about 70% to their goal, right?
1: It's a big goal, too.
0: It's a big goal. I mean, a house like this, you can imagine, it's going to cost quite a bit. $12 million to build this house. But we need just under $3 million at this point.
1: That's it.
0: So if you'd like to donate, give them that.
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11: 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The advisory links too much screen time to worse sleep, lower grades, less physical activity, and weaker in-person relationships. 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It's not just how much time your kids spend on screens, but what they're doing on their devices. 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
2: Hi, my name is Caitlin Douglas from Rocky Ford. My son was diagnosed with cancer in 2025, and that is when we were introduced to the Ronald McDonald House. My son, Triton Ross, was diagnosed with leukemia when he was 15 months old back in September. The Ronald McDonald House, we got in touch with them because several of his phases were going to be in hospital stays if we weren't close to the hospital. It was rough. It was either in the hospital or here, and we would have both been either in the hospital or here because he was accessed with a port in his chest, like it was all the way accessed, so he couldn't be far away from the hospital because he likes to pull things out. So it's either he would have been admitted into the hospital for 30 days or here where our other kids couldn't come, and here they were allowed to come. It was amazing feeling that my kids would be able to come during the month that he was in here and accessed, and we got free roam to be able to do what we needed to do. We were still close to the hospital. We weren't stuck in a room. There was plenty of activities for him to engage in while he was in treatment. He was able to do as he pleased. His brother and sister were allowed to come and play with him, spend the night with him. The first time we were at the Ronald McDonald House, we stayed 30 days. They were super amazing. They were welcoming. They were very heartwarming. They showed that they cared. They were very emotional. They showed a lot. They're very nice. Triton is now in maintenance. So he is in the last phase of chemo. He is in this phase for 18 months, and then he should get to ring the bell. Folks should support the Ronald McDonald House because if not, the families, like NICU parents, not just my family, there's several NICU parents who can't stay close to their babies. They live hours and hours away, and the Ronald McDonald House makes it and tries their best to make it where all these families have a place to go while their baby's in NICU or getting treatments, or, you know, just they're right here by the hospital with their babies. I do love the Ronald McDonald House. They don't only care about just one child that you have. My son's birthday was April 29th, and they made him a whole birthday party, and they brought him in with these little dinosaur birthday cakes and toys, and they celebrated his birthday when we could not.
0: How sweet is that?
3: That's sweet.
0: They are amazing people there at Ronald McDonald House of the Coastal Empire, and that's why we're raising money so they can build a brand new house and help out even more families like the Ross family here. And some people might not know about Ronald McDonald House. I know I was very unfamiliar with it before we started doing this.
3: Mm-hmm.
0: So tell us a little bit about what people may end up there for.
3: Yeah, I mean, you're like everybody else, like me too. Everybody's heard of Ronald McDonald House. They just, mm-hmm. they're unfamiliar with what happens inside the walls.
0: That's right.
3: Right? And, you know, every family that arrives there, first of all, they all have one thing in common. They didn't plan on mm-hmm. being there.
0: Exactly.
3: Right?
0: Yep.
3: And for many of them, it begins with a phone call. It changes everything. It's either, it's a premature birth. It's a cancer diagnosis, a traumatic accident, a child needing emergency surgery, just about anything like that. In an instant, your life changes. And getting your child medical care becomes the most important thing. And getting them to Savannah from the surrounding area here.
0: Right.
3: And all of a sudden, you've got all these problems that pop up.
0: Yeah.
3: You know?
0: And all that, these unexpected, yes. you know, that all of a sudden now you have to figure everything out.
3: Right. You're trying to think, you're trying to figure out, you know, how to get your child care while at the same time thinking, where am I going to stay tonight?
0: Yeah, so that I can be close to my right. child. And what are we going to eat? If you have other kids, what are they going to eat? Where are they going to stay? It becomes a whole, you know, it snowballs into right. so many other issues as well. And Ronald McDonald House is there to solve those issues for you.
3: Right down the list, right down to where you get to needing a hot shower.
0: That's you know? Right. That's right. They, or even like you heard with the Ross family, throwing a birthday party.
3: There you go.
0: You know, so yeah. they really think of absolutely everything there at Ronald McDonald House, and they're building an even bigger home, but they can't do it without your help. And that's what we're doing right now.
3: Exactly.
0: We need you to go ahead and donate. And I want to just reiterate that your money stays local. So mm-hmm. you're helping families right here in our backyard.
3: Yeah, these are local families. That,
0: yes.
3: You know, they've got a pretty good distance to drive, but they're in the area. You're helping area families.
0: Low Country and Coastal yes. Empire, absolutely. Yes. And so they're coming from all throughout the area to you know, their children being in the hospital here in Savannah because we have the big hospital. So they all come here. And then, you know, Ronald McDonald House right across the street and just steps away and they can, you know, help these families out. 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

0: Sylvan Learning of Savannah knows we can count on you to help families in need. And at Ronald McDonald House Charities of the Coastal Empire, every number counts.
1: Here are the numbers as it relates to a capital campaign. Number 4, the new Ronald McDonald House Coastal Empire will include 4 specialized isolation suites for children undergoing cancer treatment, organ transplants, or other medical procedures that weaken the immune system. Exposure to illness can be dangerous. These suites will allow families to remain together while protecting medically vulnerable children from unnecessary risk. Today, the accommodations are limited. Tomorrow, 4 dedicated isolation suites will ensure more families can stay close during some of the most complex and critical medical journeys imaginable. Because even when a child must be isolated, a family should never have to be.
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0: The Kicks Cares for Kids Radiothon, benefiting the Ronald McDonald House Charities of the Coastal Empire on Kicks 96. 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Keeping families close when it matters most. It's time to check out this hour's tote board. Here's what's been raised for Ronald McDonald House Charities of the Coastal Empire.
1: And here's our total for hour one. I'm keeping people in suspense.
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0: darling.
1: 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And I promised you we would have guests joining us all throughout the day here on Kix96 for this radiothon. And one of those guests with us right now is Chief Hayes from the Tybee PD. How are you today?
2: I'm good. Thanks for having me.
1: Thanks for coming in. And I know you guys, we're so glad to have you be a part of the radiothon. And I know you guys wanted to be here because you've done a ton of stuff with Ronald McDonald House. What are some of the things you guys have done before?
2: We have. We try to stay active with them. There's a group of us that run the Red Shoes Run every year.
1: Yeah,
2: so
1: yeah.
2: The money raised from that goes to the local Ronald McDonald House. We do Shop with the Cop every year, which
1: right.
2: is the families who've previously stayed
1: yeah.
2: at the local Ronald McDonald House. And we've donated our money raised from our No Shave November to the Ronald McDonald House. And in the past, before COVID, we cooked meals at the Ronald McDonald House for the families staying there.
1: Yeah, I know they have, I think they've started having

0: En garde!
1: U.S. Olympians do it, and so does your college-bound neighbor Jane. Fencing. It's fun for all ages and skill levels. Learn more at tryfencing.org.
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4: Hi, I'm Paul Armitage from Richmond Hill.
5: And I'm Sherry Armitage. And we stayed at the Ronald McDonald House in 2014. I had quadruplets on Black Friday 2014. And our babies ended up in the NICU because they were born at 31 weeks one day. And we were very concerned about where we were going to stay. We're going to have to drive back and forth. And the caseworker at the hospital came and said, well, you know, there's a Ronald McDonald House across the street. And I didn't. I had lived and worked in Savannah for several years at that point and was not even aware that there was a Ronald McDonald House.
4: And I didn't know what Ronald McDonald House was.
5: That day, we got a call and they said, we have a bed. Please stay here. You need to be as close to the babies as you can. The drive back and forth would just have been exhausting. So we were really grateful when the Ronald McDonald House called and invited us to stay over at the house.
4: But when we got over here, they just said, we've got you. And you just focus on the kids and we'll make sure that you have a place to sleep and you've got food when you come back over. I call it home now. You know, we were here for 30 days, for almost a month. And we left New Year's Eve. And we've been coming back ever since just to check in and try to raise money and do anything we can for the Ronald McDonald House.
5: And with four babies, I was just going from bed to bed to bed throughout the day. And the Ronald McDonald House kept encouraging us to eat meals over here. Don't spend your money over there. Please eat here. We have plenty of food. Don't worry about laundry detergent. We have laundry detergent. Don't worry about anything. We've got it covered. Don't worry about paying us anything. The kids are now 11. They'll be 12 the end of this year. Obviously, raising quads, it's very stressful and busy and chaotic. And what I can share is our story of hope and what the house meant for us. It's given the people here the things that they need so that they don't have to worry about anything except being there for their child who was in the hospital. And when your child is in the hospital, there's so many worries already. The Ronald McDonald House just takes those worries off.
2: Kix 96, all your country favorites. That is the Armitage family that we just heard from. And McCracken was not in here, so he didn't hear it. But she was talking about raising quads. She had quads. Oh, right? Oh, I need to turn your mic on. There you go. So that
6: quads.
2: Yeah. And then also have...
6: Four?
2: That's four. Yes.
6: That's four.
2: That's four. But I wanted to point out that the Armitage family is from Richmond Hill, which they talked about in there. So again, it's one of those things where we're talking about where people come to Savannah and need help from Ronald McDonald House. They're not coming. I mean, they're just coming from Richmond Hill, but that is a huge distance when your child is critically ill or in the hospital. So that's kind of the point we want to get across, is that it is very local, because even though they're coming from outside of Savannah, they're coming from Richmond Hill. They're coming from Port Wentworth. They're coming from Ellabelle. They're coming from Metter. They're coming from Statesboro. So, you know, or I should say also across the border there in South Carolina, Bluffton, you know, Beaufort, Hilton Head. They're coming from those areas as well. So if you would like to help us, it is the Kix Cares for Kids Radiothon for Ronald McDonald House Charities of the Coastal Empire, brought to you by Bird Heating and Air, Bigby Coffee, and Sylvan Learning of Savannah. I know the Bigby Coffee folks are roaming around here somewhere. We're going to find them, and they're going to come in and talk to us as well. They brought me pumpkin cookies, so I'm super happy about that.
6: I had to leave. I had to leave when the police came.
2: Oh, you do? Because you are they looking for you?
6: Well,
2: are you?
6: You just never know. You never know.
2: Got a warrant out for your arrest? Did you get hit by another by another car, Jerry? No. Is that why they're looking for you?
6: Two's a charm for me.
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2: Kix 96, all your country favorites, Sarah Lynn and McCracken here. Now, we earlier heard the story of the Armitage family that we were talking about. And I'm having trouble talking because they brought my favorite donut in.
3: I can't talk at all right now.
2: So thanks. We're going to be talking to them here on the air in a little bit. But the Armitage family, well, one of the families that have used Ronald McDonald House are here, and we're going to be talking to them, but they brought in my favorite maple donut in the entire planet. So I very excitedly just stuffed my face with it in that 30 seconds where we had to talk. So
3: I've got the chocolate cream.
2: So. Yeah, there you go. So we'll be talking to them coming up. We are going to continue with the Kix Cares for Kids Radiothon for Ronald McDonald House Charities of the Coastal Empire. 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
5: 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You know, I feel like I owe so much to that small town in Texas. And just taught me a lot about life and kind of made me the man that I am today. 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So it was

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0: Savannah and Hilton Head's country favorites, Kix 96. Some Randy Houser there running out of moonlight. What are we doing, McCracken?
1: Well, I guess, we're doing doing a radiothon once again.
0: You don't want to attempt the title?
1: I honestly don't. I feel like a rookie again.
0: The Kix Cares for
1: Kids. You always ask me back when you want people to, when you want me to ask people for money.
0: That's pretty much it.
1: But I know it's for a great cause.
0: It is for a great cause. It's the Kix Cares for Kids Radiothon for Ronald McDonald House Charities of the Coastal Empire, brought to us by Bird Heating and Air, Big B Coffee, and Sylvan Learning of Savannah. And speaking of Big B Coffee, I love when they visit us because they always bring us treats. How are you, Scott?
2: I'm doing great. Thank you for having us, Ariane.
0: I'm so happy you're here. You brought me pumpkin cookies again.
2: I did.
0: And no boba this time.
2: Well, I remember you didn't like that.
0: No, it was okay. I just had never had it before.
2: Well, and we have a taste for everybody. And whenever somebody went as far as it, whether it's coffee, energy drinks, or even like what we call cream freezes, which are like smoothies, frappes, and stuff.
0: You've got a little something for everyone. And along those lines, first off, we should tell people where Big B Coffee is.
2: 801 Pooler Parkway in Pooler.
0: And why did you guys decide you wanted to be a part of our radiothon today?
2: Well, Big B Coffee, what it's instilled in me is we want to give back to the community. And we've constantly been giving back to the community in various different ways. And one of the big things is the Ronald McDonald House, as far as it. And usually we have a couple of days where we do something local. But we took the whole month of October this year, and we're doing the roundup in regards to donating the change from people's orders to the Ronald McDonald House.
0: So we tell people all the time, and they've been doing this for a really long time right now, Ronald at McDonald's, you can round up for Ronald McDonald House with your order. So you're going to do that for one whole month, the same sort of thing where they come in, they can order and say, like, they're going to get back 72 cents and change.
2: You can just say,
0: no, you keep it for Ronald McDonald House.
2: Yes, ma'am.
0: And so you're going to round up, and you're going to do that. You're our restaurant of the month for Ronald McDonald House, and you're going to do that in October, but you're also going to do it in January. So you're giving people lots of chances to help out, and we really appreciate you and all you guys are doing for Ronald McDonald House so we can help raise these funds and get this new building built. And that is the goal, right?
2: Absolutely.
0: To get it built. So, again, tell everybody where you're located at.
2: 801 Pooler Parkway in Pooler.
0: And if they want to get a hold of you guys, they want to find out more, maybe see your menu, how can they do that?
2: We're on Facebook. We're on TikTok. And, of course, the Big B website itself.
0: All right.
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0: McCracken likes to spell things, so. 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
0: Wonderful. And again, remember, you can go all this month too, but next month you definitely want to go by and round up every time you stop by Big B Coffee. Scott, thank you so much for coming in and talking to us today.
2: Thank you very much.
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3: My name's Haley Greenwood. I am from Richmond Hill, Georgia, and my son, Waylon, he was born in February of 2024 due to him being severely growth restricted. I had him at 25 weeks and 6 days. After he was admitted into the NICU, one of the doctors recommended that I needed to be close. He was only 11 ounces, so it was the likelihood of survival was very low. So they recommended the Ronald McDonald House for me. Within a couple of days, they were able to house me. We were in the house for 361 days. When I first walked into the house, it was, very overwhelming. It was very overwhelming, especially due to the fact that I had to leave my child and not knowing if he would survive or not. But the staff of the Ronald McDonald House, they helped me get through all of that. They helped me get established in the house. They asked me what it was that I needed. They gave me food or any of the other supplies that I would need on a day-to-day basis. Things that you wouldn't even think that you needed because all your mind is on your child. If it wasn't for the Ronald McDonald House and the staff, I don't know if I would have been able to get through some of the most toughest days. They're like a family. It's not just, oh, here's a place to stay and here's this and that. They check on you every day. They check on baby. And then you build friendships with other parents as well. The house is something very extraordinary. If it wasn't for this house, I probably would have been living in my truck just so I could stay close to my son. You know, I stayed in the house for 361 days. That's a huge financial burden that was lifted off of me and my family. You know, I couldn't work. I have two other boys. My husband had to work. So, you know, that's what the house does. They help families through one of the most toughest times of their lives. You know, the reason why someone should donate or support the Ronald McDonald House is because it's supporting families like me. It's supporting children who are born into a world having to fight from their first breath and not knowing how long they're gonna have to fight. Waylon had to fight. He fought for 18 months of his life. We were able to come home in 2025, just like 3 or 4 days before his first birthday. He was doing so good. And then he got sick again, and we had to come back. We were with the Ronald House another 90 days before we realized he couldn't recover due to the prematurity of his lungs. He passed away of June 22nd of 2025. But I still come because of him. And if I have anything to do with it, nobody will ever forget about him. Or forget about the people or the community that helped us through it. They say it takes a strong person to go through a child loss, especially one so young. But I couldn't have done it without the community that was behind me, you know. In memory of Waylon, what my family and I have decided is for his birthday, we take donations for the Ronald McDonald House. So every year on his birthday in February, that's our way of giving back to say thank you for helping me and my family.
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0: All your country favorites, Kix 96, Zach John King, get to drinking. It is your Kix Cares for Kids Radiothon for Ronald McDonald House Charities of the Coastal Empire, brought to you by Bird Heating and Air, Bigby Coffee, and Sylvan Learning of Savannah. I've got an extremely special guest joining us right now. We've got one of the incredible Ronald McDonald House families joining us here today, the Armitage family. It's Paul and Sherry. We're going to start with Sherry because, Sherry, you're going to tell us a little bit about your story with Ronald McDonald House and how you came to be involved with them.
1: Sure. So in 2014, we had quadruplets at 31 weeks.
0: Wow.
1: And we're just really stressed out. Like, what are we going to do? Kids are in the hospital. Where are we going to stay? How are we going to pay for all this?
0: Oh,
1: the driving back and forth, having four kids in the hospital, wanting to be by their beds as much as possible. And the caseworker of the hospital said, there's a Ronald McDonald House across the street. Let's give him a call.
0: I have to stop you because I still can't wrap my brain around four kids at one time. That's absolutely...
1: It's a little insane. Yeah.
0: How old are they now?
1: They're almost 12.
0: Oh, my gosh. Yeah. Not any better by now, is it either?
1: Oh, my goodness. Right now, it's really hard. Really hard.
0: Is it even worse, Paul? Is that what you were going to say?
2: It's not worse, but it's definitely different.
0: So that's how you ended up being at Ronald McDonald House.
1: Right, yeah.
0: And so ever since then, you've kind of just been singing their praises, I imagine.
1: Absolutely. You know, neither of us even knew that Savannah had a Ronald McDonald House. A lot of people don't, you know, unless you have a kid in the hospital.
0: Or you know that it's there, but you don't know what they do.
1: Exactly.
0: Yeah, exactly.
1: So they invited us to stay, gave us our own room, own bathroom, told us anything we need, you let us know.
0: It's amazing. Absolutely amazing. And the really great thing is you had little newborn babies, obviously. But Paul, you were saying it's not just babies. It's, you know, I think it's up to 22. Like they take the kids up to like age 22, I believe. So like or families with kids up to age 22.
2: And I believe while we were there at one point, there was a family there. Sherry was mentioning that had a car accident.
0: Yeah.
2: And he was about 21 years old and the family was from out of town. Mm-hmm. And they were able to stay at the Ronald McDonald House.
0: Yeah, absolutely. So it really benefits so many people locally. And we say, you know, where are you guys from?
1: So we're from Richmond Hill.
0: Right. So a lot of people think, well, that's not that far. But when your kids are actually in the hospital, that seems like the other side of the moon, right?
1: Absolutely.
2: Especially when you have four of them in the NICU.
0: Exactly. I mean, exactly. So we are so happy that they are doing really well these days, correct?
1: And yes, ma'am.
0: You guys have just 12 years old. That's absolutely amazing. With four, do you have any other kids or just the four?
1: We just have the four.
0: just wanted to make sure because I want to see just how crazy you guys are.
2: No, we're good.
0: So, Paul, I know you wanted to do a little bit of a challenge for folks out there because we are doing this radiothon to raise money for Ronald McDonald House. So that they can build a brand new building because they always have people on the wait list. Like they always have to make people wait because it's just not big enough right now. And so they want to change that and build an even bigger home to serve even more families. And they've been here in our community for almost 40 years at this point.
1: Right.
0: So I think it is definitely time to build a new, bigger house at this point, correct? So we want to make sure we raise this money to be able to do that. And I know, Paul, you had a challenge for everyone.
2: I do. So the NICU is expanding their units to 99 kids, mm-hmm. to 99 babies. And the Ronald McDonald House is growing their house so we can have more families that can stay closer to their kids.
0: Yep.
2: I would like to challenge the community to raise $500 in the next 30 minutes.
0: Oh, okay.
2: And Sherry and I would love to be able to match that.
0: All right. So it is almost noon. So let's say by 12:30, if you can get that 500, you said 500, correct?
2: 500.
0: If we can raise $500 in the next 30 minutes, the Armitage family, they are going to match that $500. So now is the perfect time to donate. 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Again, Sherry and Paul, thank you guys so much for coming in and being a part of this today.
2: Thanks for having us, and thanks for donating.
0: Absolutely. Have a great day, guys.
2: Thanks.
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0: 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Keeping families close when it matters most. It's time to check out this hour's tote board. Here's what's been raised for Ronald McDonald House Charities of the Coastal Empire.
1: All right, I actually have a special guest in here to give us this hour's total because it's pretty amazing for our first time, I have to say. First, let me kind of introduce you, Bill. I'm gonna introduce you as Bill from Ronald McDonald House because that's what I know you as. But what's your official title?
2: Ooh, I don't know. Which one can I say on air? It's CEO of the Ronald McDonald House. It's been a humbling experience for 26 years.
1: 26 years. Just that me. Is absolutely fantastic. So we've got the big guy, the man in charge, the big boss in to give us this hour's total. What have we raised so far? We've only been on the air for 2 hours our very first Radiothon for Ronald McDonald House. What is our current total?
2: Well, we jumped from $500. We up a couple of dollars. We're over $2,115.
1: Yeah, we love to hear that. And the Armitage family is still in here right now because we just talked to them, and they issued a challenge that if we can raise another $500 by 12:30, they're going to match that $500.
2: Well, you know, they only have 4 kids and mouths to feed, so I don't know where they're getting this extra. I guess the kids are no snacks for October.
1: I think the kids would gladly give up their snacks to help out Ronald
2: McDonald House. Their kids are great, and this whole, you know, we've been together for over 11 years.
1: Yeah.
2: I mean, first time I ever met Paul, he was a little dazed and confused about just having 4 babies.
1: Well, anybody would. That's
2: right? And I remember that first, we were just talking about in the back room, first conversation was, you know, which room do you want? There's one big room in the house, and I think you guys kind of need it, but no elevator. She doesn't have to do steps. Can she do it? She said, oh, yes, I can.
1: Very nice. Well, they have issued the challenge, so if we can get another $500 by 12:30, then they're going to match that $500, and we'll raise $1,000 in this
2: come
1: next
2: on.
1: 30 minutes.
2: Come on, I want to see him reach into his pocket. So, let's drop
1: That's
2: a couple
1: right.
2: dollars. I might go throw a few dollars.
1: He's like, I'll pay for that. If you want to do that, you want to donate, and I know you do want to. It is lunchtime, so you know maybe skip lunch today and put that money towards your donation, or go to Ronald McDonald. Go to Ronald McDonald. Let me try that again. I've been saying it so many times, it's like stuck in my brain now. Go to McDonald's and round up, and you can help out that way too.
2: 99 cents is the most you'll spend.
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2: Thank you for having us.
1: Let's jump back into the music with some Morgan Wallen. I Got Better.

0: 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Sarah Lynn here and McCracken. So it's a little chaotic around these parts right now.
1: Wait a second. I want to try this. The Kix Cares for Kids Radiothon for Ronald McDonald House Charities of the Coastal Empire, brought to you by Bird Heating and
0: Air
1: Conditioning.
0: Bird Heating and Air.
1: Air, Bigby Coffee and Sylvan, Learning of Savannah.
0: Yay!
2: Thank you!
0: There you go. It's a lot to say.
1: It is.
0: It is definitely a lot to say. So we did issue, you were not in the room because we had a lot of people in here at one time. But the Armitage family came in and offered up a challenge.
1: Lovely people, by the way.
0: Very nice people. And they have quads again. I'm just putting it blows my mind. So they issued a challenge that if we could raise $500 in the next 30 minutes, so by 12:30, they're going to match it. $500.
1: Wow. Cool.
0: So we could raise $1,000 in 30 minutes if we can get people to donate. 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
1: 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Yep. Give a dollar, give 10, give 20, give 100. Whatever you can afford.
0: Give 500 and we'll match automatically. Look at that.
1: Give 500, well, you bet. We'll match it just like that.
0: We've got another guest coming up really soon, and it's one of my favorite people in the whole wide world.
1: Who would that be?
0: It's Carl Gilliard.
1: Oh, Mr. Carl Gilliard is here.
0: So we're talking to Carl coming up in just a little bit, but we want to check in and hear from another one of our Ronald McDonald House families.
3: My name is Scott Welch.
4: And I'm Jessica Welch. And we were admitted into the hospital of April of last year, 2025, with our son Mason for treatment of acute lymphoblastic leukemia. Our son Mason began having some back pain of January of 2025. And after kind of chasing that, we discovered at the end of April that it was caused by leukemia, so a blood cancer. And we live in Brunswick. And that's about an 80-mile one-way trip for us here. So I knew it was going to be a lot of back and forth, a lot of gas, a lot of, you know, meals out, a lot of time away from our girls.
3: Being in the hospital for almost 6 months of last year wasn't easy. Knowing that we had a place like the Ronald McDonald House to lean on when we needed a hot meal or a warm shower or even just the company of great people was a blessing. It's been great to know that we have somewhere we can go if we needed to.
4: I feel everybody should support the Ronald McDonald House Coastal Empire because the need is real. When they say that you can come to them for anything, they mean anything. If you need help with gas, if you need somewhere to get away from the hospital, they really care about our son, Mason. Even we've been fortunate to not have an admission and not have to be here for about 6 months. He's been out of the hospital, and they're still thinking about him, still sending us wishes, cards in the mail, just to check on us. Emails. They also get a lot of things that they pass to us for us to do as a family, which we would not have anything to do. Yeah, things that we wouldn't be able to do without the house. Tickets to, like, for example, a donor sent tickets to Monster Jam, so we all get to go to Monster Jam tonight. And that's not something that we would be able to financially do on our own right now. And it gives Mason something to get out of the house. Being 15 years old with cancer is mentally very

0: hard, I think, for him. And anything that can get him his mind off of it, our minds off of it, get us doing things together as a family and connecting is great. We missed a lot of last year. We missed a lot of family time last year. And because of the Ronald McDonald House Coastal Empire, they have given us time back with our family.
1: 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And at Ronald McDonald House Charities of the Coastal Empire, every number counts.
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1: Come on, go, Carl. 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Come on.
0: Have you forgotten how radio works?
2: Yes, I have.
0: I know you're retired, and it's been a little bit, but have you forgotten?
2: I know.
0: There are important things that we need to do before you just jump right in.
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0: 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They are going to match $500. If we can get $500 donated in 30 minutes, the Ronald McDonald House family, the Armitages, who were, that's hard to say,
2: yes,
0: that were just in here, are going to match the $500.
2: That's
0: so
2: cool.
0: I think, well, Carl's going to throw out some crazy, you know.
3: Well, I think you are in the house, Sarah, and let me tell you something.
0: Well,
3: first,
0: let me tell people who you are.
3: Yes.
0: Okay. Nobody knows what's going on.
3: That's right.
0: Jerry went crazy, and now you're going. It's a madhouse.
2: It's
0: a madhouse. I told you we're going to call it the Chaotic Kix Radiothon. We are speaking with, besides McCracken here, we've got the one and only, the incredible Representative Carl Gilliard.
3: Thank you for being here with my family. We're family.
2: There you go.
0: That's right.
3: Yeah, and I came in and Jerry had all the good music. He had the music playing. I couldn't stop dancing.
2: We're getting down.
3: Yeah.
0: You guys were definitely dancing. Right. That's right.
3: So Sarah and Jerry, let me tell you this. This is near and dear to our heart. Mm-hmm. My knee baby, my daughter, right. Gave birth for Preemie. And she was rushed to the hospital, all the above. Our granddaughter was born. It was life threatening.
0: Yep.
3: She had to, admit our granddaughter in the hospital, and it was Ronald McDonald House who gave her refuge.
0: Oh, nice.
3: Who gave her a chance to stay some days to feel very comfortable that her daughter was going to be fine. 4 years later, we have this granddaughter named Royalty.
0: Named Royalty.
3: Royalty. And I want to thank the Ronald McDonald House. I want to challenge, and I just said out there, you didn't even know, the Gilliard Foundation is donating $500. I just said that outside.
0: Wait, are we combining that with the Armitage donation?
3: Yes. Yes, because we know that every dollar counts.
0: That's right.
3: We need the beds.
0: Yes.
3: We need, we need the finances to take care of the mission.
0: And so far, the community and the owner-operators of the local McDonald's have really stepped up, and they've raised quite a bit of money already before we even got to this point, because it's a $12 million building that they're doing, and we just need, just a mere $3 million, I think. It's just under $3
3: million. Yeah. That's nothing. It's not, the mission is possible.
0: Right. But they've already raised 70% before we even got to this point. So it's fantastic.
3: Wow.
2: We'll have it by the end of the day.
0: So,
3: I want to challenge every elected official from every genre to give. Every church, every pastor, every member of Feed the Hungry. That's a lot of people. We have over 500 volunteers. If every volunteer, hear me, all the volunteers that ever volunteer for Feed the Hungry can give $20, that goes a long way.
2: Oh, well, that'd be beautiful.
0: That would be wonderful. But I do also want to say, because I know times are tough right now, and people are struggling money-wise, and it can be kind of tough, but we were talking about this earlier. The really great thing about this radiothon is we're not asking you to donate a set amount. You can donate any amount that you're comfortable with, whatever you happen to have today. If you've got a little extra, we're happy to have that little tiny extra that you have, anywhere from a dollar to $500.
3: That's
0: like you
3: right.
0: were saying, that's fantastic.
2: And it can be recurring if you want it to be, right?
0: You can make it recurring if you want to, but you don't have to.
2: You don't have
0: to. Donation. And the great thing is, we said earlier, if everybody listening right now even just donated that single dollar.
3: Wow.
0: And you think about it.
3: It goes a long way.
0: You think about a dollar. What's that? That gets you nowhere these days on its own.
3: Yeah.
0: But when we all team together with that dollar.
3: Come on.
0: Look at the power behind that money
3: with
0: everybody listening. So if you can do more than a dollar, that's fantastic too. Obviously, we love that as well. But take on Carl Gilliard's challenge and donate now. It's kix96.com/donate. Anything else you want to talk about?
3: Just thank you, Cumulus. Thank you, Cumulus family, for always stepping up to the community's needs. And this is a big need that we're going to answer.
0: And on that note as well, when you say the community, this is local. This, you can't get much more local than this. It literally is in our backyard.
3: Yep.
0: And your money, every penny you donate, is staying right here in our backyard. So
3: awesome.
0: That is a wonderful thing too. And you're helping families from all over our area. And when we say that they're coming here for Ronald McDonald House, we said this before, we're talking coming here from Bluffton or coming here from Richmond
3: Hill,
0: coming here from Port Wentworth, because it's all local. But when you're that, even just that far away from your child when it's in the hospital is too far away.
3: Yes.
0: So Ronald McDonald House makes it possible to be just steps away from your child when they're in that critical moment, and they're there for you so you can be there for your children.
2: You bet.
0: Again, Carl Gilliard, thank you so much for being here.
3: Thank
0: you're the
3: you.
0: Best.
2: Well, we should have had Carl sing, right? And
0: what
2: people
0: are we
2: could donate sing? Because, I mean, this man can sing.
0: I know he can sing.
2: He can sing.
3: Well, you know, for an extra donation, I'll come back.
2: There you go.
0: All right. 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
2: yep.
0: You can put in that comment section, Kix 96, make Carl sing.
2: Make Carl
3: I will sing. Do, re, mi, fa, sol, la, ti, do.
0: And if you want to give him a song, like request a song for him to sing, we'll have him back, and then we'll get him on the air.
3: And it'll be country. I sing country music all the time.
0: There you go.
2: That Luke Bryan tune we were talking about.
0: Yeah, the new Luke Bryan tune. We'll get
3: West
0: him to
3: Virginia,
0: sing
3: Mount Mama.
0: There you go. All right, Carl Gilliard, thank you so much for coming in and talking to
3: thank
0: us
3: Thank you, sir. Thank you, Jeff.
0: All right. 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

0: McCracken whistling along. Kix 96, all your country favorites, some Zach Brown Band and Jimmy Buffett right there. I'm Sarah Lynn.
1: I'm McCracken.
0: And McCracken, what are we doing right now?
1: Well, we are doing the Kix Cares for Kids Radiothon for the Ronald McDonald House Charities of the Coastal Empire. It's brought to you by Bird Heating and Air and also Bigby Coffee and Sylvan Learning of Savannah. See, look at, you know, I retired a while back and I haven't been on the air for a long time. I can't talk anymore.
0: I haven't retired and I still have that problem. So it just happens, I think. So
1: worse.
0: We are here in studio, Kix 96, asking you to donate right now, kix96.com/donate. Yep. Any amount, big or small, we'd be happy to have it. And I do have an update on that $500 challenge, which we'll get to in a little bit. But First, I've got a guest in studio that I have to welcome in. It is the one and only Lisa from Ronald McDonald House Charities of the Coastal Empire. She is the Director of Volunteer Services. How are you?
2: I'm doing well. Thanks for having me.
0: Thanks for coming in. So you have that title. What exactly do you do?
2: It's my responsibility to find volunteers for all the programs that we have at the Ronald McDonald House.
0: And you have a lot of programs.
2: We do. We do. We have a hospitality cart program that takes all the things that we have, like toiletries, drinks, snacks, clothing items, toys, things like that, over to the hospital right where the families are within the hospital. We have a family room in Memorial Hospital and Candler Hospital where families can go to regroup and rest right within the hospital, just a few moments, steps away from their children that are in the hospitals. We have the house, obviously, where we the volunteers can help with household tasks, answering the phone, door, things like that, any kind of things that we might need at the house. We have an adopt-a-meal program where people can go and prepare meals for the families. We have events that we're always looking for volunteers for. So if you don't necessarily have the means or the financial income to provide money for this radiothon, you can always step up and volunteer. We are always looking for volunteers, and we can always find something that will suit your interest.
0: And how can they go about getting involved in volunteering?
2: You can go to our website, rmhccoastalempire.org, and fill out the application. That will come directly to me. You can also stop by the house and pick up an application. I'd be happy to help you get squared away.
0: And can you tell them one more time the website and also where you guys are located at if they've never been there before?
2: Sure. The website is rmhccoastalempire.org, and the address is 4710 Waters Avenue, Savannah, Georgia.
0: Fantastic. Again, Lisa, the Director of Volunteer Services. She is the one to talk to about getting in and volunteering. There are, you know, we know money's tight for a lot of people. So That's why we say we'll take any donation, a dollar and on up. If you want to do a dollar, we'll take a dollar. But if you can't even do a dollar, if you really are struggling, but you still want to help, there are so many other ways that you can help. Like Lisa mentioned, by volunteering, you can also save your pop tabs and donate the pop tabs because you guys can collect money that way. And there's one other one. My brain. Oh, the rounding up at McDonald's. If you're
2: rounding
0: going to get lunch,
2: McDonald's,
0: it's under a dollar, you know, maybe just a few pennies. But if everybody does that every time they go to grab a meal at McDonald's, even just those few pennies that you're rounding up with will help out Ronald McDonald House.
2: Absolutely.
0: So there are a lot of ways you can help. If you can't make a big donation, we totally understand that as well, obviously. If you can make a big donation, what are you waiting for? Kix96.com/donate. Donate right now during our radiothon. And Lisa, we were telling you before you came in, the Armitage family was here, and they actually did a challenge for the 30 minutes, the first 30 minutes of 12 o'clock, so to 12:30, and it is well past that right now, but we did get the actual number at 12:30, and they said if we could raise $500 in 30 minutes, they were going to match that $500. And I know I have the total for that, just for that half hour where they did the challenge. Our total that we raised, $1,489.
2: Wow. That is fantastic.
0: So they are going to put in another $500 on top of that, obviously, because they're going to match the $500 that they challenged folks to do. So don't make that stop you from donating, though, because we are still well shy of our goal. You've got the capital campaign that's going on to build the new house. And I know you guys were about 70% already, but that still leaves just shy of $3 million, correct?
2: Correct.
0: So over the next few years, the goal is to raise that much money to finish off and to be able to fully complete the house and get it built. So we definitely, that money's great, but we need more.
2: We need more, yes.
1: We are proud to keep be just coming. A small part of it.
0: Right, we are a very small part of it, but we are doing what we can. And we thank each and every one of you for being a small part of it as well, because when we're all a small part, it turns into one big part. And that's the way to do it, by working together and raising the money. It's kix96.com/donate, kix96.com/donate. 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
1: That's right. It's the Kix Cares for Kids Radiothon for Ronald McDonald House Charities of the Coastal Empire. It's brought to you by Bird Heating and Air, Bigby Coffee, and Sylvan Learning of Savannah.
0: I think every year I'm just going to make it more complicated.
1: Yeah, please,
0: just to hear you try and say it every single year. So we are closing in on the top of the hour. We're going to have another total for you coming up really soon. But we do have a guest joining us in studio again. It is Mark Silvers. He is the Ronald McDonald House Board of Directors VP. How are you today?
2: I am great. How are you guys?
0: We're doing great. Really fantastic. We are doing this radiothon, of course, for many reasons. Obviously, just to raise money in general for you guys to help out local families in need, but also so you guys recently kicked off your capital campaign.
2: We did, yes. And don't know how much everybody knows about the Ronald McDonald House, but it's a place for really the darkest times that a family could imagine. A sick child and having to make that terrible decision about going to work. How right. close do I stay? You hear stories about people sleeping in their cars, yep. sleeping in lobbies. And the whole concept and idea behind the Ronald McDonald House is to be able to spend every moment as much time as humanly possible next to your child.
0: It kind of makes me think of, for example, like somebody throwing you a life preserver.
2: Yes.
0: When you get this news and you're kind of out there stranded and Ronald McDonald House is like, hey, we're here. We can help you.
2: That's exactly yeah. right. And the biggest challenge that we've faced is not enough space.
0: Exactly. There's a lot of people that end up on a wait list, right?
2: Yes. Yes. I mean, it's typically between 20 and 30 families a day that are on a wait list.
0: Because right now there are only how many rooms?
2: 13 rooms in the current house.
0: In the current house, which is the reason why, after almost 40 years, you guys are overdue for a brand new house.
1: I would say so.
2: Very much so.
0: And so what is the new house going to look like?
2: So the new house is going to be 32 rooms, mm-hmm. Including two isolation suites
0: nice.
2: for people at extreme high risk. And it's going to be maybe a couple of steps further, but still on the campus.
0: I was going to ask, is it going to be in the same area
2: that
0: you guys are in right now?
2: Yes, it's on the same campus, right by the
0: at
2: Children's
0: Memorial,
2: Hospital
0: correct?
2: At Memorial.
0: Yeah.
2: That's correct. Mm-hmm. So going to go from 13 to 32 rooms.
0: That's amazing.
2: Obviously upgrade on everything in the house.
0: And just more space.
2: More space.
0: More space for everybody, for people to be able to relax and rest and recuperate and just kind of, you know, find solace and not be right on top of everybody else.
2: That's exactly right. Not only the space, the ability to have more families, but again,
0: yeah.
2: I think being surrounded by people who are going through the same thing you are
0: yeah.
2: gives some peace.
0: It's nice support too. Yeah, absolutely.
2: And that's huge.
0: And so,
1: even at that, you're going to be full.
2: Yes.
1: Because
0: yes.
1: because the demand for something like that, I mean, it's so overdue at this point.
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0: Hang on.
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2: It's got to be me.
3: Keeping families close when it matters most.
0: It kicked off automatically because it was the top of the hour.
1: Ah,
0: even though I had
1: okay.
0: the stop in, I had the stop in on the stuff above the top of the hour, and it kicked the top of the hour. So my apologies.
1: It'd be more fun to blame you.
2: Blame the new guy.
0: No, it's all my fault. It's operator error, obviously. But what we were saying was with the new house, I know that you guys are really close. You're like 70% to get the funding so far, but there's still a lot more to raise, and that's why we're doing this.
2: Yes. So what this kind of threshold that we've gotten to allows us to begin, finding the contractors, getting some shovels in the ground, but we've still got a long ways to go.
0: Yeah.
2: And every dollar counts. If it's something, whether you want to pledge money, obviously that's what we're here to do.
0: Yeah.
2: And a lot of people just don't know what we do.
0: I think that's very common. We were talking about that when we first came on the air. So many people are lucky enough to say that they don't know what
2: right.
0: you guys do.
2: Exactly.
0: I'm one of those people. I didn't really know. I knew you were here.
2: Yep.
0: I knew that you helped people, but I didn't know the ins and outs of it until we started working with you guys. And it's just really amazing everything that you guys do for the families here and to make this happen. And I just think you guys do such a great job. And so that's why we want to make sure we can raise this money for you guys. And so when does it look like we might be seeing the house completed?
2: hopefully, you know, sometime late next year.
0: Okay.
2: We'd like to get some shovels.
0: I mean, that's still pretty quick.
2: Yes.
0: That's
2: really quick. I mean,
0: for building anything.
2: Anybody you know that has tried to build anything
0: right.
2: here recently knows that timelines are fluid. Yeah. But yeah, we're hoping sometime by the end of next year.
0: And before we wrap up with you, I do want to ask about one of my favorite things about Ronald McDonald House. Every time I go there now is the emotional support dog
2: yes,
0: that you have.
2: Willow.
0: Can you tell me about the dog?
2: She is wonderful.
0: I love
2: yes.
0: her so much. She's
2: yes.
0: amazing.
2: I mean, I feel like half the reason anybody comes to the house is to see Willow.
0: They're like, we're going around. I'm like, I'm in.
2: Yep.
0: I'm in. I want
2: yep.
0: to see the dog.
2: Yep.
0: I want to see the dog.
1: What's her name?
2: Willow.
0: Willow.
1: Willow.
0: Yeah.
1: Oh, sweet.
0: Is she a doodle?
2: Yes.
0: She's so sweet. Literally the sweetest dog ever.
2: It's a perfect vibe for the house.
0: My first time there, when I came in and we were all meeting as a group and then like having a meeting with everybody to talk about doing this. And we were all just sitting in that like welcome area. And like Willow just randomly came up and pushed herself into my lap and
2: yep.
0: was like, hi. And
2: yep.
0: I was like, okay, I'm sold. I love you. I'm going to be here forever.
2: yeah. And hopefully that was the feeling that the entire house
0: and
2: portrays.
0: And that's so great because obviously it's a very welcoming thing to have her do that for people that come in that are there. We were obviously there for work reasons, but when people come in and are needing support like that, that's fantastic. And I just wanted to bring her up because I love dogs and she was so sweet
2: yeah.
0: and so amazing. All right, Mark, thank you so much for talking to us. We are getting ready. Let me see. I think we should have our total here, maybe. Let me check and see. And we'll get to our tote board and find out how much we have actually raised so far. Okay, I think... All right, let's do this. We're going to find out how much we raised.
1: All right.
0: Let's do this right now.
3: It's time to check out this hour's tote board. Here's what's been raised for Ronald McDonald House Charities of the Coastal Empire.
0: All right, are you guys ready?
1: Ready. I'm ready.
0: Do you have a guess?
1: I'm not even going to conjure up a guess.
2: $7 right. million. Dollars.
1: There you
0: $7
1: go.
0: $7 billion. $1
1: billion. Okay. $1
0: billion. All right, so how many hours have we been doing this right now?
1: Only like
0: four?
1: Fourth hour, I think.
0: Four,
1: we're in the fourth hour.
0: We're starting our fourth hour.
1: Starting correct? The fourth hour.
0: So we've
1: yes,
0: done three hours so far,
1: yeah.
0: and in 3 hours, we have raised in our very first uh-huh. Kicks Cares for Kids Radiothon for Ronald McDonald House Charities.
1: Oh, come on!
0: We have raised $4,256.
2: Nice. Right. Thank you, everybody.
0: All right, that is fantastic. Thank you
1: Mark
0: guys
1: Cabo.
0: So much. Mark, thank you so much for helping us do this. And of course, if you would like to be a part of this and raise money for Ronald McDonald House, we would love to have you. It's kix96.com/donate, kix96.com/donate. 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It's Zach Top. Sounds like the radio.

0: En garde!
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2: Pop tabs off the top of your soda or other beverages that you might be drinking. Yeah. And cat food cans, dog food cans, vegetables. You got the pop tops on vegetable hands now sometimes. But start saving those up. And you can either drop them off at Ronald McDonald House yourself, or you can bring them to us here at the Kix 96 Studios, 214 Television Circle during business hours, or right now during the radiothon. I'll tell you what, you can bring them right now to the front office. I brought my Dolly Parton jug.
3: Wait, hold on. What? Okay, never mind.
2: Okay, so it's actually like, what are they, like a maple syrup looking jug?
3: Oh,
2: like
3: yeah,
2: one of those big jugs.
3: Like a moonshine jug?
2: Yeah, like a moonshine jug. Yeah. But it's Dolly Parton. It's got a big, like, it's clear, but it's got like a butterfly, and it's got Dolly's signature like etched on it. Bought it a while ago. I've had it, and I've not had anything like to put in it. So then I realized I could put my pop tabs in it. So I'm in the process of transferring them from what I was putting them in. But if anybody would like to help me fill my Dolly Parton jug, you can do it right now.
3: I was wondering, and on your desk, you've got all this. It's like, what is she doing?
2: It's on my desk. So if anybody would like to, feel free to come by 214 Television Circle before 5, probably 5 or 6 tonight. We're going to do the radiothon until 7. I don't know if there's going to be anybody in the front to answer the door
3: question
2: after 5. So if you want to drop them off, I will add them to my jug. And once it's full, we're going to donate them to Ronald McDonald House.
3: And what do they do with those?
2: They make money, like based on the pounds. But the thing is, there's more aluminum in the tab than in the whole can. That's why they do it. And it's easier. It's cleaner. It's much easier to do.
3: Yeah.
2: Right. So if you save just the pop tabs and put them in a little jar, I had them in a mason jar for the longest time until I got the Dolly Parton jug. So if you would like to help me fill the Dolly Parton jug, I will take a photo of it, maybe do a little video, and I'll show you what I'm talking about.
3: Learn something new every day.
2: On our social media. So keep an eye on our Facebook page. As soon as Bill West gets here and I have a break, I will get that up and so people can see what I'm talking about.
3: Okay.
2: But if you would like to, feel free to drop off some pop tabs and we'll add them to the Dolly Parton jug.
3: Excellent.
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4: Hi, my name is Caitlin Douglas from Rocky Ford. My son was diagnosed with cancer in 2025, and that is when we were introduced to the Ronald McDonald House. My son, Triton Ross, was diagnosed with leukemia when he was 15 months old back in September. The Ronald McDonald House, we got in touch with them because several of his phases were going to be in hospital stays if we weren't close to the hospital. It was rough. It was either in the hospital or here, and we would have both been either in the hospital or here because he was accessed with a port in his chest, like it was all the way accessed, so he couldn't be far away from the hospital because he likes to pull things out. So it's either he would have been admitted into the hospital for 30 days or here where our other kids couldn't come, and here they were allowed to come. It was amazing feeling that my kids would be able to come during the month that he was in here and accessed, and we got free roam to be able to do what we needed to do. We were still close to the hospital. We weren't stuck in a room. There was plenty of activities for him to engage in while he was in treatment. He was able to do as he pleased. His brother and sister were allowed to come and play with him, spend the night with him. The first time we were at the Ronald McDonald House, we stayed 30 days. They were super amazing. They were welcoming. They were very heartwarming. They showed that they cared. They were very emotional. They showed a lot. They're very nice. Triton is now in maintenance, so he is in the last phase of chemo.

He is in this phase for 18 months, and then he should get to ring the bell. Folks should support the Ronald McDonald House, because if not, the families, like NICU parents, not just my family, there's several NICU parents who can't stay close to their babies. They live hours and hours away, and the Ronald McDonald House makes it and tries their best to make it where all these families have a place to go while their baby's in NICU or getting treatments, or, you know, just they're right here by the hospital with their babies. I do love the Ronald McDonald House. They don't only care about just one child that you have. My son's birthday was April 29th, and they made him a whole birthday party. And they brought him in with these little dinosaur birthday cakes and toys, and they celebrated his birthday when we could not.

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1: 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Instead, they were together under one roof, close to care their child needed.
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2: 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What's the matter?
3: Oh, I
2: you look like you
3: were
2: troubled.
3: Echo. I wasn't sure you had your mic on, actually.
2: No, my mic's on.
3: That's just old hearing. That's my old ears.
2: Well, it's a little wonky because we have three mics going at one time, and I think it's like, what's happening?
3: It gets overwhelmed sometimes.
2: It's not used to so many people in this room at one time.
3: My ears are overwhelmed.
2: No, I think it's just the room. and it's very echoey in here, too,
3: it
2: for
3: is
2: some
3: a
2: reason.
3: Little echoey.
2: I think it's the desktop makes it that way. Anyway, besides all that, McCracken, getting a sidetrack.
3: I always get us off topic.
2: You do.
3: I'm great at that.
2: Off somewhere else all the time. So we are here raising money for Ronald McDonald House Charities of the Coastal Empire. And as you heard with that we just played, you can donate at kix96.com/donate. We have got another guest with us. Again, this time, another one of the great folks from Ronald McDonald House.
3: Yes.
2: She is here today. It's Amy. Amy, how are you?
4: I'm great. How are you?
2: I'm doing good. So, Amy, what do you do at Ronald McDonald House?
4: I am a South Carolina Outreach and Capital Campaign Coordinator for the Ronald McDonald House. And so basically, just like it says, I go into South Carolina, I go into the Lowcountry, and I let them know.
2: You go to South Carolina and say, give me money and come to me.
4: Come help. Come see what we do. Come visit the house. We are here.
2: Right.
4: We are serving Lowcountry families.
2: That's right. And I know, you know, it is here in Savannah, but we should make that point. And I think I did earlier as well, that when people travel here, you know, for the hospitals here, a lot of them are coming from across the border in South Carolina as well.
4: Absolutely.
3: Just across the bridge.
4: About 40%. And, you know, when there's been so much growth at HCA, you know, at Memorial, that's happening more and more now. And more families are moving to the Lowcountry because it's such a beautiful place.
2: That is very true. I completely agree with that as well. So it is good to know. And we like to point this out because we say, you know, this is a very local thing. You guys are right in our backyard. Mm-hmm. And, you know, you say people are coming to stay here. Well, where are they coming from? They're not coming from far.
3: Right.
2: Like, they're all around us.
4: Absolutely.
2: But it's like
4: their
2: we
4: community.
2: Said earlier to one of the families, it's like, it doesn't sound that far if you're just in Richmond Hill, but when your kid is in the hospital, it's like the other side of the moon.
4: Absolutely.
2: So,
4: you need to be
2: steps
4: away, and that's what we are able to provide.
2: Exactly. So tell us a little bit more about what you're doing in South Carolina.
4: So we have some exciting things on the horizon. On January 16th, I am going to be holding our inaugural, I can't say that word today, Oyster Roast at Bluffton Oyster Factory Park. Yeah,
2: fun.
4: We have anybody who knows anything about summer or wintertime in the South, I always say that's the only good thing about winter is oysters.
2: And the fun thing is, it is right across the bridge, so you don't actually, you know, you could go across and go and be a part of it over there too.
4: Absolutely.
2: You can go visit to the north as well. So absolutely.
4: And I really am hoping that I can get Lowcountry, you know, get my community to come out and to be able to tell them what we're doing, you know, even
2: and
4: more and
2: that
4: get
2: is
4: them involved.
2: A great thing, a great idea, you know, because people have been so active with Ronald McDonald House here in Savannah. You guys put on some amazing, really huge, big events here in Savannah. So it'd be wonderful if those folks could travel to these events just to get people acclimated with it and to let them see what it's all about.
4: Absolutely. And, you know, and to get businesses involved through sponsorship and, you know, to let them be able to see what we do and hear what we do. And I always say that I invite anybody from my Lowcountry to community.
2: Right.
4: People come to Savannah all the time.
2: So
4: pop in and see what we do.
2: You mentioned getting sponsors for this event and other events, I imagine. How do they go about getting in touch with you to become a sponsor?
4: They can call the Ronald McDonald House, and they can give them my direct line there, or they can email me, and that's at amy@rmhccoastalempire.org.
2: Wonderful. So if you are a business and you're like, yes, this is what I want to be a part of, I want to grow with Ronald McDonald House because you guys are growing with this huge house and now moving to these events in South Carolina as well. So it's a really great way to get involved with your community and for a really great cause. So again, give that email one more time if they want to get a hold of you.
4: amy@rmhccoastalempire.org.
2: Fantastic. Amy, thank you so much for talking to us today.
4: Thank you for having me.
2: All right, you guys, you need to donate, though. We're looking for your cash. We want it now. 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
5: There's a lot to love about Ronald McDonald House.
4: My name is Amy Howerton, and I am the Capital Campaign and South Carolina Outreach Coordinator at the Ronald McDonald House. And one memory that sticks out to me in my time here with the Ronald McDonald House is answering the door. It was over the holidays. I had just started in October, and it was probably a week or two before Christmas. And the gentleman at the door was on our wait list. He had a baby over at the hospital in the NICU and just asked if he could get any information on when he may be able to get a room at the house. Unfortunately, because we are a only 13-bedroom house at the moment, we were not able to provide him with a room right at that time. We were on a wait list, as we remain at all every night. We have a wait list of about 22 families. And so I explained to him that if and when a room became available, we would reach out. And so going home really wasn't an option. They were going to be faced with sleeping in their car. We fortunately were able to get him in, and they did not have to resort to that. They were able to stay and be with their baby. But that just really resonated with me, because my work on the Capital Campaign is really to make sure that that doesn't happen when we can build this new house, so that families like that don't have to have that stress of wondering when and if a room is going to become available.
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0: Carrie Underwood on Do It. I forget I have to push that all the way
1: up. You are Carrie, tired, aren't you?
0: I am very tired. Carrie Underwood there with Undo It on Kix 96. I'm Sarah Lynn.
1: And I'm a Kraken at the Kix, Kix Cares for Kids Radiothon for Ronald McDonald House.
0: You're just telling me I'm tired.
1: Yeah, for Ronald McDonald's House Charities. Mm-hmm. Wow, of the Coastal Empire. See, I can't talk either. Never eat while you're on the air. That's
0: no,
1: the,
0: that
1: first
0: is
1: lesson.
0: Trouble.
1: So, but, brought to you by Bird Heating and Air, uh-huh. Bigby Coffee, and Sylvan Learning at Savannah.
0: So you mentioned that I'm tired. I'm extremely tired, and it's because I have massive anxiety. And whenever we do something new for the very first time, that anxiety really like just takes over my brain and I can't sleep. And so, yes, but I feel much better now because everybody's donating. And now I feel way better about this. But it is our very first radiothon for Ronald McDonald House. And I really was worried about it going well because I want to do the absolute best we can do for Ronald McDonald House. And even more so for these families that benefit from Ronald McDonald House and these kids that benefit by having their families right there with them. Thanks to Ronald McDonald House. So that's why I was a ball of nerves. That's why I was so anxious, and I slept zero last night.
1: Ronald McDonald House. See, I still can't talk. Ronald McDonald House, they do the best they can for families, too.
0: Yes.
1: Not a single family is turned away because they can't pay.
0: Right, exactly, exactly. Right. The only thing right now is
1: room.
0: They don't have enough room right now, and that's exactly why we're doing this, because we want them to build the beautiful, big, new home that they are going to build right here in Savannah to help out even more families. And it's crazy to think about it, but they've been here for almost 40 years.
1: Hard to believe. Everybody's heard of Ronald McDonald House, but hardly anybody understands what they actually do.
0: And I think that's partially because they do so much.
1: Yes.
0: It's hard to pinpoint one exact thing that they do because they're literally doing so much for so many people and so many families. And again, from babies to up until 22 years of age, like they're helping literally everybody they possibly can. And it's really amazing all the work that they do right here locally in our community, literally in our backyard.
1: Yep.
0: So if you would like to be a part of this too and make me feel even better that I'd got no sleep last night due to anxiety, I would love it if you could donate. 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And I'm spelling that simply because I don't want people to get confused and think it's spelled like kick, K-I-C-K.
1: Right.
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1: Not donut. That's
0: nobody's confusing donate with donut except you, because you've had 12 donuts today, Jerry. That's why you're not tired.
1: don't tell my wife that.
0: That's why you're not tired, because you've had 12 donuts.
1: I am so full of sugar and caffeine today. I don't. I'm going to get home. My wife's going to have no idea what to do with me. Go sit down.
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0: 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It's all in your hands.
1: Exactly.
0: Whatever is comfortable for you to do. You know, like I said, I get it. It's tough. I got gas the other day. It was, my goodness.
1: Don't tell me about that.
0: I'm telling you. So I get it. Money is tight for everybody, and we totally understand. And so if you can't donate, there are other ways you can help as well. You can volunteer with Ronald McDonald House. You can also save your pop tabs, and you can drop them off to me here, and I'll fill up my Dolly Parton jug. You can also round up at McDonald's. That's just a little bit of change whenever you're grabbing a meal. Really easy to do. 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
2: Hi, my name is Kimberly Lindzen, and my daughter Liliana was born in 2022. Thankfully, we were able to have the Ronald McDonald House nearby because Liliana was confirmed that she did have Down syndrome. And due to her Down syndrome, she had some complications at birth, respiratory-wise. So she spent 67 days in the NICU. Me and my husband were worried what we were gonna do in that time, traveling back and forth, financial expenses. We looked at each other, me and my husband, and we didn't know what to do. And one of the nurses had mentioned the Ronald McDonald House. And within, I believe, a few hours of the next day, they called us and said, hey, we have a room available. We want you to come in. And at that moment, to have a place, to actually have that and not have to worry about anything but your child was a blessing. When I walked inside the house, we just felt that warmth and comfort. The staff here is like, you built your own second family. It was your home away from home. Made sure you ate. Made sure emotionally, mentally, you were good if you needed anything. Some nights we came in, because it's like a roller coaster in the NICU. Some of those bad days are rough, and you would come in, how's baby girl doing? And you would just break down in tears. And they were the ones there for you to catch you. That shoulder to cry on when you needed that moment. I would encourage folks to support the house, because you do not know the amount that this house pours into their family until you are stuck in that moment. And nobody wants to be stuck in that moment. You listen to machines and beeping and all kinds of stuff in the hospital. And to come here is your point where you can just exhale and relax for a minute and get that mental reset that you need. If this house wasn't available to people, it would be rough for a lot of families, transportation-wise, financially, in a lot of different ways. But this house provided, like I said, so much more than we can even explain to you. It's just that home. It's home, and it's love.
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0: 96. We are closing in on the top of the hour here at 2 o'clock, and McCracken is about to check out.
1: That's right.
0: But we've got somebody checking in to join me for an hour here on the air before he takes over the whole thing and I go take a nap.
1: There you go.
0: So I'm Sarah Lynn. McCracken is with us. And, of course, the one and only.
1: Yeah, it makes a lot of noise.
2: I'm not. Yeah, it does, doesn't it? I haven't talked to JT. I'm not used to sitting on this side.
0: I know. So it's funny because I'm, like, behind the computer and on the side that we normally stand on when we do our air shifts. But Bill is opposite of me on the other side of the desk, which is very odd and weird for Bill.
2: And these headphones are crazy loud, so I'll be okay.
0: Oh, I'm sorry.
2: I survived.
0: Because my headphones aren't loud at all.
3: Are you calling Bill odd and weird? Is that what you
2: sometimes,
3: said?
2: Yeah, sure.
0: Yeah. We do work in radio, you know, we got to kind of accept that fact about ourselves point. So
3: true.
0: Bill West is with us now, and he is going to be hanging out with me for the next hour as McCracken goes to have lunch, I believe.
3: There you go. More food.
0: And then Bill's going to stick around. I'm going to check out at 3 for a bit, and you're going to have some guests in studio with you coming up here at 3 o'clock.
2: Some friends. They've already spilled some beans on Facebook,
0: So they did. So some former on-air hosts here at Kix 96. We've got Laura Anderson and Mike Miller. That's how tired I am. Mike Miller will be in this afternoon to hang out with Bill West.
2: I'm super jealous.
0: So we are really here, though, to raise money, and that's why we love when Laura and Mike come in, because they have been very dedicated to helping out our causes that we do here at Kix 96, like our very first ever Ronald McDonald House Radiothon. So it is the Kix Cares for Kids Radiothon for Ronald McDonald House of the Coastal Empire. And we are going to get to your big total because it is 2 o'clock and got a new total coming up.
4: 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Keeping families close when it matters most. It's time to check out this hour's tote board. Here's what's been raised for Ronald McDonald House Charities of the Coastal Empire.
0: Oh, I guess I should stop talking and turn my mic on.
3: Hey, yeah, we're still here. We're here, folks. We're still here.
2: Yes.
0: All right, so right now, we have been on the air since 10 o'clock with the Radiothon, our very first ever for Ronald McDonald House. And we have raised so far $5,291.
2: So good.
0: Yeah. All right. Thank you guys so much. You guys are amazing. Like I was saying before Bill got here, I was telling McCracken that I'm exhausted because my anxiety doing a very first one of these, because you never know how things are going to go.
2: Yeah.
0: It made me super anxious because I want to do the very best that we can do to help out Ronald McDonald House and the wonderful families that use Ronald McDonald House. So I, from the bottom of my heart, thank you for making my anxiety stupid. Thank you guys for donating.
3: So that anxiety was a waste of time.
0: It was such a waste. It always is, but I can't control it. Thank you guys so much for donating. And if you haven't donated yet and you would like to, you still can. 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

0: Savannah and Hilton Head's country favorites, Kix 96. It's chaos. It's absolute chaos in these parts. I am Sarah Lynn. Bill West is with us, and now Billy Marshall stopping by. What's up, Billy?
1: Studio.
2: Actually, and then there's another Billy, too, with the Ronald McDonald House, right?
0: That's right.
2: So got to get all my bills in a row.
0: Oh, my gosh, because you're, oh, my gosh, there are bills everywhere.
1: Yeah, and speaking of Bill, want to thank Bill Sorcheck at the Ronald McDonald House, yes. Charities of the Coastal Empire.
0: Absolutely.
1: He's been here today giving us these tote board updates,
0: yes.
1: And, you know, supporting all of this, but the mission is to build an even bigger Ronald McDonald House. And Bill busts his butt, so we, yes. Thank you for every single penny that you've donated.
0: But in that regards, too, while I've got you in here, Miss Billy Marshall.
1: Uh-oh, I'm in trouble.
0: We need to say a huge thank you to Billy, because she did a ton of work putting this radiothon together. No, you don't get nearly enough credit for everything you've done for this radiothon, so I just want to say it right here on the air to everybody that she really busted her behind to make a lot of this happen. She, a lot of this audio that you hear us playing with the families talking, or the different stories that we have playing here between songs and stuff when we're not talking, Billy was the one that did those, that got that audio for us. So a huge thank you, because
2: it's really nice to hear those families' stories.
0: Absolutely.
2: From their mouths.
0: And Billy got all of that. She sat with these families. She talked to them. She did all of that. So a huge, huge thank you. This radiothon couldn't have happened without her. So
2: it's a gift to be able to get that story, get it.
0: Yep.
2: Through your ears like that. Thank you.
1: It was a gift to spend time with these families. And if you have a gift to give,
0: yes.
1: A penny, a pop tab, no matter what, please stop by kix96.com/donate.
0: Yep.
1: You can also, it's really easy. 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And here's the cool thing. All of the money stays for the house here,
0: yep.
1: For folks in our community, the Low Country and Coastal Empire.
0: Exactly. And, you know, while I've got you in here as well, and you are the one that talked to these

0: En garde!
1: U.S. Olympians do it, and so does your college-bound neighbor Jane. 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
2: Bowl, and they got jerseys, and one was on the South Carolina side, and one was on the Georgia side, and they were so proud to be on the field. But I also remember their daughter, May. She got to do the pickle run. It's a beach race out on Tybee every single year. And when I talked to her, she put her little hands on her hips because she was so proud that she beat her three siblings, her mother, and her father during that pickle run. So when you're thinking about making a donation, just know that the donation that you make is not only building a bigger home, but it is creating lasting memories for children.
3: Exactly.
2: And we love kids around here.
3: Can you imagine being one of four and how competitive you would have to be with your three other siblings, being one of four in quadruplets? Like, I can't even imagine the competitiveness going on right there.
2: God bless my mother if she ever decided to have four of me. That's all I'm going to say.
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5: Hi, I'm Paul Armitage from Richmond Hill.
6: And I'm Sherry Armitage. And we stayed at the Ronald McDonald House in 2014. I had quadruplets on Black Friday 2014. And our babies ended up in the NICU because they were born at 31 weeks one day. And we were very concerned about where we were going to stay. We're going to have to drive back and forth. And the caseworker at the hospital came and said, well, you know, there's a Ronald McDonald House across the street. And I didn't. I had lived and worked in Savannah for several years at that point and was not even aware that there was a Ronald McDonald House.
5: And I didn't know what Ronald McDonald House was.
6: That day, we got a call and they said, we have a bed. Please stay here. You need to be as close to the babies as you can. The drive back and forth would just have been exhausting. So we were really grateful when the Ronald McDonald House called and invited us to stay over at the house.
5: But when we got over here, they just said, we've got you. And you just focus on the kids and we'll make sure that you have a place to sleep and you've got food when you come back over. I call it home now. You know, we were here for 30 days, for almost a month. And we left New Year's Eve. And we've been coming back ever since just to check in and try to raise money and do anything we can for the Ronald McDonald House.
6: And with four babies, I was just going from bed to bed to bed throughout the day. And the Ronald McDonald House kept encouraging us to eat meals over here. Don't spend your money over there. Please eat here. We have plenty of food. Don't worry about laundry detergent. We have laundry detergent. Don't worry about anything. We've got it covered. Don't worry about paying us anything. The kids are now 11. They'll be 12 the end of this year. Obviously, raising quads, it's very stressful and busy and chaotic. And what I can share is our story of hope and what the house meant for us. It's given the people here the things that they need so that they don't have to worry about anything except being there for their child who was in the hospital. And when your child is in the hospital, there's so many worries already. The Ronald McDonald House just takes those worries off.

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3: What's up, y'all? I'm Cole Wetzel with my new song with Ella Langley, Jaded. It's Your Music Plus.
2: Cole Wetzel on his time playing college football as a Tarleton Texan.
3: My time as a Tarleton Texan was very short-lived. My first year I played ball, got hurt, obviously decided to stick around for another year. Music started to happen. I was spending more time in bars and at parties than going to class. And so, like I said, it was very short-lived, but I'll always be a Tarleton Texan.

0: That was Co Wetzel featuring Ella Langley with Jaded. It's Your Music Plus, sponsored by Gusto.
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0: Savannah and Hilton Head's country favorites, Kix 96. Sarah Lynn here. Bill West with me as well. We're doing a little crossover before he takes over here. And it is the Kix Cares for Kids Ronald McDonald House Charities of the Coastal Empire Radiothon, brought to you by Bird Heating and Air, Bigby Coffee, and Sylvan Learning of Savannah. We've got another guest joining us in studio right now. We want to welcome in Mindy with Ronald McDonald House. She is the Director of Partnerships. How are you?
1: I'm doing great, Sarah. How are you?
0: I'm doing really good. So what exactly does the Director of Partnerships do?
1: So I work primarily with McDonald's. We have 54 McDonald's that support our house at the Savannah House, mm-hmm. and I go and visit them. I think to date I've probably visited 450 times, and I have the privilege of meeting with the GMs, talking to the crew, engaging with them, making sure they truly understand our mission and what a positive and immediate yes. impact they have on us when they choose to ask customers to round up, and every time a customer is kind enough to say yes, it makes a huge difference. The small change makes a big impact.
0: And I love the fact you guys say it's never more than 99 cents, right? Because your change is never going to be more than that. So you just say, yeah, sure. And I want to say when I first started doing this year with Ronald McDonald House, I didn't know a lot about you guys. I knew you were here. I luckily have never had to use your services or known anybody that has on my end. So that's a real privilege to be able to say that. I know that's a privilege that I've been lucky enough to not know what you guys do. But now that I know what you do, it's so amazing to me. And the fact that, I would go through McDonald's and they'd ask and I'd be like, well, where's that money really going? You know, because that's immediately what you think when somebody asks you for a donation. You're like, yeah, where's the money really going, right? Well, that's the great thing. Now I know the money is going right here in our backyard. It's staying right here locally.
1: It is. And you know what? I've been now in the store so much, and I do bear witness to some customers that will say something like, you know, McDonald's doesn't need that money, or Ronald right. doesn't need that money. And I have an opportunity to educate yep. the crew and just say, you know, you can also show them on the receipt. It actually says RMHC donation. They could, should they choose to take right. that to their accountant and deduct it from their taxes, that 72 cents, they're more than welcome. But it is McDonald's is extremely generous to use
0: yes.
1: their platform to be the vehicle to deliver that to us. They do not keep a penny. It all goes to the house. And it is amazing how much it adds up. You know, this year alone, it's been our biggest year ever with Roundup. And just because I get the privilege of seeing this bird's eye view, we've raised to date this calendar year more than $413,000 in spare change across our 54 McDonald's. And that's because so many of the GMs have decided we're doing this. We're going to ask yeah. in our stores, and asking, you know, the number one reason people give is because they're asked. So it makes
0: right,
1: a big
0: exactly.
1: difference.
0: But if you are ever in the drive-through and you're getting, and they don't ask you,
1: yes.
0: you can always say, hey, I want to donate my change. So please make sure you do that.
1: Please,
2: isn't there usually a basket underneath the doors too, like a drop box, or is that just a sign that says?
1: I think more and more you're going to be asked digitally on the kiosk, in your app, or by a human being. More and more often you're going to see that. And so, but yes, we do appreciate any way that you choose to give, whether it's at your McDonald's or today during
0: yes.
1: the radiothon or any given time. If you just are so inspired, we appreciate all partnerships, all individuals deciding to choose to give.
0: And I know you're working with the local McDonald's, that they actually really stepped up for this capital campaign as well that you guys are doing.
1: They did. They're our founding and forever partner, and we couldn't do what we do in our house and serve so many families. And hopefully very, very
0: yes.
1: soon with our capital campaign, and we're going to build our new house and go from 13 to 32 bedrooms.
0: Because didn't they like provide almost 70% of the funding already, along with others? It's because I think it's like 70%, and we're left with like that last 30%,
1: correct.
0: Which is just shy of $3 million, I believe.
1: Yes.
0: So, which is still a lot of money, but not nearly what you needed to begin with, thanks to the help from local organizations and our local McDonald's that have
1: yes.
0: stepped up and partnered with you guys and made this happen.
1: Yes.
0: So now we just need this final push from our listeners and the folks all throughout the area to push us over the top and get this new home built so you can serve even more families. How long have you guys been here in this area? Almost 40 years, right?
1: Yeah, I think 1987.
0: So it's like yeah. just shy of 40 years, I believe, at
1: yeah.
0: this point. So absolutely amazing that you guys have been here doing this for so long and helping so many families. And I can't wait to see you guys help even more with the brand new house. It's going to be amazing. You're going from 13 rooms to 32, is it, I think?
1: Yep, that's
0: yeah,
1: the
0: 32.
1: Plan.
0: So absolutely just unbelievable.
2: Can I ask one more question about the rounding up? Since there's so much digital, I mean, you're going through kiosks and things like that. Is that an automatic thing that you can add, or do you have to go through processes to really make sure every store does that? Or
1: so the option to round up or to even donate $1, $3, or $5, when you do your order on your app or at the kiosk, it will ask you that at the end of your order. So in that sense, it's there asking you, which is great to get asked every time on the app or on the kiosk, but it won't automatically decide for you yet.
2: It seems like it's getting so more, it's not complicated, but you got so many different ways to make your order these days. It's not just one person. You can encourage them to say, ask them to round up. So I guess we can do that on the other side.
0: Exactly.
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0: Yep. 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
3: Hi, I'm Cynthia from Savannah. In 2025, my brother Brian was unfortunately shot in an attempted armed robbery. He had just turned 18 2 months prior to this situation happening, and it brought him to the ICU here at Savannah Memorial, where he stayed fighting for his life for a little bit over 2 months. So I specifically remember it was Wednesday, September the 3rd. It was in the evening. My mom called me. I had just gotten home from work, and she told me she couldn't find my brother, hadn't heard from him. He was out doing some errands. He went to pick up his paycheck from work. And I actually ended up finding out in the worst possible way. It was through a post on Facebook that I found out something had happened. So he was unfortunately shot in the back. It was his right shoulder. And because it was pretty much direct contact, the force essentially broke his neck, his cervical spine. The bone lodged into his spinal cord, and it severed his spinal cord, leaving him paralyzed from waist down. The Ronald McDonald House, they reached out to us, and they were able to provide a place to stay for my older brother and my mom. And when you're going through something so difficult, you never want to leave your loved one's side. You want to stay with them. But unfortunately, with being in the ICU, you can't stay there. And the Ronald McDonald House, everyone here was so welcoming. They provide you with a nice warm bed. Everyone here is so welcoming, loving, supportive. They provide you with home-cooked meals. They're all nice and warm. And it's almost like you all unite here. And although everyone that's staying here is going through something different, you're all in a very difficult position, something that you don't ever want anyone else to go through. And I think that having people that are also experiencing something similar helps, because you have to be surrounded by support. And I think that's the most important thing, because my older brother and my mom, they did tell me stories about other people staying here, words of encouragement that they received, words that they gave to other people. And I think that that's a really important part of getting through things like this. So he was transferred out of the area, and he is actually doing rehab right now. In a few weeks, he will be getting hand surgery to help with his tendons. As of right now, he doesn't have very much movement. Now, I will say we did get a lot better news and a better recovery than we anticipated, because at the beginning, they did tell us that they expected him to be paralyzed from it was neck down. I will be completely honest when I'm saying this. I never in a million years would have imagined I'd be in this position. And it really changed my perspective on life, because we all think that some things may not happen to us, but until you're living them, it kind of makes you realize how important it is, whether it's rounding up or donating your time. I think that it makes a really big difference. And even if it never ends up being you, I think that it's still really important to put your shoes, well, yourself in other people's shoes.
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0: Kix 96, all your country favorites, Riley Green. I played that one for Mike Miller. It's his theme song, I think. He's not listening to me. He's totally ignoring me right now.
1: I'm listening. I have to get my headphones plugged in. I spent a lot of money on these things.
0: Think As You Drunk. That is the song. Oh, look. Is this your first time in radio?
1: That was Microphone. We'll be back with that later. He's a great artist. Okay.
0: There we go. Mike Miller.
1: Wow. Wow.
0: Hi.
1: It's weird to hear this. Hi.
0: Mike didn't want to hang out with me, so he's going to be on the air with Bill West today. And Laura is here too, Laura Anderson, as she is off mic at the moment, but they will be taking over.
2: No, I'm on mic at the moment.
0: There she is. There she is. Hey, wait a minute. This is a family show now. Be careful. All right. So I am wrapping things up. Bill West is going to take over. I'll be back when we do the final total tonight, though. And Mike Miller and Laura Anderson and McCracken in the room. I think, McCracken, you're out too, though, right? Are you going to stick around?
2: He can stay. You leave.
0: Gladly. Gladly. I'm going to turn the asylum over to the patients, and I am going to go home for a bit.
3: No parties, kids. No parties.
0: Behave yourselves while I'm gone. But we are going to continue on with your Kix Cares for Kids Radiothon for Ronald McDonald House Charities of the Coastal Empire, brought to you by Bird Heating and Air, Bigby Coffee, and Sylvan Learning. And we are going to get a final total before I check out with this full room of folks. So we're going to do that coming up in just a moment.
4: 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Keeping families close when it matters most. It's time to check out this hour's tote board. Here's what's been raised for Ronald McDonald House Charities of the Coastal Empire.
0: All right, our total as of the 3 o'clock hour, right now, we have raised $6,000.
1: Yeah, that's what I'm talking about.
0: Wait, I should say you have raised $6,000. 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I leave you in great hands. I will be back in a while, leaving you with Bill West, Mike Miller, and of course Laura Anderson here on the air. I hope you guys have a great time and raise a ton of money.
1: Yeah.
0: I will see you guys later. Gonna leave you at Tyler Hubbard's Park. Have a great day.

0: It's Kix 96, Savannah Hilton Head's country favorites, doing something special today. It is the Kix Cares for Kids Radiothon. I need my special sign, though. There was one right here with all the details of what we got to talk about here, because there's a lot going on in the studio today. This is a special day. Our sponsors, thank you to Bird Heating and Air Conditioning, Big B Coffee, Sylvan Learning Centers, and this is all to benefit the Ronald McDonald House of the Coastal Empire. So this is a unique thing, and so unique, we've got like a bunch of different guests in the studio. Mike Miller from the original Waking Crew, Laura Anderson, the Mike and Laura show in the studio. Oh, now I got to turn on your microphones.
1: I had to put up with him in the truck all the way here.
0: Oh, really? You guys drove in together?
2: Yes. And since it's my birthday, I had birthday cake in the truck, and it's all over the place in there.
0: Oh, my God.
2: Yeah, I'm even older than you thought I was.
0: Do we want to ask?
1: Well, he's the big bump, bump.
2: I'm going to start a new radio show that's called Rusty, Dusty, and Crusty.
0: All right. I like it.
1: You're all three.
2: I'm all, yeah.
0: We'll reconnect here with Mike and Laura, and we're going to do some more talking about the Radiothon, of course, for the Ronald McDonald House Charities. It's the first time we're doing it here as the Kix Cares for Kids. But this is all about raising some funds. You can go to kix96.com/donate. And I want you to also hear, it's raising funds and also hearing some stories about some incredible families that have come through the Ronald McDonald House, like this one right here.
3: My name is Scott Welch.
4: And I'm Jessica Welch. And we were admitted into the hospital of April of last year, 2025, with our son Mason for treatment of acute lymphoblastic leukemia. Our son Mason began having some back pain of January of 2025, and after kind of chasing that, we discovered at the end of April that it was caused by leukemia, so a blood cancer. And we live in Brunswick, and that's about an 80-mile one-way trip for us here, so I knew it was going to be a lot of back and forth. A lot of gas, a lot of, you know, meals out, a lot of time away from our girls.
3: Being in the hospital for almost 6 months of last year wasn't easy. Knowing that we had a place like the Ronald McDonald House to lean on when we needed a hot meal or a warm shower or even just the company of great people. Was a blessing. It's been great to know that we have somewhere we can go if we needed to.
4: I feel everybody should support the Ronald McDonald House Coastal Empire because the need is real. When they say that you can come to them for anything, they mean anything. If you need help with gas, if you need somewhere to get away from the hospital, they really care about our son, Mason. Even we've been fortunate to not have an admission and not have to be here for about 6 months. He's been out of the hospital, and they're still thinking about him, still sending us wishes, cards in the mail, just to check on us, emails. They also get a lot of things that they passed to us for us to do as a family, which we would not have anything to do

0: En garde!
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2: You can also text the word donate to our studio line here, 912-947-9650. 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So, quick hello, Mike and Laura. Say hello.
3: Hello.
4: Hello.
2: And
3: I'm Laura.
2: Now, hold on.
3: Oh.
4: Sure you are.
2: Hold on. More memories with the legendary Mike and Laura in just a second. All but right. We also have other guests in the studio. Since we're talking about the Ronald McDonald House, we've got Shay Schrader here from WTOC.
4: I am not Laura.
2: You're not Laura, but you're sharing her microphone.
4: Yes.
2: And Shay, you do with, tell us what you work with the Ronald McDonald House, because you do the Wine, Women, and Shoes event?
4: Yes, so that's in the spring every single year. It's one of the biggest fundraisers in the area, often wins best fundraiser in the area. Shout out to Janet Kolbush over at the house. But I am what's known as a shoe gal. So every year I, along with some other men in the community, and previously this year another woman, although I was the first woman to do it, we compete and raise money against each other to see who can raise the most money for the house. The first 2 years I did it, I came in second place. And the third year I did it, I didn't come in any place at all. So I would really love to be able to raise more money this year, but more importantly right now is to donate to this so we can get this expansion for the Ronald McDonald House up off the ground.
2: Yeah, and it's nice to hear some of the family stories and hear how this is just a truly local effort, although it's got under the umbrella of Ronald McDonald House.
3: That's pretty cool.
2: It affects people right here in the community, truly a community thing. So yes. Your event, though, is coming up, and it's in, you said, in the springtime.
4: Yes, it's in the spring. It's usually at the end of April, early May, and it's the hottest ticket in town. So if you haven't been, you should try and wrangle up a way to get there.
2: So even if people don't donate by going to the website today or texting or whatever, or there's a lot of ways. We can, as you hear some of these stories, next time you're going through McDonald's and you are asked to round up at the register, or if they don't ask, offer to round up at the register, and participate in these events and just know, learn a little bit more about the Ronald McDonald House.
5: Back when I think it was the first Wine, Women, and Shoes, the station I was at the time, we were on board for it and giving away tickets, and were brought to the Ronald McDonald House to get a tour and really understand what it provides. And I was blown away at all that it provides to help make families more comfortable when they are dealing with just a terrible situation. And even back then, and this is going back probably 10 to 15 years ago, but even back then, I remember one of the things the head of it said, and that was, we aren't big enough now. And that was when it was new.
4: Yeah, absolutely. They have to turn away so many families every single day, and the goal would be obviously to never have to turn anyone away. But even being able to expand the house from, I believe it's 13 rooms to 32 is what the new house is going to add.
3: Oh, wow.
4: It's, that's great. I mean, it's a huge thing. And remember, this house isn't just providing a place to lay your head at night. This house also provides the things that you would need around your own house. Laundry. Food. You know, they have a hospitality cart that goes around for a little pick-me-up throughout the day. It provides, you know, solace and maybe just a couple minutes away from hearing beeping in a hospital. And as we've heard across, you know, stories all across the stations today, you know, there have been families that have been considering sleeping in their car to be closer to their child in the hospital.
3: My goodness.
4: That is a horrible choice to have to make on top of an already difficult situation. And this house provides an out for those families. It is a godsend, and they need and deserve all the help in the world.
5: Yes.
3: That's
2: 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We'll do more. Thank you, Shay, for coming in from WTOC.
4: Thank you for having me. My mom says I have a face for radio, so this has been great.

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0: There's a lot to love about Ronald McDonald House.
1: My name is Mindy Nash. I'm Director of Partnerships at Ronald McDonald House Coastal Empire here in Savannah. My role is to work with our amazing 54 supporting McDonald's, help them engage with the house and the mission, and train them on Roundup for Ronald McDonald House. The Ronald McDonald House is an easy organization to support and love. You do not have to have a child, children, or grandchildren to love this organization, because anyone that has ever felt unwell or been sick or have had to go to a doctor's office or a hospital knows how important it is to have an advocate, have someone close to you in that situation. And what we do at Ronald McDonald House is help keep families close to their critically ill, severely injured children, help keep them close together when the medical care they need is far from home. It's just so easy to support Ronald McDonald House when you know that you're keeping families close when it matters most during the hardest times in their lives.
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0: 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It's Bill West. We are live here in the studio with some old friends or friends.
1: Boy, that's a great description, not too.
0: Mike and Laura making a reuniting day here. 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
2: So that's a familiar number.
0: Yeah.
1: I've heard it before.
0: That hasn't changed in 20 plus years.
2: No. More like 30 something.
1: Yeah, really.
0: What have y'all been up to?
1: Oh, you don't want to know. Ask the cops. They know. No, it's been a strange ride because, especially coming back like this, you know, people talk about, oh, it's, you're getting on the bike again, huh? No, it's very different not having been in practice. It's like I always equate it to an athlete. Like if you were a great basketball player, it's like picking up a ball. Your head knows what to do, but the body's going, you're a kid, yeah. You know. So it's a different world, but it's so fun. It's and this is a strange dynamic in a way because it's fun to see everybody. We're having a great time with that again. I guess I can tie this together with it'd be fun to see a lot of people calling in and making those donations, taking you up on the McDonald's drive through and going with the money there as far as chipping in. But at the same time, we're talking about something that's got a very serious note to it, a very, mm-hmm. very serious concept.
0: Serious, and it's the thing that's beautiful, it's a community thing. That's why it's really neat to see you guys after all these years, because it's a reminder what a community builder radio is. Our differentiating factor is
1: that's it. Yeah,
0: we're local here, and Ronald McDonald House is, although it's got the name Ronald McDonald House, and that's a national name, it's here. It's down the street, and even the McDonald's, there's 52 of them that when you round up, they round up to our neighborhood, not across the country. So
2: that's big.
0: It's really
1: big. I remember doing a live broadcast on location from the Ronald McDonald House.
0: Yeah.
1: That's all I remember about it. But I felt really good about the fact, and just like what you were saying, that is part of what we've got here in our local community, right in our backyard. So, you know, there's a lot of power in that.
0: For sure.
2: And we were just talking with Bill Sorachek, who I mentioned in the last break, who runs the Ronald McDonald House and has for quite some time. And he was telling us that during COVID, for a two-year period during COVID, out of almost 400 Ronald McDonald Houses across the country, only 10 stayed open the whole time. And this is one of them. The Ronald McDonald Charities and Ronald McDonald House of the Coastal Empire stayed open to help the families of cancer patients, very sick children. And he said one thing that they started doing during COVID and they do now is even if a family can't stay in the house because it only has a certain amount of rooms and they're building a new one with more rooms, but they bring a cart around to the different rooms of the patients. And the carts have food, clothes. He said the most popular thing is Legos. The kids will chase after the cart attached to the pole that has their fluids to get the Legos and to know that they put that extra effort in instead of just expecting people to come to the house to get whatever they have, I think is really beautiful. That's why we're asking for your help.
0: 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Mike and Laura in the studio here today. We'll talk to them more as we get a little tour of the Ronald McDonald House virtually here. Listen to this.
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1: Yeah.
0: And in the studio, we got Angela Hanna with Bird Heating and Air. What do you do over at Bird?
2: I am the office manager.
0: Office manager?
2: I've been with Bird for 20 years.
0: Well, thank you guys for supporting the Radiothon. And you guys are planning something special to support it through next month?
2: The month of September.
0: September, this month.
2: Yes, we will donate $500 per heating and air system that is installed in the month of September.
0: That is fantastic. Mm-hmm. Thank you. Thank you. What and how did y'all get connected with Ronald McDonald House?
2: Well, Matthew Chance is the owner, and about 17 years ago, his daughter had cancer. And so he knows firsthand what it's like to go through the treatments and surgeries and need somewhere to stay and stay close to your child.
1: Yep. That's important. And when the rest of the world just keeps on turning,
2: that's right.
1: You have all these things that you usually focus on. And that's when right. something like that hits, mm-hmm. your focus shifts so that it's so important that a group like the Ronald McDonald House and everyone there
2: right.
1: pick up that, you know, and provide for them. Mm-hmm. I think that's terrific.
0: And Bird Heating and Air is such a local name. And then mm-hmm. we're talking to,
1: I remember
0: the beautiful
1: it forever,
0: thing yeah. about this, the Radiothon and radio is that we can connect on truly local stuff. Mm-hmm. And so mm-hmm. we're kind of connecting. We got old friends Mike and Laura in the studio here as we talk about the Radiothon. And I'm sure there's it's just a good way of coming together. And so thank you to everybody at Bird Heating Air. Take advantage of that. And is there anything else you guys wanted to share with the listeners out there before we keep on with some country music?
1: Tell them to get their system checked.
2: That's right.
0: That's good for us.
1: This is a good time to do it.
2: If you need it replaced, now's the time to do it because we will donate $500 to the Ronald McDonald House.
0: We love it. We love it. Do that this month here. We're cranking. Plus, it's also, we got a little break. So you guys are probably a little break in the heat.
1: But who
0: knows? We could still see.
1: Everybody waits till it breaks down, and then they're so busy they can't. Now's the time to have people look at things. Mm-hmm. You know.
0: Do it now. It's the Ronald McDonald House of the Coastal Empire. It's the Kix Cares for Kids Radiothon. We'll do more coming up. I want you to hear the story from the Ross family about the Ronald McDonald House.
3: Hi, my name is Caitlin Douglas from Rocky Ford. My son was diagnosed with cancer in 2025, and that is when we were introduced to the Ronald McDonald House. My son, Triton Ross, was diagnosed with leukemia when he was 15 months old back in September. The Ronald McDonald House, we got in touch with them because several of his phases were going to be in hospital stays if we weren't close to the hospital. It was rough. It was either in the hospital or here, and we would have both been either in the hospital or here because he was accessed with a port in his chest, like it was all the way accessed, so he couldn't be far away from the hospital because he likes to pull things out. So it's either he would have been admitted into the hospital for 30 days or here where our other kids couldn't come, and here they were allowed to come. It was amazing feeling that my kids would be able to come during the month that he was in here and accessed, and we got free roam to be able to do what we needed to do. We were still close to the hospital. We weren't stuck in a room. There was plenty of activities for him to engage in while he was in treatment. He was able to do as he pleased. His brother and sister were allowed to come and play with him, spend the night with him. The first time we were at the Ronald McDonald House, we stayed 30 days. They were super amazing. They were welcoming. They were very heartwarming. They showed that they cared. They were very emotional. They showed a lot. They're very nice. Triton is now in maintenance, so he is in the last phase of chemo. He is in this phase for 18 months, and then he should get to ring the bell. Folks should support the Ronald McDonald House because it's, if not, the families, like NICU parents, not just my family, there's several NICU parents who can't stay close to their babies. They live hours and hours away, and the Ronald McDonald House makes it and tries their best to make it where all these families have a place to go while their baby's in NICU or getting treatments or, you know, just they're right here by the hospital with their babies. I do love the Ronald McDonald House. They don't only care about just one child that you have. My son's birthday was April 29th, and they made him a whole birthday party. And they brought him in with these little dinosaur birthday cakes and toys, and they celebrated his birthday when we could not.
0: We got Mike and Laura here. It's Hello. The Kicks Cares for Kids Radiothon, and we'll be doing some more talking about the great stuff they're doing at the Ronald McDonald House Charities. More coming up on Kicks 96.

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1: It's Kix 96, Savannah and Hilton Head's country favorites, and the Kix Cares for Kids Radiothon. Lots going on here. We got special guests in the studio. Say hello, Mike and Laura, real loud.
2: Hello!
3: Hello!
1: And we got some more special guests in the studio, too, to talk about the Ronald McDonald House. We've got Harry Gardner. And tell me what your organization is.
4: I am the chairman of the Veterans Council of Chatham County.
1: And what's the connection you guys have with Ronald McDonald House?
4: Well, I mean, I represent all our veterans in our community. So we've got 28 veteran organizations here in the Chatham County area, but military members also get to use the Ronald McDonald House.
2: Oh, that's
4: when
2: awesome.
4: When there's a need.
2: Right, right.
4: While we have military care, when it comes to children, some of that is going to come to a civilian hospital. And so when you look at the situation might be for a child in crisis, if you can't do it through a military hospital, we go to civilian hospitals. And so being able to use the Ronald McDonald House as a military family allows that military family to focus on the crisis at hand with their child.
2: There you go.
4: Gives them that respite that they can need at the house, as well as that chance to decompress from the stress that they're dealing with their child in whatever the situation might be.
2: Yep.
4: And so when you look at the Ronald McDonald House and what the capabilities are, giving them a place to sleep, giving them a fresh shower, being able to do their laundry, the food that they provide for them when they are so stressed dealing with whatever the situation might be with their child, having that home close to the hospital is such a blessing for them.
2: Mm-hmm.
4: And it's not what they want. Nobody wants their child to be sick.
2: Exactly.
4: And so, but to have what the Ronald McDonald House has is a testament to the heart and strength of what they're providing and to our community. So that's my connection.
2: Very well put, too.
1: Fantastic.
2: Yeah, that's it.
1: If you can give today, when you're hearing some of these great stories about this great place, log on kix96.com/donate. Or if you got a phone, you can just text donate to our studio line here, which is 912-947-9650. Harry, anything to add? Any other things?
4: My biggest thing is give a dollar. Give. You don't have to break your piggy bank to pull out all the money in your bank account. Just give a dollar. If you can find any ability to give just a little bit, it will make a big difference in what this house is able to do for families.
1: And I like to say, even if you're hearing some of these stories today and down the road, you're going through and doing the McDonald's thing, and when they ask you to round up at the register, go ahead and round up, because that makes a difference too. 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Thank you, Harry Gardner with the Veterans Council of Chatham County. Appreciate you swinging by here. More coming up with Mike and Laura and the Kix Cares for Kids Radiothon on Kix 96.
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1: 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Keeping families close when it matters most.
0: Got our radiothon going on. We have a bunch of good people in the studio. We got Mike and Laura. Say hello, Mike and Laura.
2: Hello.
0: Hello. Let's turn on three mics. And then we've got for our friends from the Savannah Police Department, Chief Lenny Gunther and Assistant Chief Rob Gavin?
3: Yes. Good afternoon.
0: Welcome, guys.
4: How's everybody? What's up, Savannah?
0: Give us the important points that people need to do on that sheet.
3: Well, first thing they need to do is give. We have to expand this building and get as much as we can for the Savannah area and these families to make sure they have a safe place to go when those tough times happen, and for the family and siblings and everyone else who's involved in when things go bad. But you can give by going to kix96.com/donate.
4: Hey, Savannah. Yeah, just like AC said, anything counts. It's time for us to give back. The Ronald McDonald House provides so much for our community. So let's give back today. You could text DONATE. That's DONATE. 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
3: Let's go, people.
0: Yeah, let's do it. Get your calls in here. And have you guys... let's see, over the years, you've been here a long time. You've seen some of the good work that they do at Ronald McDonald House, right?
3: Absolutely.
4: Yeah, absolutely. For us, one of our foundations for the police department is community partnerships. And a strong community partner for us is the Ronald McDonald House. They've been here for us for as many years as I've been on the police department. One of the events that we have is Shop with a Cop. We do that around Christmas. We select young children out of our community that don't have what others have. And the Ronald McDonald House, they step up to the place, they provide us with donations to help provide these kids during their time of need, and especially during the holidays, right? It's so critical. And they do so much, again, for the community, for us. It's an absolute honor for us to partner with them.
3: Yeah, and I mean, when we go into the hospital and you have children that are there with their siblings, brothers and sisters, it's the holiday season, and we're there to try to give them a little bit of cheer, but then they also have a place to go when they need to stay overnight, when they need to do those things, when they have those long-term care things going on. So it's so important, and you got to put yourself in the place of someone who's in need like that, and how this is just that big breath of fresh air that allows them to take some of that stress away.
0: Right. Appreciate you guys coming out and supporting the kids in the Ronald McDonald House. And let's get a tote board. If you guys are ready, this will be a good point for everybody to cheer along.
1: It's time to check out this hour's tote board. Here's what's been raised for Ronald McDonald House Charities of the Coastal Empire.
0: Laura, I'll let you do the honors there. The new tote board tally
2: is $7,000.
4: Let's go.
2: We got $1,000 in the last hour. Now you have two men in beautiful dress uniforms with handcuffs telling you to donate. I think you should.
4: We think you should too.
2: From the police department.
3: Come on, people.
0: All right.
3: Let's go.
0: Now's your chance. Give us a call and we'll do some more coming up here. From the Kix 96 studios, it's the Kix Cares for Kids Radiothon to benefit the Ronald McDonald House of the Coastal Empire on Kix 96.

0: all your country favorites. It's Bill West. This is the Kick Scares for Kids Radiothon to benefit the Ronald McDonald House of the Coastal Empire. And we got some special guests in the studio, Mike and Laura.
1: Woohoo!
0: And you guys have been, we've done many, I'm trying to think if I were to count the number of radiothons we've all done.
2: Yeah.
0: I remember when we used to be back at the Oglethorpe Mall.
2: I was about to say, we've done them in
0: A lot of times you'd be like, why don't you guys ever do it at the mall anymore?
2: Yeah.
0: It's because when we, not necessarily this mall, but over the years, right. Different malls,
2: right.
0: Almost anywhere, you show up and you'll show up at 4 in the morning or 4:30 or 5 to get the ISDN line set up. And hey, the door's not open. There's nobody. It's
2: just
0: locked.
2: Just a strange. Yeah.
0: Where's security? And then it's 5:45, and
2: that's
0: we
2: right.
0: gotta be on the air.
2: We live in a different world.
0: Well, we'll just do it from the studio.
2: Yeah.
0: But
2: yeah.
0: Good to have you guys here. And thankfully, I don't think we all have kids, but I don't think we've had Ronald McDonald House situations where we've had that.
2: I don't
0: we've
2: think.
0: All spent. Jack had a bunch of pretty heavy duty. Procedures over the years where he would have probably 12 different major surgeries or whatever back in the day, but thankfully hadn't had to need the Ronald McDonald House. But the good thing is it's there for us. So that's what we're doing today, is kind of reminding people Ronald McDonald

0: En garde!
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2: But at the same time, it is great to see that they have made it turn into something that has grown and grown and grown to where they can accommodate more and more people. And I thought it was interesting that one of the police that were in here just a moment ago said almost in his first words, mentioned community. And we were talking about what a great connective and important word that is when you talk about what we're here for today.
3: 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Let's hear a story of one of the great families of the Ronald McDonald House, the Lindzen family. 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
4: Hi, my name is Kimberly Lindzen, and my daughter Liliana was born in 2022. Thankfully, we were able to have the Ronald McDonald House nearby because Liliana was confirmed that she did have Down syndrome. And due to her Down syndrome, she had some complications at birth, respiratory-wise. So she spent 67 days in the NICU. Me and my husband were worried what we were going to do in that time, traveling back and forth, financial expenses. We looked at each other, me and my husband, and we didn't know what to do. And one of the nurses had mentioned the Ronald McDonald House. And within, I believe, a few hours of the next day, they called us and said, hey, we have a room available. We want you to come in. And at that moment, to have a place, to actually have that and not have to worry about anything but your child was a blessing. When I walked inside the house, we just felt that warmth and comfort. The staff here is like, you built your own second family. It was your home away from home. Made sure you ate, made sure emotionally, mentally you were good if you needed anything. Some nights we came in, because it's like a roller coaster in a NICU. Some of those bad days are rough and you would come in, how's baby girl doing? And you would just break down in tears. And they were the ones there for you to catch you. That shoulder to cry on when you needed that moment. I would encourage folks to support the house because you do not know the amount that this house pours into their family until you are stuck in that moment. And nobody wants to be stuck in that moment. You listen to machines and beeping and all kinds of stuff in the hospital. And to come here is your point where you can just exhale and relax for a minute and get that mental reset that you need. If this house wasn't available to people, it would be rough for a lot of families, transportation-wise, financially, in a lot of different ways. But this house provided, like I said, so much more than we can even explain to you. It's just that home. It's home and it's love.
3: It's the Kix Cares for Kids Radiothon. All to benefit the Ronald McDonald House of the Coastal Empire. Say hello, Mike and Laura.
2: Hello.
5: Howdy.
3: No, you're supposed to say hello, Mike and Laura.
2: Oh, well, I was going to, but you know.
3: Glad to have you guys in. We're going to do some more talk, more stories of some awesome families and more stories of this great place, the Ronald McDonald House of the Coastal Empire. First, I guess we got to play some country music, too. It's John Morgan. This is Kid Myself. It's on Kix 96.

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0: 96, all your country favorites, and it's Bill West with Mike and Laura in the studio. Say hello, guys.
1: Hello, hello.
2: So great to be with you again.
1: Yeah,
0: we share absolutely. Microphones. We've got some other special guests in the studio as well. We are doing the Ronald McDonald House of the Coastal Empire. We're doing our Kicks Cares for Kids Radiothon, and a Ronald McDonald House board, past board president?
3: Correct.
0: Lynn Brennan is in the studio. Welcome.
3: Thank you for having me. It's an exciting day. I'm so glad I could be here.
0: How long have you been involved with Ronald McDonald House?
3: I've been involved now for 16 years. Started in 2010 when we came up with the idea of having the wine and fries event. Hopefully everybody's attended that. But it was a way to get the community to come in and see what the house did and see the different spokes that we had as far as like the dentistry, the family rooms, and then our main home where we house families.
0: What's your favorite part of being involved with the Ronald McDonald House?
3: Getting the opportunity to talk to families, trying to allow them to have some normalcy when they come back from the hospital, when they're ready for dinner, just to have, you know, someone to talk to. Because I can't imagine what it's like to have a child that maybe is near death or a child that dies, but to have some time that feels like you're at a normal home is very important. So that's been important to me.
0: Are you surprised how people can adapt to does it feel like a home for these guys?
3: I do think it feels like a home because the alternative are people, because we don't have enough rooms now, people are sleeping in their cars. They don't want to leave the hospital. You know, they don't know if it's minutes away from the doctor calling them to give them some bad news. So they are not going to leave the hospital. So the families that we have there, you know, obviously are very grateful to be steps away from the pediatric space where their child is.
2: Lynn, you mentioned dentistry. Can you tell us more about that?
3: So that was a program we had over in South Carolina. We had a mobile dental program. And so basically the county in Beaufort supported us. And we had a dentist that looked at children, you know, that maybe had never gone to a dentist before.
2: So we need some Savannah dentists to step up and bring that here.
3: We do. That certainly hasn't been the focus at the moment. Our focus right now is getting that 31-bedroom house built so that we don't have families sleeping in their cars.
1: What a picture that is, a mental picture.
3: We're 70 to 80% of this capital campaign, and we've been doing it for years. We just have a further push, so any amount will help us today.
0: So we try to make it easy. We set up kicks96.com/donate, but you can also text it to us. We've got our studio line here, and you can text the word donate to our studio line. And there's any other ways that you would just suggest they can to make it easy for people to donate and support this new
3: project? If they want to drop off a check to the house or call the house, you know, and give a credit card, there's plenty of ways. You know, where there's a way, there's a will. There's also the Roundup program. Mm-hmm. If you go to McDonald's, you know, even if it's 99 cents to round up, if everybody did a roundup in this community, we'd be in a 31-bedroom home.
1: There you go.
0: Think about that next time you're just throughout the year. Just remember these things. Lynn Brennan, thank you for swinging by and telling us about your involvement. We appreciate that.
3: Thank you so much.
0: We're going to have another story about an incredible family that loves the Ronald McDonald House as much as we do. Listen to Mindy's story.
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5: My name is Amy Howerton, and I am the Capital Campaign and South Carolina Outreach Coordinator at the Ronald McDonald House. And one memory that sticks out to me in my time here with the Ronald McDonald House is answering the door. It was over the holidays. I had just started in October, and it was probably a week or two before Christmas. And the gentleman at the door was on our wait list. He had a baby over at the hospital in the NICU, and just asked if he could get any information on when he may be able to get a room at the house. Unfortunately, because we are only 13-bedroom house at the moment, we were not able to provide him with a room right at that time. We were on a wait list, as we remain at all. Every night, we have a wait list of about 22 families. And so I explained to him that if and when a room became available, we would reach out. And so going home really wasn't an option. They were going to be faced with sleeping in their car. We fortunately were able to get him in, and they did not have to resort to that. They were able to to stay and be with their baby. And but that just really resonated with me because my work on the Capital campaign is really to make sure that that doesn't happen when we can build this new house, so that families like that don't have to have that stress of wondering when and if a room is going to become available.
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0: Kix 96, it's the Kix Cares for Kids Radiothon, and we are doing it to support the Ronald McDonald House of the Coastal Empire. Mike and Laura in the studio. When was the last time you guys hung out?
1: Well, we were here a couple of years ago for a radiothon.
0: Yeah, we've done the radiothons.
1: Yeah.
2: We've done a couple things like that.
1: Annoy each other online.
0: Yeah, now you can just, I see all the posts with like some old pictures, so that's been fun.
1: And I have been going through old air check tapes from my whole career starting in high school of radio, but most of them are from my time at Kix. And I recently came across the morning Jack, your son, Bill, was born, which I've given you today. And I also sent you the digitized audio. And that was such an exciting morning. I've never forgotten November 3rd, 2000.
2: Yeah.
1: And he was born during drive time.
2: Yeah. But it was an incredible thing.
1: You know, he was born early. He needed some help from the hospital. And, you know, we are glad that all the services Savannah had were available then. We have more now, and we're asking for your help to continue growing that.
0: Yeah. We didn't, thankfully, didn't need the Ronald McDonald House in that situation, but we spent a lot of days in that hospital for different things, and
2: my goodness, yeah.
0: It's the Ronald McDonald House is something that everybody in the community should know about and know that it's there.
2: That's true, yeah.
0: Someone was talking about it earlier that there was a family that was coming through town, and they got to take advantage. It wasn't their hometown Ronald McDonald House, but it was they got in an accident the interstate and used the Ronald McDonald House of the Coastal Empire. So think of that. Even though like the money you donate by going to kix96.com/donate stays right here at our local Coastal Empire Ronald McDonald
2: House. That's good to know. Good to know.
0: It's good to know that there are other Ronald McDonald Houses across the country.
2: That's true. Yeah.
0: It's a truly local thing.
1: Now, go ahead. I just donated, and I did it through text, so let me tell you what you'll experience and how easy it is. 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And then it will send you a link, and the link will send you to a page for the Ronald McDonald House, and you just go through, you click some boxes, you tell them how much you want to donate, what you want to donate it towards, give your phone number or your mailing address, email address, and it gives you the opportunity to donate via PayPal or email. So I didn't even have to get my purse and pull out a credit card, which was great.
2: That's awesome.
1: It's really easy, and we're asking you to do that too. Donate to 947-9650.
0: Yeah,
1: the 912. That helps.
0: All right, Mike and Laura, more with them. We got a few more minutes to hang out, so stick around here. It's the Kix Cares for Kids Radiothon.
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0: Hi, I'm Paul Armitage from Richmond Hill.
1: And I'm Sherry Armitage. And we stayed at the Ronald McDonald House in 2014. I had quadruplets on Black Friday 2014. And our babies ended up in the NICU because they were born at 31 weeks one day. And we were very concerned about where we were going to stay. We're going to have to drive back and forth. And the caseworker at the hospital came and said, well, you know, there's a Ronald McDonald House across the street. And I didn't. I had lived and worked in Savannah for several years at that point and was not even aware that there was a Ronald McDonald House.
0: And I didn't know what Ronald McDonald House was.
1: That day, we got a call and they said, we have a bed. Please stay here. You need to be as close to the babies as you can. The drive back and forth would just have been exhausting. So we were really grateful when the Ronald McDonald House called and invited us to stay over at the house.
0: But when we got over here, they just said, we've got you. And you just focus on the kids and we'll make sure that you have a place to sleep and you've got food when you come back over. I call it home now. You know, we were here for 30 days, for almost a month. And we left New Year's Eve. And we've been coming back ever since just to check in and try to raise money and do anything we can for the Ronald McDonald House.
1: And with four babies, I was just going from bed to bed to bed throughout the day. And the Ronald McDonald House kept encouraging us to eat meals over here. Don't spend your money over there. Please eat here. We have plenty of food. Don't worry about laundry detergent. We have laundry detergent. Don't worry about anything. We've got it covered. Don't worry about paying us anything. The kids are now 11. They'll be 12 the end of this year. Obviously, raising quads, it's very stressful and busy and chaotic. And what I can share is our story of hope and what the house meant for us. It's given the people here the things that they need so that they don't have to worry about anything except being there for their child who was in the hospital. And when your child is in the hospital, there's so many worries already. The Ronald McDonald House just takes those worries off.

0: your favorites. It's Megan Maroney there, Bill West here, and we love it. We got some special guests in the studio. Mike and Laura coming back in. We're all kind of telling old, what do they call them? Old stories?
1: Yeah.
2: Yeah.
0: I guess we got to remember the reason why we're here and the reason this day's special. We're
2: exactly.
0: doing a special radiothon for the Ronald McDonald House Charities of the Coastal Empire. And thanks to our sponsors, Bird Heating and Air, Big B Coffee, and Sylvan Learning Centers. So we've done a bunch of radiothons, haven't we?
2: We have, right?
0: Can't get through this one, and actually without you guys, without remember, taking a moment to remember old Big Mac.
1: Yeah.
2: Boy, that's for sure.
1: And you do the best Big Mac impression. I've tried, and I can't do it.
2: I'm not going to do that.
1: But
2: thank
1: we do
2: you.
1: Miss him.
2: But thank you.
0: Yeah, for sure.
2: He was a special guy.
1: Yeah.
2: Special guy.
1: And
2: well,
1: he had a big, big place in his heart for kids.
2: Oh, yeah.
1: So
2: he was
1: if
2: tremendous.
1: You don't know anybody else to donate for, donate in memory of Big Mac, please.
0: Oh, for sure. That's a great idea.
1: And
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2: And one of our guests pointed out something, and I think it's been said a couple of times here in the rounding up process at McDonald's and that sort of thing. In this day and age where we're all struggling in the economy, it is a community. So the more that donate, whatever it happens to be, if you can donate something of significance, real, you know, large, by all means. But if you can't afford to donate a whole lot, if we all pitch in, that adds up.
0: For sure.
1: Yeah. So,
0: kind of like the, again, the rounding up of the register. If
1: yep.
0: it's
1: yeah.
0: not clicking with you right now, you can still do that next time you're at McDonald's.
2: Simple thing to do.
1: Yeah. I know the drive-through, you know, you just want to get your food and go. But before you give them your card or tap your phone to pay, please remember to tell them that you would like to round up for the Ronald McDonald House, because they don't always, you know, they're trying to get food out fast and
2: yeah.
1: they may not remember. So just ask, say, hey, I'd like to donate. And we thank you for everything. Now, before we go, Bill, I have one question. It's very easy, as I mentioned before, to donate via kix96.com/donate or texting. But will people be able to still use those two methods after 7 o'clock tonight when the radiothon ends?
0: We will, yeah. We'll leave those up there for a little while longer anyway,
1: okay.
0: for sure.
1: Okay.
2: All
1: yeah,
2: right.
0: We'll keep it going there. So,
2: all right.
0: And as always, the Ronald McDonald House, the Coastal Empire, will be around for years and months. So there's going to be a lot of different ways. We'll be talking more out here on Kix about doing pop tabs coming up and raising funds that way. And yeah, round just all sorts of different things. Mike, that is your
1: you
0: alarm.
1: Didn't turn off your phone.
0: You're about
2: Sorry.
0: To turn into a pumpkin.
2: I have to do that because of naps I take in the afternoon, and it's a ritual.
0: Mike and Laura, thank you guys for coming in and making this extra special for me. I wish any last old wives' tales you want to tell?
1: Remember the time we got your head licked by a cow to help your hair grow back? I have tapes of that. And they will eventually be posted.
0: Yeah. All right, with that note, let's do a lick-a-thon.
2: Yeah, right.
0: Mike and Laura, thank you guys.
2: It's been an honor.
0: We'll
2: thank
0: share
2: you.
0: A video clip. Thank that sounds like a YouTube channel, Licked by a Cow.
1: You want to go for it again? We can record it.
0: I was trying to forget it, quite honestly. It's the Radiothon, Kick Scares for Kids. More coming up.
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Keeping families close when it matters most. It's time to check out this hour's tote board. Here's what's been raised for Ronald McDonald House Charities of the Coastal Empire.

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0: Hi, I'm Cynthia from Savannah. In 2025, my brother Brian was unfortunately shot in an attempted armed robbery. He had just turned 18 2 months prior to this situation happening, and it brought him to the ICU here at Savannah Memorial, where he stayed fighting for his life for a little bit over 2 months. So I specifically remember it was Wednesday, September the 3rd. It was in the evening. My mom called me. I had just gotten home from work, and she told me she couldn't find my brother, hadn't heard from him. He was out doing some errands. He went to pick up his paycheck from work. And I actually ended up finding out in the worst possible way. It was through a post on Facebook that I found out something had happened. So he was unfortunately shot in the back. It was his right shoulder. And because it was pretty much direct contact, the force essentially broke his neck, his cervical spine. The bone lodged into his spinal cord and it severed his spinal cord, leaving him paralyzed from waist down. The Ronald McDonald House, they reached out to us and they were able to provide a place to stay for my older brother and my mom. And when you're going through something so difficult, you never want to leave your loved one's side. You want to stay with them. But unfortunately, with being in the ICU, you can't stay there. And the Ronald McDonald House, everyone here was so welcoming. They provide you with a nice warm bed. Everyone here is so welcoming, loving, supportive. They provide you with home-cooked meals. They're all nice and warm. And it's almost like you all unite here. And although everyone that's staying here is going through something different, you're all in a very difficult position, something that you don't ever want anyone else to go through. And I think that having people that are also experiencing something similar helps, because you have to be surrounded by support. And I think that's the most important thing, because my older brother and my mom, they did tell me stories about other people staying here, words of encouragement that they received, words that they gave to other people. And I think that that's a really important part of getting through things like this. So he was transferred out of the area and he is actually doing rehab right now. In a few weeks, he will be getting hand surgery to help with his tendons. As of right now, he doesn't have very much movement. Now, I will say we did get a lot better news and a better recovery than we anticipated, because at the beginning, they did tell us that they expected him to be paralyzed from it was neck down. I will be completely honest when I'm saying this. I never in a million years would have imagined I'd be in this position. And it really changed my perspective on life, because we all think that some things may not happen to us, but until you're living them, it kind of makes you realize how important it is, whether it's rounding up or donating your time. I think that it makes a really big difference. And even if it never ends up being you, I think that it's still really important to put yourself in other people's shoes.
1: It's the Kicks Cares for Kids Radiothon to benefit the Ronald McDonald House of the Coastal Empire. We got Jerry McCracken here. Jerry, where do they give money to help support the hospital and the Ronald McDonald House?
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0: Kicks 96, all your country favorites. We're doing it here from the International Diamond Center Studios. It's Bill West. It's Jerry McCracken, and we're talking about the Ronald McDonald House of the Coastal Empire and this radiothon,
1: yes,
0: which we've had a lot of new people come by and meeting a lot of great families and sponsors as well. One thing I thought worth mentioning again, Bird Heating and Air, one of the sponsors, mm-hmm, doing a donation for every new system they do this month. So
2: wow,
0: go take advantage of Bird Heating and Air this month. 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Have you learned anything about the Ronald McDonald House new today?
2: Yes, a lot. You know, the funny thing about it is everybody has heard of Ronald McDonald House, but nobody knows anything about it until you need it.
0: Mm-hmm.
2: And then all of a sudden you get a really good crash course on what they do, which is just about everything, you know. From the time you get there, your needs are met. Nobody is ever charged for staying there, you know. The last thing that you want to worry about when you have a sick child is where you're going to spend the night, what you're going to eat, and all the other things associated with it. You just want your child to get better. And this way you can stay close, and it's all local. Even if you live like Richmond Hill, like we were talking to the family from Richmond Hill earlier today. It's not that far away, but it's far enough away where you're pretty far away from a sick child.
0: Yeah, if you got to be there spending the night.
2: Right. So, I mean, we're talking that, you know, Rincon, Metter, you know, Statesboro, all these places. It's all local, really. It's all from the area. That it helps families just to stay with their child and, you know, the time when their child's in need.
0: We're all about talking about local things. So yep, I want you to hear a local family here. This is the story of Mindy and their experience with the Ronald McDonald House.
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3: 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And I'm glad.

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3: It's Kix 96 and the Kix Cares for Kids Radiothon to benefit the Ronald McDonald House of the Coastal Empire. It's Bill West here. Jerry McCracken's on mic. I'm losing track.
4: Mic. That's number mic two.
3: Number two. And I'm not used to it. I usually just have one mic. And then we got another guest in the studio. I'm excited to have Janet Colbush here with the Ronald McDonald House. You do the events, all these crazy and fun and
5: sometimes
3: more serious events?
5: I sure do. We have four signature events starting in the spring with a 5K, followed by Wine, Women, and Shoes. And we just got off of our event last week, Beer Guy Cigars Golf Casino. And coming up, our favorite, Wine and Fries, December 3rd.
3: How does Wine and Fries work?
5: So Wine and Fries is held at the Ronald McDonald House. It's always the first Thursday after Thanksgiving. And McDonald's comes in and prepares all the food. They cook it right there. And it's a happy meal for adults.
6: And these are McDonald's fries.
5: These are McDonald's fries, and they taste the best that you will ever have because they're made at the house. They're made fresh. And your treat is that you get to pair it with wine, bourbon, champagne, beer, whatever your desire is that night.
6: Cool.
3: I love it. What's your favorite? So there's some creative, fun events there. What's your favorite one that you've ever done?
5: Wine, Women, and Shoes.
3: Wine, Women, and Shoes.
5: Yeah. It's a two-day event. Wednesday's a sit-down luncheon and fashion show. The fashion show is put on by our partner Dillard's, and it's amazing. If you haven't been, you need to come.
6: I bet there's more wine involved there than shoes.
5: Yes, there is.
3: Yeah. And when is that one?
5: That is always the end of April.
3: Okay.
5: So it would be April 28th and 29th in 2027, and sponsors already reaching out now for 2027 because they're already planning their budgets for the next year. So
3: make your plans now. How did you get involved with the Ronald McDonald House?
5: Well, I've been in fundraising for about 25 years, and the position became open about 9 years ago when I was transitioning from another foundation, and it was just a perfect fit.
3: Okay.
6: So, y'all are on Facebook, I assume. Can people friend you on Facebook so that they can see what the upcoming events are?
5: I would follow RMH Coastal Empire.
6: RMH Coastal Empire, okay.
5: And you'll see our events on there.
6: Cool, excellent.
5: Instagram page as well.
6: Mm-hmm. Excellent.
3: RMH, the Coastal Empire. 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
5: Thank you for having us.
3: We're excited to be doing this for the first year definitely a long time to come.
5: It's been a wonderful day.
3: Been good.
5: Listening to you as well.
3: We still have some more to come here. It's the Kix Cares for Kids Radiothon. More on the way.
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1: Hello.
0: We're having a good time talking some old radio stories. How many of all the radio, how many radiothons do you think you've done over the years?
1: Oh, my goodness. You know, being in radio, it's like a rite of passage. You have to.
0: Yeah, do one, whatever.
1: Exactly.
0: Sometimes there are more thons than longer. It used to be a couple days. We're only doing one day here, but driving in, listening to you and Sarah talking, it did bring back the one thing that's really nice about the Radiothon today. It's for the Ronald McDonald House Charities. And it's truly, yes, we would love for you to donate some money and raise some money for the Ronald McDonald House so they can do a whole new building. But even more than that, it'd be great for you to just remember these stories of some of the families that you're hearing about. And next time you hear them ask to round up at the register at McDonald's or learn of one of the events that they have, just to help support them. It's a community thing. And I think that's been the most fun when it comes to radio is doing community stuff.
1: No doubt. I mean, every family that arrives at Ronald McDonald House, the one thing that they all have in common is they never plan to be there. It's just something you don't plan to do. I think I got to go to Ronald McDonald House. They're there because, you know, maybe they have a premature birth or a cancer diagnosis, maybe some sort of traumatic accident, child needing emergency surgery, that sort of thing. It's one of those things that happen in life that you don't plan for, but you need, and that's why Ronald McDonald House is there, especially if you live, if you live in the area, but just out of the area where even if you live in the area, you really want to be with your child, and that's what they're there for.
0: Yeah, if you got to drive a half hour to the hospital, even that's too far when you got to be there 24/7.
1: No doubt. That's why we're raising the money.
0: For Ronald McDonald House families, here's another story of one of the great families right here in our backyard.
2: My name is Scott Welch.
3: And I'm Jessica Welch. And we were admitted into the hospital of April of last year, 2025, with our son Mason for treatment of acute lymphoblastic leukemia. Our son Mason began having some back pain of January of 2025. And after kind of chasing that, we discovered at the end of April that it was caused by leukemia, so a blood cancer. And we live in Brunswick, and that's about an 80-mile one-way trip for us here, so I knew it was going to be a lot of back and forth, a lot of gas, a lot of, you know, meals out, a lot of time away from our girls.
2: Being in the hospital for almost 6 months of last year wasn't easy. Knowing that we had a place like the Ronald McDonald House to lean on when we needed a hot meal or a warm shower or even just the company of great people was a blessing. It's been great to know that we have somewhere we can go if we needed to.
3: I feel everybody should support the Ronald McDonald House Coastal Empire because the need is real. When they say that you can come to them for anything, they mean anything. If you need help with gas, if you need somewhere to get away from the hospital, they really care about our son, Mason. Even we've been fortunate to not have an admission and not have to be here for about 6 months he's been out of the hospital, and they're still thinking about him, still sending us wishes, cards in the mail, just to check on us, emails. They also get a lot of things that they pass to us for us to do as a family, which we would not have anything to do. Yeah, things that we wouldn't be able to do without the house. Tickets to, like, for example, a donor sent tickets to Monster Jam, so we all get to go to Monster Jam tonight. And that's not something that we would be able to financially do on our own right now. And it gives Mason something to get out of the house. Being 15 years old with cancer is mentally very hard, I think, for him. And anything that can get him his mind off of it, our minds off of it, get us doing things together as a family and connecting is great. We missed a lot of last year. We missed a lot of family time last year. And because of the Ronald McDonald House Coastal Empire, they have given us time back with our family.
0: It's the Kicks Cares for Kids Radiothon, and it's for the Ronald McDonald House of the Coastal Empire. We got Jerry McCracken here. It's Bill West. 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
1: 9-1 I'm like a skipped record. 912-912-912.
0: We'll just edit this out in post.
1: Yeah. 912-947-9650. 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

0: 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It's the Kix Cares for Kids Radiothon, and we're doing it from the International Diamond Center Studios, and it's to benefit the Ronald McDonald House of the Coastal Empire. And we got people coming in and out of the studio. This has been fun. We got Jerry McCracken. Say hello, Jerry.
1: He's hello. In studio. Hello, Jerry.
0: It's Bill West here, and walking up to the microphone here, Billy Sorachek. Billy, welcome.
2: Thank you.
0: And tell everybody, you're the CEO of the Ronald McDonald House?
2: That's what they keep telling me. 26 years, so I guess that it's stuck.
1: So he's been here like all day.
2: Yeah, it's been a long.
1: I had no idea we had the CEO sitting here.
2: See, because I'm low
1: day.
2: Key. That's
1: you
2: how
1: are,
2: we roll.
1: You're very low key.
2: That's how we roll. I earned. You know, someone said, yeah. "Oh, he likes those letters." No, I earned the letters, but I learned the letters because I let everybody else. You know, you follow on the side.
1: And, no suit or tie or anything like that.
2: Oh my God, I don't think I've worn a tie.
1: You're like the CEO Fetterman of radio.
2: Well, I look at it this way though. If I was walking into the house with families that we're dealing with, mm-hmm. they don't want to see me in a shirt and a tie and a jacket.
1: No, there you go.
2: I want to be. I'm right with them. I'm hearing the stories. I'm there for whatever they need. And I don't even know how to tie a tie anymore. I think I forgot.
1: Yeah.
2: It's been so long.
0: So Ronald McDonald House came first before you, but how do you get a gig of the CEO?
2: I don't know.
0: Or do you actually start the house here?
2: No. I mean, so this house, we're 39 years old now. We'll be 40 next year. I've been 26 years, but I've only been in, I was at a different house up in South Carolina, and they asked me to come down in 2011 to kind of help change some things, which we jumped in, and I've been here ever since. So I'm that you know, damn Yankee. I moved down here and I'm still here. Yeah. So not really accepted, but at least I think I've done enough good to give me a little bit of, they don't kick me out of the storage yet.
1: The weather's nice though.
2: Oh, it's been real hot this week.
1: Yeah, well,
2: we just did beer. We just did our beer guys, cigars, golf, and casino.
1: Yes,
2: and
1: I heard about that.
2: It was hot out there Monday. Yeah. Better than rain, but man, it was hot.
0: What's your favorite event that you guys do?
2: My favorite event is wine and fries. So it's Happy Meal for adults.
1: Coming up, right?
2: Always the Thursday after Thanksgiving. Mm-hmm. You know, it's McDonald's, French fries, nuggets, hamburgers, cheeseburgers. They bring in strawberry pies just because I said that was my favorite. Chocolate chips. Now you take all that, and instead of getting a Happy Meal toy, you pair it with Prosecco or bourbons and beers and wines, and you get to see what the house is. And I will tell you this, anybody listening, you come to this event, it's only $50 to get in. It's all the McDonald's food, which is, I think, still the best French fries anyway. But come to my event, I will bet $1 million that you don't tell me that it was the best fries and nuggets you ever had. Now, I will tell you on air, it's because it's made at the Ronald McDonald House. It was made with the love and the care and all that. Mm-hmm. But because I like you guys, and you haven't thrown me out of this building yet, I'm going to tell you the truth. Is that they bring those fryers in, our partners at McDonald's, they have to bring those fryers in dry, which means virgin oil.
1: There you go.
2: That's the best fries and nuggets you're ever going to have, even though the ones that you get every day are still the best. But now you pair it, and it's a Happy Meal for adults. You get to see the mission. You get to touch it and feel it. It's kind of the kickoff of the holiday time. Mm-hmm. That's my favorite one.
1: Yeah, it's just after Thanksgiving, right?
2: It's literally the Thursday after Thanksgiving.
1: Now, how can people find out about that?
2: Just go to our website, RMHC Coastal. It's RMHCCoastalEmpire.org. Yeah. This event.
1: Where's it going to be held?
2: It's at the house.
1: It's at the house.
2: Oh, yes. We don't advertise it. And that sounds, he's like, you know, it sounds. I don't want to be bravado, but everyone loves it. We get 250, 300 people to show up.
1: Right.
2: Yeah, we do very little advertising now. Mm-hmm. Other events, you know, we do our Wine, Women, and Shoes event. Now, that's just...
1: Yeah, Wine, Women, and Shoes. I'm starting to see a pattern here with...
2: Well, I mean, Wine, Women, and Shoes, you know, we must do something right. You know, I know you talked with my amazing development director, Janet mm-hmm. Kobush. She, without her, this world does not exist. Sure. She's like my work wife. She's my mm-hmm. she's my ride or die. We have won 9 consecutive years best charity event in Savannah for Savannah Magazine with Wine, Women, Shoes. Wine, Women, Shoes this year raised over $300,000 for our families and our kids. Yeah. It's a 2-day event. Then we do, here's your theme, beer guys, cigars, exactly. golf, because, you know, we just finished, right? So you got all that. But we also do a Red Shoes run. See, look, no alcohol. Right. No alcohol.
1: Not till the end.
0: I think
1: anyway.
0: We're going to get interrupted here by our top of the hour. So let's do this.
1: Hold on.
0: We'll let it hit, and I think...
3: 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It's time to check out this hour's tote board. Right. Here's what's been raised for Ronald McDonald House Charities of the Coastal Empire.
0: And we got Billy here to tell us all about. I'll let you go spread the news because you probably know more than I do.
2: Well, I don't know about that, but I do know this number. Right now, we're at $9,500.
0: All right. That is exciting.
4: Excellent.
0: Thank you so much. 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Other ways that you think people can...
2: Well, I mean, you can go online. You can, you know, if you can't do monetary, we're always looking for volunteers for the events, for the house, for the family room, the carts. There's so many opportunities. Just check out the website and or just give a call and say, look, I want to come in and know more. What's amazing about us is everything we do stays here, every single penny, whether it's in kind or financially given. And we want you to be happy. We want you to come in and want to come back. Because anybody can tell you I'll do anything, but I can make you do something one time and you'd be like, oh, I'm done.
1: So what you have, like, is it 200-300 volunteers?
2: We're just under 200 right now. I mean, you know, COVID was a game changer for, like, nonprofits, especially, you know, us, you know, being on a hospital side. So we had to go those 2 years and nobody was able to come and volunteer. Sure. So you lost a lot. And so it's taken a minute for everybody to want to be back in. We've always had strong support. Yeah. We've also won Best Charity to Volunteer for 9 consecutive years, which is kudos to the team for doing it. But knowing this community is so giving and philanthropic, it's incredible.
1: Volunteers are just so important for folks like you and other organizations. You can't do it without volunteers, without people that want to give of themselves and give back to the community.
2: We couldn't do our mission. Think about it. We're an operation that's 24/7, 365. Yeah. Yeah. Never shut, always open. Everything we talk about, all those events, all the house, the carts, the everything, always going on. I only have 7 full-time staff.
1: Yeah.
2: And so if it wasn't for the volunteer base that comes in and opens up the rooms or pushes the hospitality cart, it's a game changer. Yeah.
1: If you want to do something good for your fellow man, just go to KMHC.
2: RMHC. Who's K?
1: Who's K?
2: Wrong nonprofit, man. Wrong burger place. I'm not even going to say the name.
0: It's probably a West Coast radio station.
2: It might be. KW4.
1: I wasn't going to say Kentucky. Come on.
2: No.
1: This is RMHC. CoastalEmpire.org.
2: That's
1: correct?
2: That's correct.
1: Yeah, you want to go there, and that's where you want to volunteer, right?
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0: And those tickets for all those events, they go quick.
2: Sell out of Wine, Women, and Shoes pretty much the day the tickets go on sale.
0: So go get them. More coming up. 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
1: I'm back.
0: We're doing the Kicks Cares for Kids Radiothon. Jerry McCracken's here too.
2: Yes,
0: Jerry?
2: Sir. It's good to be
0: How
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0: Talking about the Ronald McDonald House, the Coastal Empire, and mm-hmm. We're getting some cool guests in here today. Right now, we got Curtis Purdy, Savannah City Council member.
3: Yes, sir.
0: Welcome.
3: Appreciate it.
0: What's your connection to the Ronald McDonald
3: House? Well, you know, anytime we can help families in need, or anytime we can help those that are needing a place to stay, that's what we do. And I always like to challenge my folks to be part of the solution and help the community. So I think, you know, I'm going to challenge my folks out there on the south side of Savannah to donate $10. Go out there and donate $10 right now. Miss out on a lunch for yourself. You don't have to stop by McDonald's. You can give up that Starbucks for a week, whatever. Just for a day, $10, yep. Right? You're paying more sometimes for a meal for lunch. But that $10 is going to go towards helping a family stay in a place while they're getting care, while the child's getting care right across the hospital there. It's amazing work. It's amazing what we're doing. It's amazing what y'all are doing. But we can't do it without our community partners and our folks that live here. Cool. And that's how we pay for it.
2: Yeah. All right. And you're a councilman, so you can go twist arms.
3: Oh, yeah, absolutely. You know?
2: See, I'm from the south
3: I'm
2: side.
3: I'm from the south side.
2: I'm from the south
3: that's
2: side.
3: Right.
2: Sounds,
3: listen to
2: me,
0: yes.
2: Man.
3: That's right.
0: Curtis Purdy, thank you, city council member. 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
4: Hi, my name is Caitlin Douglas from Rocky Ford. My son was diagnosed with cancer in 2025, and that is when we were introduced to the Ronald McDonald House. My son, Triton Ross, was diagnosed with leukemia when he was 15 months old back in September. The Ronald McDonald House, we got in touch with them because several of his phases were going to be in hospital stays if we weren't close to the hospital. It was rough. It was either in the hospital or here, and we would have both been either in the hospital or here because he was accessed with a port in his chest, like it was all the way accessed. So he couldn't be far away from the hospital because he likes to pull things out. So it's either he would have been admitted into the hospital for 30 days or here where our other kids couldn't come, and here they were allowed to come. It was amazing feeling that my kids would be able to come during the month that he was in here and accessed, and we got free roam to be able to do what we needed to do. We were still close to the hospital. We weren't stuck in a room. There was plenty of activities for him to engage in while he was in treatment. He was able to do as he pleased. His brother and sister were allowed to come and play with him, spend the night with him. The first time we were at the Ronald McDonald House, we stayed 30 days. They were super amazing. They were welcoming. They were very heartwarming. They showed that they cared. They were very emotional. They showed a lot. They're very nice. Triton is now in maintenance, so he is in the last phase of chemo. He is in this phase for 18 months, and then he should get to ring the bell. Folks should support the Ronald McDonald House because it's, if not, the families, like NICU parents, not just my family, there's several NICU parents who can't stay close to their babies. They live hours and hours away, and the Ronald McDonald House makes it and tries their best to make it where all these families have a place to go while their baby's in NICU or getting treatments, or, you know, just they're right here by the hospital with their babies. I do love the Ronald McDonald House. They don't only care about just one child that you have. My son's birthday was April 29th, and they made him a whole birthday party, and they brought him in with these little dinosaur birthday cakes and toys, and they celebrated his birthday when we could not.

0: En garde!
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0: country favorites and Luke Bryan there. It's the Kick Scares for Kids Radiothon. We got Jerry McCracken. It's Bill West here. We're raising money for the Ronald McDonald House of the Coastal Empire. And Curtis Purdy also, Savannah City Council's in here. And we're talking about all the good things that Ronald McDonald House of the Coastal Empire does. So
1: did you know that they never close? I mean, they're open 24/7, 365 days a year. The doors
2: open
1: are
2: all the time.
1: Yep. All the time. They're always open.
0: And they need more room, too.
1: And they need more room, too. I mean, yeah.
0: Help us help them build a new whole new facility for them. And you wanted we gave a challenge. I gave a challenge out there
2: to my folks on the south side. I'm going to actually extend this challenge out there. Yeah. It doesn't have to be anybody on the south side, but let's get all of our Savannah folks that live in the city of Savannah. $10, do a $10 donation. You don't have to worry. $10 may seem like it's a little bit, but for us, it's a lot. Yeah. That $10 combined is going to really make a difference in providing that service and those resources to those folks that need it the most, especially families with children that are sick or ill that need to have some sort of medical attention. We want to be able to expand that place there. And I think my folks out there on the south side have done good. We've got some calls in, but I think we can do more. We need a lot more. Let's reach out there all across Savannah. Donate $10. Help us out with this project, please.
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1: 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Bill West here, and old friends, Jerry McCracken is in the house here, and we're talking about, well, off the air, we're talking old radio stories. Yeah. But also remembering, like, all the cool stuff radio does, and this is one of them, yep. Helping out something truly local. And they're there when you need it, right?
2: Yeah.
1: Ronald McDonald House, the Coastal Empire.
2: Yeah. They, you know, at any one time down at Ronald McDonald's house, they have 16 to 26 families in the waiting room. Or not maybe in the waiting room per se, but on the waiting list. You know, that's why they need a that's why they need a bigger house. They need more room. They need more rooms for families. And that's what the big project is all about. 70% of it's done. And what do they owe? I forget what they're looking for. Another, was it $3
1: million? $3 million yeah. to help build a whole new building and really push things over the top. So yeah. If you can make a big donation, make a big donation. Yeah. But if you can't, you want to make a small donation, that works too. And even this, here's some of the stories of these families that are at the Ronald McDonald House. And then when you, next time it comes up to rolling up at the register, or what is it, rounding up at the register, think of some of these stories. I want you to hear this story here. A Ronald McDonald House family right here in town.
3: Hi, I'm Paul Armitage from Richmond Hill.
4: And I'm Sherry Armitage. And we stayed at the Ronald McDonald House in 2014. I had quadruplets on Black Friday 2014. And our babies ended up in the NICU because they were born at 31 weeks one day. And we were very concerned about where we were going to stay. We're going to have to drive back and forth. And the caseworker at the hospital came and said, well, you know, there's a Ronald McDonald House across the street. And I didn't. I had lived and worked in Savannah for several years at that point and was not even aware that there was a Ronald McDonald House.
3: And I didn't know what Ronald McDonald House was.
4: That day, we got a call and they said, we have a bed. Please stay here. You need to be as close to the babies as you can. The drive back and forth would just have been exhausting. So we were really grateful when the Ronald McDonald House called and invited us to stay over at the house.
3: But when we got over here, they just pretty much they just said, we've got you. And you just focus on the kids and we'll make sure that you have a place to sleep and you've got food when you get when you come back over. I call it home now. You know, we were here for 30 days, for almost a month. And we left New Year's Eve. And we've been coming back ever since just to check in and try to raise money and do anything we can for the Ronald McDonald House.
4: And with four babies, I was just going from bed to bed to bed throughout the day. And the Ronald McDonald House kept encouraging us to eat meals over here. Don't spend your money over there. Please eat here. We have plenty of food. Don't worry about laundry detergent. We have laundry detergent. Don't worry about anything. We've got it covered. Don't worry about paying us anything. The kids are now 11. They'll be 12 the end of this year. Obviously, raising quads, it's very stressful and busy and chaotic. And what I can share is our story of hope and what the house meant for us. It's given the people here the things that they need so that they don't have to worry about anything except being there for their child who was in the hospital. And when your child is in the hospital, there's so many worries already. The Ronald McDonald House just takes those worries off.
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0: Mike Chesney on Kix 96. Well, he just announced a big tour with Eric Church, hitting the stadiums all across the country. That's going to be a big one.
1: Yeah, isn't he? When Kenny Chesney, he comes to like Pittsburgh every year, right? And it's a big deal because they always keep track of how many people get arrested and how many tons of trash is left behind at the what used to be wherever the Steelers play now in Pittsburgh, Pennsylvania. But I always get updates from. Wait, you're looking at me like.
2: I leave for a couple of hours. You're talking about people getting arrested.
1: Yeah,
2: Pittsburgh,
1: look where we're at.
2: And what is happening?
0: Oh,
2: here?
0: Yes, that's right. We're doing
1: a
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0: And we've had a busy day.
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0: Getting a lot of people calling. 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

0: Kix 96. It's all your country favorites. Stella Lefty there. It's Bill West here. We got Jerry McCracken in the studio. And Billy with the Ronald McDonald House of the Coastal Empire. Welcome. We've had a big, long day, and we're about ready to get to, like, we're not quite there yet, but we're
1: minutes away.
0: So
2: where's Sarah?
0: We should do a last call. Sarah, if you're in the hallway, come on in.
3: Sarah. Hello, Sarah.
0: 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And yeah, it's been good.
3: Yeah.
0: Any last impressions, Billy, that you can say before we get to the tote?
1: It's just a continuing reminder that, you know, this community is probably some of the most philanthropic and giving people and caring people. And we're just very humbled to be a part of all this, and we're very grateful and thankful.
3: It's really cool to have the CEO here for the final part of this.
2: Let's make this a yearly event. What do you say?
1: We're all in. I mean, I think the contract, no, I'm kidding. We would love to be. This has been amazing. It's been great being here. I don't know what I'm going to do tomorrow, going to my office and not being here.
3: There you go. That was a great event. It was great. You know what was really great about this is learning more about Ronald McDonald House, because honestly, I've known the name, I've heard of it, but I really didn't know that much about the charity itself. And it was a real education today, and it's a real good cause. And man, if you know, I tell you what, I'm all into volunteering, and I'm telling you right now that I think everybody should volunteer someplace. I really do, because if you volunteer someplace, you're really going to start to appreciate what you have and what other people don't have. And this would be a great place to volunteer. And if you want to do that, I think you got to visit their website.
1: Come to the website, or actually come to the house and say, I'm interested. Yeah, the website's got the volunteer application. We've got an amazing volunteer director, Lisa Markell, and she will get you in the right slot to make sure that not only do you have fun and enjoy it, but it's meaningful to you.
3: Yeah, all right, it's got to be meaningful.
0: 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We'll check the final tally, so get it in now, and we'll do one more here with the Ronald McDonald House of the Coastal Empire, coming up on Kix 96.

0: 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It's Bill West here. We got a whole room full of people. Can we hear some people? Sarah, you've put together a great day.
1: Thank you. Thank you.
0: And Billy as well over
1: yes.
0: there.
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0: Sarah, you get to do the honors
1: because
0: we got the grand total. 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

Country Nights Live. I'm Bev Rainey. Okay, Kenny Chesney's on the show next Friday. Coming up tomorrow, Luke Bryan is going to be joining us starting at 7 o'clock. Here's Lauren, Elena, and Chase Matt.

0: Dinah, Chase, Matthew, and all my exes on Country Nights Live. You know, this fascinates me. Lauren actually has a rug in her house that used to be a family cow.
1: This rug was a family cow. She meant a lot. My stepdad loved her. And when she passed away, he made a rug out of her. And then when he passed away, I inherited her because I loved this rug. I was always obsessed with it. And he told my mom he wanted me to have it. So it's one of my favorite things in the whole house.
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0: I've been dying to hear some party on tonight. Thank y'all. Love listening to y'all. You're the only way that I managed to make it through these nights without falling asleep while driving.
1: So. I appreciate you saying that. Here he is with Eric Church, Morgan Wallen, and Tim McGraw and MacArthur.

She's going to be on Kenny Chesney's new album, helping him out with a duet called It Just Got Weird. We're going to have Kenny on the show and talk to him a little about that coming up next Friday. It's Megan Maroney with Medicine on Country Nights Live.

I'm Bev Rainey. Don't forget, you can also check us out on socials, Facebook, Instagram, TikTok. Just look up With Bev Rainey. Lots of great videos up there. And quite a few with Jason Aldean hanging out with us, too. Here's Anytime Soon.

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1: Morgan Wallen might be headed to Grand Theft Auto 6. Fans are convinced after he posted a photo that looks exactly like GTA artwork. And he wasn't the only one. Travis Scott, Metro Boomin, and Future all shared GTA-style scenes too, fueling expectation that their music will be featured in the game. So if you needed another reason to grab GTA 6, Morgan may have just given you one. And Drake just premiered the long-rumored remix of Ella Langley's record-breaking smash, Choosin' Texas. The original just tied Mariah Carey for the longest-running number one in Hot 100 history. And Drake's version, featuring Don Toliver, debuted during his Fear of Missing Out live stream. It's not on streaming yet, but fans captured every second. Plus, Lana Del Rey and Zach Bryan have officially finished their duet. Lana posted studio photos from Massachusetts, hinting at Mother Whale and Moonlight Roll On, but no title yet. The collab has been years in the making, and now it's finally done. That's your Country Nights Live news update. I'm Bev Rainey.
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